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2: Just take a moment. Come on, fill this room and just tell him thank you. Thank you, Jesus. Come on, open your mouth right now, just for a moment. Come on.

And that is Israel Houghton right there featuring New Breed with that absolutely beautiful jam, Worthy. And yes, indeed, we say worthy is the Lamb. Worthy is He. An absolutely great jam starting us off, bringing us to exactly 8 minutes past 4 a.m. A very, very good morning to you, child of God. And thank you so, so much for being here this morning. Hey, jamani, najua kuna team nyingine hapo, jamani. Hata sijui kama mko tuned in this morning. Hey, Team Arsenali. Ay, ay, ay, ay, ay. You want up a group, your praise break. Very early in the morning, hey, there was a lot of conversation actually happening. That was late into yesterday night. Hey, Jamani, just before I get into that, child of God, karibu sana, good morning. I don't know if today everything that we're talking about, kama ni being victorious, being a champion, sijui kama tu tuna refer to Arsenal sasa. So if you want to have a victorious, a champion-filled kind of day, kind of morning, ah, Jamani. But a very, very good morning to you. Thank you so much for being here. This is Praise Break right here on Nation FM, where it's all about your voice and your vibe. And you are hanging out with me, Barbara Koenange, and getting us live on 96.3 FM in Nairobi, 101.5 FM Mombasa, 102.1 FM Kisumu, 102.7 FM Eldoret, 93.9 FM Meru, 97.7 FM Nakuru, and 104.9 FM in Nyeri. I am super excited that we are starting this day together right here in the presence of God. Kama kawaida. It's an absolutely great day. It's a Wednesday, the 20th day of May 2026. If this is your first time here, karibu sana. Praise Break is a space where we get to celebrate God's goodness. We get to listen to the word of God. We get to speak life into the day, and we get to soak in the presence of God. So even as we begin, let us start with a word of prayer. Father Almighty, we thank you so much for this morning. We thank you for your goodness and your mercies, Lord. We thank you for the gift of life this Wednesday. Lord, we know that many would have wanted to be here, but it's taken your mercies, it's taken your grace for us to see this day. And that is why, Lord, we choose to start in thanksgiving. We pray that, Lord, even as we get into this day, would you help us? Would you lead us, mighty God? It is you that we are looking to for the instructions of this day. We pray that, Lord, as we go to our various places of work, as the children go back to school, mighty God, I pray that indeed today would you go ahead of us, would you lead us, would you protect each one of us this morning. Lord, we pray that even as we begin the show, would you begin with us. We invite your presence, Lord Jesus, and we ask that would you take your place, be enthroned right here in this studio, be enthroned through this broadcast this morning. Take your place, mighty God. Lord, we are here for you, Lord, and we ask that in every area of our lives, would you reign supreme, Lord Jesus. Daddy, we bless you. We are ready to hear from you this morning. We surrender our hearts. We surrender our minds. We surrender our ears, Lord Jesus, this morning. And we ask the Lord, would you speak to us in a way that is very personal to each one of us? Lord, we bless you and we magnify you. It's in the name of Jesus Christ we've prayed, trusting and believing. Amen and amen. The child of God, karibu sana once again. Remember to sign into the show. Let me know where you are tuning in from. You can do that across all social media platforms on Facebook. That is at Nation FM. On X and TikTok, that's Nation FM KE. On Instagram, that's Nation FM underscore Kenya. And remember, you can tag me across all social media platforms. That is at Barbara Koenange, and our hashtag is Praise Break on Nation FM. Also, remember, if you have any prayer requests, you can begin to send them in as early as now so that we can have some good time to get to pray together. You can do that on WhatsApp on 0758-400-053. That is 0758-400-053. And hey, watu Arsenal Jamani hapa. Auntie Esther, I see you here, Jamani, na Captain Lam hapo. Ati watu wanasema, if you said anything ill about Arsenal, anza kuhama Kenya leo.
Jamani. So today, I think every reference point of a victorious day or a champion field kind of day is going to be linked to Arsenal, just because. Just because. But once again, child of God, karibu, karibu sana. And right about now, I'd love us to just get back into the worship music. And after that, we're going to be getting the word of the day. And remember, in this hour, we also have some good time to pray together and also a good time to make our morning declaration. So right about now, here's an absolutely beautiful jam. I pledge my allegiance.

is Matt Redman right there with that absolutely beautiful TBT jam, 10,000 Reasons to Bless the Lord. And I know, child of God, if we are to begin to count our blessings, Jamani, if you were to name them one by one, let me tell you, it will really surprise you what the Lord has done. It'll get past the 10,000 reasons. It'll get to the millions because He has been such a good God, such a faithful Father. Once again, that's a great jam, bringing us to exactly 29 minutes past 4 a.m. A very, very good morning to you once again. And Karibu Sana to Praise Break right here on Nation FM, where it's all about your voice and your vibe. It's an absolutely beautiful Wednesday morning, the 20th day of May, 2026. And child of God, on such a day as this, the 20th of May 2025, we began this journey. Hey, Jamani, imagine, it's been 365 days of vibes. And honestly, God has been good. He has been so faithful. And child of God, you being here, that is the first blessing that we count as Nation FM. Asante sana for always tuning in, always being here bright and early. Jamani, nasemanga, hey, kuamka. Hey, kuroka nayo si mchezo. It's not a joke. And that is why, my dear listener, I just want to say thank you so, so much for the support. Thank you so, so much for always tuning in, for joining into Kiomba, Tunaomba, Tukilia, Tunalia Pamoja. Jamani, God bless you so, so much for constantly being here every single morning for Praise Break. Jamani, 365 days exactly today. 20th of May. Such a big deal, such a big day for us as well. Child of God, right about now, I'd love us to just get into the word of the day. And today we have, once again, the woman of God, that's Joyce Meyer, who's just going to be taking us through the word, an absolutely beautiful word that I pray will encourage you and also just, you know, give you that kapush that you need. If there's anything about Joyce Meyer that I absolutely love, is that she will push you. Jamani, she just has a way.

0: I believe that is an anointing. She has this anointing to just keep on propelling you from level to level. Jemani, child of God, you will have to grow. Listening to Joyce Meyer, you will have to grow in your faith as a child of God. And so we're going to be getting the word in just a bit. And after that, we're going to be coming in with a good time of prayer. And so if you have anything that you're trusting God for, know that you're not alone, child of God. Maybe you're going through something and you're feeling as if you are isolated. There's nobody else who's going through such a thing as you are. And child of God, my heart goes out to you. But it is my prayer that this morning, the truth of God's word is going to just be illuminated in your life, that you are not alone. So send in that prayer request, send in that which you are trusting God for this morning, and definitely we are going to be praying a prayer of agreement. Remember, there is power in the prayer of agreement. Whatever we agree upon here on earth is agreed upon in heaven. And so, child of God, do send in your prayer requests. 0758-400-053 is the WhatsApp number you can do that on. That's 0758-400-053. Right about now, let's get into the word of the day, and I will come back with a time of prayer.
1: Word of the day.
2: Don't let somebody else's bad choice determine your destiny. Ephesians 6:12, we are not wrestling with flesh and blood. Get a hold of that. We are not wrestling with flesh and blood, contending only with physical opponents, but against the despotisms, the powers, the master spirits who are the world rulers of this present darkness, against the spirit forces of wickedness in the heavenly supernatural sphere. How much plainer can it get than that? We're dealing with enemy demonic spirits. And I know when you start talking about demons and evil spirits that, you know, there's a part of us that just goes, ew, do we have to talk about that today? Somebody better talk about it. I'll tell you, for most of my life, well, not most of my life, because I've lived a long time since then, but I mean, up until the time that I was probably close to 40, I mean, I went to church every week, and I never heard a good sermon on the devil. And I don't think that's right. We need to let people know they have an enemy, and they need to be well-versed in what the Bible says about Satan and the devil and demons and evil spirits. And we need to know, according to the word, how to test and try the spirits and not believe everything that comes along. God has given us the ability to have discernment. If we'll live by what we sense in our heart instead of off the top of our head, we can even avoid being so desperately hurt by other people who pretend to be one thing and turn out to be something else. How many times do you just sense that something's not right, something's not right, something's not right, but you can't really put your finger on it? You don't really get it. You don't really understand what it is. And so you go ahead and go with your head and end up in a big mess. I've learned to pay attention to that. It's like, I think I'll just put the brakes on here and be a little bit more careful. I don't want the enemy to use people anymore to try to destroy me. And so I went to church for all those years, and I don't know what it was I thought about the enemy, but I never heard a message that he was my problem, that it was the devil who worked through my dad to try to destroy my life. And that he, in fact, did that because God knew that, because I had a call on my life and God intended to use me. And so from the very moment that I opened my little baby eyes, the devil was there trying to destroy me. My first name is not Joyce, it's Pauline. And Pauline Joyce means little preacher with a joyful spirit. My father, who named me, didn't realize that even though he was abusing me, every time he called me, he was saying, little preacher with a joyful spirit. And you know what? I've got the greatest testimony you can have. I'm still here. And so are you. And we're learning every day. And every day I want to get smarter and smarter, and I want to recognize the workings of the enemy more and more. I didn't know it was the enemy working through my dad, and so I played right into the enemy's hands. My dad hurt me, and I spent my life hating him. What I needed to do was hate the devil and learn how to get him back. And I wasn't getting him back by hating my father and being bitter and blaming all men for what my father did to me. Come on, are you seeing the pattern? The way to get him back is to do the exact opposite of what he wants you to do, is to forgive and to help as many people as you possibly can help. That's how you get the enemy back, doing the exact opposite of what he wants you to do. I get the enemy back now every time I get up here and open my mouth. And I can tell you, he is not happy about today. Every time you forgive somebody who hurt you, you're slamming the door in the devil's face. Every time you have an opportunity to stay bitter and angry and you refuse to do it, but instead maybe you pray for that person or purposely go help them. Oh my gosh, the devil is just having a breakdown. Jesus rebuked Satan, not people. Matthew 16:21. From that time forth, Jesus began clearly to show his disciples that he must go to Jerusalem and suffer many things at the hands of the elders and the high priests and the scribes and be killed and on the third day be raised from the dead. So now Jesus is just trying to explain to his disciples what's about to happen, what's going to happen. And Peter took Jesus aside to speak to him privately and began to reprove him and charge him sharply. Can you imagine? How much pride and how much stupidity do you have to have? But see, even though Peter loved Jesus, and even though he was going to be a great man of God, he had weakness that the enemy was able to work through. And his weakness was pride and fear. And you can see that in other situations in the Bible. When he denied Christ, it was because of fear. Well, I don't know exactly what all was going on here in Peter's mind, but I have a feeling that part of it was, well, if he's about to suffer and we're with him, then that means we could be in danger too. Whatever he thought, he definitely wasn't seeing things the right way. So he said, this is not right. This must not happen. Well, what if Jesus would have listened to Peter? Come on, how many people have you listened to that maybe have caused you to miss your destiny? You might as well forget that. You couldn't do that. No, you don't have the gift, the talent for that. Boy, when God first called me to teach, I was friends with a group of people that, I mean, we came from a culture and a background where women didn't do that. Well, see, I didn't know that God couldn't use women, so I just believed what he said and started doing what I thought he was telling me to do. And somebody told me, or it was a group of ladies, somebody told us that you said that you think that someday you're going to have one of the biggest ministries in the world ever run by a woman. That's not possible. We've been talking about it, and with your personality, that's just not possible. Well, like I said, I'm still here. They really were not trying to be mean to me. It was the enemy working through their carnal thoughts, trying to get me to believe that I was all wrong for the job and that God had not called me. See, Satan will work through people. That's why it's not that we don't want to listen to people, but you have to listen to God first. We must obey God rather than man. Don't miss your destiny because the enemy's working through somebody else trying to tell you what you can't and what you're not and what you never will be. You listen to God who says, I can do all things through Christ who is my strength. And God told Saul, when the anointing comes upon you, you'll be turned into another man. Let me tell you something. Whatever you are in the natural, when God's anointing comes on you, you can become a totally different creation. Verse 23, but Jesus turned away from Peter and said to him, get behind me, Satan. Are you seeing this? You're in my way. You're an offense and a hindrance and a snare to me. For you are minding what partakes not of the nature and the quality of God, but of men. 1 Peter 5:8. Be well balanced, temperate, sober of mind. That means serious. Be vigilant and cautious at all times. But that enemy of yours, the devil, roams around like a lion roaring in fierce hunger, seeking someone to seize upon and devour. Man, just like a lion roams around at night looking for prey. Jesus is the lion of the tribe of Judah, and Satan comes roaring like a lion, seeking someone to devour. Well, everybody needs to make their mind up today. It's not going to be me. We must learn to live more carefully. Be alert. The Bible says, watch and pray.
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0: That is Israel Ezekiah right there with that beautiful jam. And yes, indeed, we say, welcome, Holy Spirit. Would you do that which only you can do? Would you feel us again? Would you feel us afresh, Holy Spirit? Would you lead us? Would you guide us this day? This is our earnest prayer this morning, Lord, that we will be filled with the Spirit of God, with your Spirit, Lord. We pray that as we're getting into this day, would we not get into it empty? I know that life has taken a lot from each one of us in different ways. But this morning, Lord, we ask, would you refresh us again? Would you feel us once again? I ask that, Holy Spirit, would you feel each and every listener this morning? I know there's a place they're feeling depleted. One, it's the mid of the week. It's almost the end of the month. And maybe, just maybe, so much has been happening in their own lives. There's already a lot happening in the country. Lord, I pray this morning that would you feel each listener once again, fill them afresh. Would there be such a freshness this morning in our souls and in our spirits that it'll just be seen even in our physical lives? Lord, we ask, would you feel us once again? Feel us afresh. Holy Spirit, would you have your way in our lives? Have your way in this day. We acknowledge that we need help. And child of God, maybe this morning you're just seated and you're wondering, where am I going to get help? This day, be reminded that the Holy Spirit is a helper. You have a helper right there with you. And maybe you've never asked for help from the Holy Spirit. You've never asked for help really from the Lord with understanding. This morning, wherever you are, whatever it is that you need, would you ask that the Holy Spirit would help you? He is the Spirit of truth. He knows all things. In fact, I keep reminding us that there's nothing that God doesn't know about our lives. So we cannot even hide. Where are we going to hide from the face of the Lord, from the Spirit of God? This day, would you ask, Holy Spirit, would you help me? Would you help me? Help me. Maybe it is your physical body that is not doing well. You've been battling sicknesses and you're wondering, until when will I continue with these sicknesses? Would you ask? This day, would you ask? Would you speak it out loud and say, Lord, I need healing. Would your Holy Spirit heal my body? This day, would you ask for help? Child of God, I know that maybe you're facing different things and you're feeling as if you are alone. I don't know why, as I was thinking about this show, I just kept on feeling like some of us, you're going through things maybe every single day. And you feel as if this is an isolated case, that nobody else in this world has ever gone through that. Number one, that is a lie from the pits of hell. What the enemy likes to do is to make sure that you feel like your case is an isolated case. Child of God, that is not it. And this day I pray that the truth of God's word will set you free, that the Spirit of God will set you free from those shackles. For some of us, you are going through a depressive state. Oh, in the name of Jesus, we come against that dark cloud that has been following you through and through, from the beginning of this year. Or maybe just somewhere in this year, this cloud just began to follow you. We speak to that cloud and we say, in the name of Jesus and by the power of the blood of Jesus, we speak to you, heaviness, you cloud that you've been following, my dear listener, we speak to you this morning. And I say, would you be moved right now to the feet of Jesus Christ, where you are defeated? Child of God, that which you're going through, do you know others are going through as well? And so it is not an isolated case where maybe you're saying, for me, I am beyond grace. I am beyond forgiveness. Who said? You are not beyond the forgiveness and the reach of God. And so this day, I pray that the Lord will remind you that the truth of His word will set you free. Let me tell you, it is truth that will set you free. And do you know that truth is a person? That is Jesus Christ. He is the way, the life, and the truth. He is the truth. He is the very truth. And it is my prayer that this morning, Lord, that you will set your people free. That you will remind them that they are not alone. That you are walking with them in this journey. And that even their fellow brothers and sisters, they are going through things. Maybe some people will just not come and you know, maybe speak about them. But let me tell you, trust you, me, everybody is going through something. So it is not just your life that looks like, you know, it's going south. And I hope that you find a bit of comfort in that. Sometimes that brings a bit of comfort and solace because it's like, okay, wait a minute. So it is not just my life that I'm going through troubles and all. In fact, I love that Jesus Christ, He told His disciples and He was telling us that, you know what, in this life, you will have troubles of all kinds. But fear not, because I have overcome the world. And so this day, Lord Jesus, I pray that would you encourage us with the truth of your word? Would you remind us that you are still God seated on your throne? That you are still the well-able God who made the way for the Israelites to cross through the Red Sea? That you are still this God who works miracles, signs, and wonders? That you are still in charge, that nothing shakes you and nothing moves you, that we can find our anchoring in you. Lord Jesus, I pray over every listener this morning for whatever it is that they're trusting you for, Lord. I pray that, Lord, would you meet them right there? Would you remind them, Lord, that you can see their situation and that you are working it out? Child of God, I am aware that, you know what, sometimes hope deferred can make your heart so sick. That is what we're told in the book of Proverbs, that hope deferred can make the heart sick, literally. Do you know sometimes you can have sickness because of a broken heart? You're wondering until when? I pray that this day, would the Lord bring back life into your body, into your heart? Would He remind you that He is God? Would He answer you this day in the name of Jesus? Would you have encounters with the Lord this day? I pray that as you're stepping out, you know, in faith, trusting that there'll be provision. I pray that your hands will be so blessed because the Lord has said that He will bless the works of your hands. That is what is written in Scripture. And so I speak this blessing in the name of Jesus, that everything you put your hands to do will be blessed in the name of Jesus Christ. The Lord is going to make a way where there seems to be no way. Elsie, I've seen your prayer request. You're saying, you know what? You need another job. The one that you had has just come to an end. And I'm praying that today, Elsie, would the Lord surprise you? Would He surprise you? Would He show you where that other job is? Because He is God supreme. He knows. And I love that you're asking Him because He already knows. And I pray whatever divine alignments need to happen in your life, would they happen in the name of Jesus? I speak that you will not have any other toxic work environments in the name of Jesus, that you will have the next place you're going to will be a place of purpose in the name of Jesus Christ, that you will enjoy your work in the name of Jesus. And this goes out to anybody else who's seeking and asking God for a job opportunity. Would the Lord not just give you a job opportunity? Would He give you a place of purpose in the name of Jesus? That even when it's a bit difficult, you will know that, you know what, I am in purpose. There's something that is here that the Lord has said. I need to keep on keeping on. I pray that you will get places of purpose. You will have places that are not toxic. You'll have healthy work environments in the name of Jesus Christ. I pray for each one of us as we're getting into this day, that the Lord will go ahead of us, that we will operate with the Spirit of God, the Spirit of discernment, that we will have a wisdom in every area of our work, in the name of Jesus Christ. Remember what the book of James reminds us of, that we can ask. If you need wisdom, if you're feeling as if you're not operating in 100% of wisdom, oh, would you ask the Lord? He says that he will freely give you when you ask for this. Ask for wisdom, child of God. Ask for that which you need for this day, the tools. Because remember, the Lord has already gone ahead of you. He knows what you need for this day. And so I pray that the Lord will give you everything that you need for success this day. That this day will not be a wasted day in the name of Jesus Christ. Where you need a bit of a push, would he send men, women to encourage you, to push you, to help you? Where you need provision, would he provide the resources that you need? Maybe for you, it's not even money that you need. What you need is people. You're wondering, where will I get human resource? People who are faithful, people who are going to do the job well with excellence. May the Lord show you. I pray that this day will be such a blessed day in the name of Jesus Christ, that you will be blessed in your going out. You'll be blessed in your coming in the name of Jesus, that you will be encouraged of the Lord. That the Lord will just do something in your life today. He will work out a miracle that will keep you pushing. You know, sometimes that's all you need. You just need that answer. You need something. You need a push in hope. And I pray that you will get that push in the name of Jesus Christ. That you will be reminded that you're not forgotten. You are not forgotten, child of God. He knows you by name. He knows where you are. And he's going to make a way for you. In the mighty name of Jesus Christ, we've prayed. Amen and amen. A child of God, it is done. It is done in the name of Jesus. And right about now, I'd love us to just make our declarations this morning. And remember, this is just an extension of our time of prayer. And we just take on scripture and we speak them out loud. So here are our morning declarations.
1: Morning declarations. Morning declarations.
0: All right. And so this morning, let us declare from the book of Matthew, chapter 11, verse 28. And this is what the scripture says. Come to me, all you who labor and are heavy laden, and I will give you rest. Child of God, are you looking for rest? You can find it in Christ Jesus. Come to me, all you who labor and are heavy laden, and I will give you rest. So today, child of God, declare and decree that you're receiving the rest of God, the rest that comes from surrender. Surrender all those things that are disturbing you. Remember, at this altar, there's an exchange. I love how when the scripture continues, it talks about, you know, take my yoke that is light. Bring those burdens and take the yoke of Jesus that is light. So today, declare and decree that I receive the rest of God. My heart will be at peace. My soul will be refreshed. Remember, he is the refresher of our souls. He will refresh you in the name of Jesus Christ. Also, let us declare from Isaiah chapter 40, verse 29. It says, he gives power to the weak, and those who have no might, he increases strength. He gives power to the weak. Child of God, maybe this is how you're feeling today. You're feeling a bit weak. You're feeling a bit anxious. You're wondering, where will I get that extra strength to just push on? This morning, declare and decree that strength is rising in you. And wherever you're feeling a bit weak, that the Lord is empowering you. Lean on his strength, on the power of his might. Lean on God today. Just say, Lord, I need your strength and I am depending on you. Fully dependent on you. In Jesus' name. Child of God, keep declaring, keep decreeing. Speak over your day. Speak over your life. Speak over your children. I know today we are heading back to work. And I pray that the roads are going to be covered by the blood of Jesus Christ. We will not have incidences and accidents in the name of Jesus. That as the transport system is you know, getting back today, I pray that there's going to just be a peace in this country. That you will go to work well, the children will go to school well, in the name of Jesus Christ. No happenings in the middle of the day, in the name of Jesus. Speak life over this day. Speak that indeed, as you get to that office, that you will do all that you need to do well. You'll have clarity of mind in the name of Jesus Christ, peace of heart in the name of Jesus Christ.
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And that is Nathaniel Bassey with that absolutely beautiful jam. Yamani, tongue twister hapo. Olowok bogboro, yamani. Absolutely beautiful. And this jam brings us to exactly 9 minutes past 5 a.m. A very, very good morning to you from wherever you are tuning in from. It is a beautiful and fantastic Wednesday morning, the 20th day of May 2026. And child of God, you are right here on Praise Break on Nation FM, where it's all about your voice and your vibe. You are hanging out with me, Barbara Koinange, this beautiful morning. And this tongue twister of a name, Olowok Bogboro. It is a Yoruba name for God that means the God with the outstretched arm. I absolutely love that. The God with the outstretched arm. The God whose mighty arm reaches far and wide. And so what they're singing about here is really divine intervention. May you receive that divine intervention, that turnaround that can only come when God does something in your life. May that be your portion today in the name of Jesus Christ. If it is healing that you need, may you know that as you call out this name, but this name of the God with the outstretched arm, as you call for this divine intervention from God, that you'll receive that healing, you'll receive that deliverance, you'll receive that miracle in the name of Jesus Christ. In the name of Jesus, it's my prayer that you begin to walk in miracles, signs, and wonders, that today is going to be that kind of day for you in the name of Jesus Christ. Thank you so much for being here with me this morning. I can see quite a number of us signed into the show. Let me tell you, I have some great jams coming your way. What's the one that's coming in next? Hey, yo, I think we need to dance, because once again, today being the 20th day of May, do you know this marks exactly 1 year since we began this early morning praise break? Yamani, see the Lord. See what the Lord has done. He has been so good. He has been so faithful. We have seen his hand. We have seen his victory. And child of God, I just encourage you, if you have any testimonies, please do share with us. You know, we've journeyed this 365 days together. Remember, we had said we're going to be having our journals, or is it our notebooks? Whichever the one. We said we're going to be just journeying this walk with the Lord. If you have testimonies where God has come through for you, please do share with us. Let us celebrate together, because this May, as Nation FM, we are celebrating 365 days of vibes. And child of God, you are such a big part of that. We cannot celebrate without you. You are literally Nation FM. And this morning, I say thank you to you. Thank you so, so much for the support. Do you know that we have a whole group of people tuned in right here also on TikTok? Kurauka mapema mapema jamani. May God remember you for this sacrifice. May the Lord answer your prayers in the name of Jesus Christ. He is a seeing God. That's one thing that I love about him. He sees and he knows. He knows that sacrifice. He knows that pain point. And I pray an extra blessing this day just because you are a Nation FM listener. Ay, Yamani, may you just enjoy the goodness of God in the name of Jesus Christ. Once again, thank you so, so much for being here this morning. I can see quite a number of us. Chatuni tume salamu. And then I'm going to introduce the Bible trivia of the day, because today is a Wednesday. Definitely, definitely, bado tunafanya our Bible trivia. Chemsha bongo kidogo. And today is an easy one. So don't be scared of it this morning. But just before that, Isaac Waninava, nakuona hapa. Thank you so much for tuning in. Unasema good morning, Barbara. Kisii County tuko locked in. Asante sana. And thank you for the sticker right there. Sijui kama tunakuwa tunakunywa chai ama ni coffee. But asante sana. I appreciate it. Zulu Msani na kuona hapa pia, good morning. Unasema good morning Kenya, getting you loud and clear from Kapsuit Massive. Mini Arsenal damu. Hey, team Arsenal. Hey, mumeamka. It's good to see you this morning. Thank you so, so much. Hey, jamani, I believe the next jam pia. Hey, I think let me also dedicate it also to Arsenal fans.
Because, aye, jamani, hi. But thank you so much for being here this morning. Mark Musasia, good to see you. Kama kawaida. Unasema uko tuned into Praise Break. Thank you so, so much. Jackie Chariro, woman of God, good to see you. Unasema congratulations, Praise Break, on the first anniversary. Amen and amen. Glory to God. And you've written there also the hashtag correctly, Praise Break on Nation FM. Good morning, Barbara Lengata is on board. And the scripture that you're sharing with us this morning is 1 Peter chapter 4, verse 10, that says, each of you should use whatever gift you have received to serve others as faithful stewards of God's grace in its various forms. I absolutely love that, woman of God. Thank you so, so much for sharing that. Andy, I see you in the summer. Praise Break on Nation FM. You've gotten that hashtag correct. Thank you so much. Good morning, Barbara. It's a midweek and God is our Redeemer. Amen and amen. Kirinyaga, iko well tuned in kama kawaida. Thank you so much for being here. Geoffrey Nakuona Pia, good morning. Asante sana for being here as well. All the way from Kericho County, asante sana for tuning in. Kefa, I see you Nasema representing Embakasi Pipeline. Thank you so, so much for being here. Baraka Nakuona Nasema, well represented from Motandia, Kilifi County. That's County 003. Thank you so much for tuning in as well. Joshua Nakuona Pia, kama kawaida. Good to see you and good to see your wife and your son as well. Shout out to them. Eliud Pia Nakuona Hapa, good morning. How are you doing? Isaac Nakuona Pia, good morning. Asante sana for tuning in this morning. What about now? Let me just introduce the Bible trivia this morning. It's already up across all social media platforms. And as I said today, it's quite easy, very, very easy question. Now, what I'm asking on the Bible trivia today is, okay, it's a true or false kind of question. So again, you can tell it's going to be easy. Now, this is a question. David wrote the entire book of Psalms. Is this true or is this false? David wrote the entire book of Psalms. Is this true or is this false? Now, you get bonus points if you say true and then you give your point about why you're saying it's true, or if you say false and you give your reasons why you're saying false. So you get some bonus points right there. Remember, across all social media platforms, the post is up already on Facebook, that is at Nation FM, on X, that's Nation FM KE, and on Instagram, that's Nation FM underscore Kenya. Also, you can give me a call in studio. That's on 0719-038-963. That is 0719-038-963. Now, Yamani, this jam, I am dedicating it also to Arsenal fans. I'm dedicating it to Praise Break fans and Nation FM fans as well, because we indeed have the victory.

And that is the Mathik right there. And definitely, tunasema tunanza na Mungu jamani. And that is why we are here this early morning, ensuring that we start our day with the Lord. A child of God, let me remind you, no one who hopes in the Lord will ever be put to shame. No one who hopes in the Lord will ever be put to shame. That is a promise that you can take to the bank and back. Hey, jamani, because this God, He will never let you down. And so it is important to start your day with Him. It is important to dedicate your day to Him. That regardless of whatever it is that comes your way, jamani, it will all work together for your good. That is another promise that we have in Scripture. All things will work out, will work for the good of those who love the Lord. Absolutely great jam, bringing us to exactly 26 minutes past who love the Lord. Absolutely great jam, bringing us to exactly 26 minutes past 5 a.m. A very, very good morning.

0: So we thank God for you, and thank you so, so much for always being here bright and early in the morning. Tukiomba tunaomba pamoja, tukilia tumelia pamoja jamani, we have been here together, and I celebrate you today, my dear listener. Thank you so, so much. May God bless you. May God remember you. I know that there's a journey that we've walked. I remember the first broadcast on the 20th day of May when we just began this journey. I just told us, you know what, let's have journals. Let's walk this journey and document it. Let us see what the Lord is going to do by the time, you know, we're crossing over into a year. And child of God, here we are. So you come up on a journal, yako amu lianze katikati ni sawat. But honestly speaking, as I look back, all I see is the goodness of God, His mercies and His grace. And I know that you can say the same as well for your life. This God has been good. This God has carried us through seasons. I know there's some seasons you're thinking about even right now, and you're saying, wait, hey, in that 1 year tu imepita, jamani imekuwa milima mabonde. You know, there's just been a lot going on. But see the Lord, He has been good. He has been faithful. So child of God, this is a good day to just check on your journal, check on your notebook, where you've been jotting down, you know, your journey with the Lord, with Praise Break. Child of God, it's a good day. It's a good day to just go back and look at how far the Lord has brought you. Hey, jamani. And let's look back with gratitude and thanksgiving. I know it's not all been smooth, because life itself is not smooth. It is not. But definitely we can see markers of the goodness of God. Ah, that one I can, in fact, I can even testify on your behalf. But yes, indeed, we have seen the markers of the goodness of God in our lives. And we are so, so grateful to God for that. Thank you so much for being here. Once again, remember, it's a Wednesday. So we have our Bible trivia that is up. And I can see quite a number of us have tried it out. Asante sana. Thank you for trying. And nimesema, ukitaka bonus point, utaniambia tu a bit more. And if you're just joining us, this is our Bible trivia today. So David wrote the entire book of Psalms. Is it true or false? It's a true or false kind of question today, yeah? So David wrote the entire book of Psalms. Is this true or is this false? And I've said, if you want a bonus mark for class today, jamani, kama ukisema ni true, give me a reason why. If you're saying it's false, give me a reason why. And you'll earn yourself some bonus points right there. Right about now, us to just get into our inspirational moment of the day, and after that I have an amazing jam that's coming in. In fact, but I'm still on watu asenali najua itabidi tu tumwa celebrate. Itabidi tu tumwa celebrate, and there's a great jam by Danson Oyeka that's going to be coming in. You know, just let me be undignified as I'm celebrating, please. I know that's what a lot of Asenali fans are telling us, and it's okay, it's your day. In fact, celebrate, dance, it is fine. Sisi tutoko topo tu tukiwachia. But right about now, let's get our inspiration moment of the day. And also remember, a little later, we're going to be getting our daily affirmation of the day.
1: If you're going to find your purpose and live it out, you have to ask yourself, what am I gifted in? What do I do well? And the reason that you need to do that is very simple. It's in your giftedness that you're effective. And so therefore, when I can match my passion with my giftedness, now I have not only discovered my purpose, now I'm going to be able to develop that purpose, and I'm going to be able to take that and use it to beautifully add value to my life and the lives of others.
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0: can right there with that absolutely beautiful jam and dignified. And yes, indeed, child of God, it is my prayer that you've had a literal praise break this morning. Yanile, excuse me. Do not mind if I'm being undignified right now. I need to testify of God's goodness in my life. Absolutely beautiful. And this jam brings us to exactly 20 minutes past 5 a.m. A very, very good morning to you, child of God, from wherever you are tuning in from this morning. It's an absolutely beautiful Wednesday morning, the 20th day of May 2026. And you are right here on Praise Break on Nation FM with me, Bambra Koinange, and Yamani. Hi, hi, hi. Mini me dance now. Just thinking about God's goodness. Ah, He is a good God. He is a faithful God. And child of God, this morning, if you are believing and trusting Him to work a miracle in your life, I am here to testify that this God is well able. And don't give Him, you know, limits. You know, God, you can work it out like this. You can do it like this. Allow God to be God in your life. Let Him do what He does best. And that is to be God. Allow God to just surprise you, because He is a way maker. He is a miracle worker. He can do it in a split second. Gemini, this God is well able. And child of God, this morning, I just encourage you to testify. Testify of God's goodness. Remember that this is a weapon that we have as believers. The weapon of our testimonies. In Revelation, we are reminded that they overcame Him, that is the enemy, by the blood of the Lamb and the word and the power of their testimony. And so let us keep on testifying of God's goodness. Let us just keep on saying thank you to Him. When was the last time you just went to God and said, hey, Yamani God, thank you. Asante Sana, you've just been good. Oh, Yani, thank you for just being God. A lot of times we are there with our list and it's not bad, but I believe that it's also important for us to come back and say, you know what, God, thank you. And to even give that testimony to somebody else, for them to know that this God is well able and He's going to do it for them as well. Thank you so much once again for being here. And thank you for trying out the Bible trivia. Hey, Yamani. I can see quite a number of us here on our Facebook. And if you are just joining us, our Bible trivia today is a true or false kind of question. And this is what I'm asking. David wrote the entire book of Psalms. Is this true or is this false? And I've said there's an extra point or extra 2 points to Seme if you give me a reason why you're saying true or a reason why you're saying false. Yeah. So David wrote the entire book of Psalms. Is this true or is this false? I can see somebody here. This is Anderson. Anderson saying, good morning, Barbara. The answer is false. Okay. Thank you so much for trying it out. Jay, I see you, Nasema. The answer is true on the question today. All right. Irene, Nakuna Pio, Nasema, true. David wrote the book of Psalms. All right. Thank you so much for trying it out. There's somebody else, Maurice. Umasema, good morning. Ato ujajaribu jamani. Niambie tu true or false. There's somebody else. This is Maseko Destiny. Unasema false. King Solomon, Asif, and co-others wrote some points or portions of the book, but David wrote the majority of the Psalms. Okay. All right. Thank you so much for trying. There's somebody else here. This is Julius. You're saying false. Some parts were written by Solomon and the choir members of the Old Jerusalem Temple. Okay. Thank you so much for trying out as well. Remember, you need to stick around to the end of the show to find out if you were right or wrong. Okay. There's somebody else here. This is Francis. Francis Nyamanya Tojajaribu, but thank you so much for being here this morning. Jackie Chariro, good to see you on this side as well. Unasema false. Okay, thank you so much for trying this out. Maureen, I see you saying this is false. Johannes as well, you're saying false. And also Beatrice, I see you. You're saying the answer is false. All right. Remember to stick around to the end of the show to find out if you've gotten it correct. And also keep trying. I'm going to be sampling more of your feedback in just a bit. But right about now, let's get our daily affirmation of the day.
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0: All right, remember, for the daily affirmation, we speak it out together. And this is what we are saying this morning. I am supported, strengthened, and never alone. Once again, I am supported, strengthened, and never alone. A child of God, you are never alone. You serve a God who will never leave you nor forsake you. So today, know that you are supported. He has your back. You are strengthened. You can literally rely on the strength of the Lord today. And you are never, never alone.
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0: And right about now, it's time for our reggae jam of the day. Nanajua Adowanyoba. This one you will enjoy. This is Beer the Vocalist with the Kikuyu Mashup, an absolutely beautiful.

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Maximum Melodies right there. And let me tell you, this jam is a testament of what we are celebrating as Nation FM. Yani 365 days. Pahali tumetoka kweli ni Ebeneza. Pahali tunaenda nako pia ni Ebeneza. Na hapa tuko pia bado ni Ebeneza. He has been our rock. He has been our helper. And this day we just declare that indeed, yes, Lord, we are here for it all. And we just pray that as we just continue with this good work that you've given us, would we honor you with it? Would we be of impact as a station in the name of Jesus Christ? We once again just dedicate ourselves. The first day we, just put up the faders after the relaunch was this exact day. And Lord, we come back first and foremost also to say thank you. Thank you for being Ebenezer. Thank you for being a good God. And Lord, we are grateful for that which you're doing here and that which you're going to do tomorrow in the name of Jesus Christ. Child of God, thank you so much for hanging out with me from 4 a.m. to this point of the morning. It's always a pleasure and an honor to have you here with me every single day as we lift up our day and just dedicate it unto the Lord. I know it's going to be a great day for you in the name of Jesus Christ. Now, the answer to our quiz this morning, if you said true, Yemani, apu menoa. The answer was false. And this is because why is King David, yes, wrote a huge chunk of the Psalms, but only about 73 of them. Actually, only 73 Psalms are written by David. And remember, they're 150, yeah. And there's somebody else who wrote this. We have Asaph, who was a prominent Levite musician, or what you can call also a worship leader. So he was credited to have written 12 Psalms. There's the sons of Korah, a family of temple musicians, who are attributed to having written about 11 Psalms. And also other authors. Do you know that also Moses is part of this team? Let me tell you, the book of Psalms, so many authors. So we have Moses, and the exact psalm that was written by Moses is actually Psalm 90. And there's usually a debate about Psalm 91, but Psalm 90 was written by Moses. Also, Solomon was right there, part of the contributors as well. And then there's somebody else, actually two other, Ezraites, let me call them that. That is Haman and Ethan. Absolutely amazing that you tried this out today. Thank you so much. It's time for me to say goodbye. God bless you. Have a fantastic, fantastic day. Remember not to touch that dial, because Fixing the Nation is coming right up. And let me tell you, some great conversations are going to be happening right there. But we need to declare and decree this in the name of Jesus Christ, that victory is indeed our name. As you're getting into your day, just keep declaring and decreeing that victory is your name. As Nation FM, we are declaring and decreeing that indeed victory is our name.

0: 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I'm a conga bada dan. I'm the bad from the town, man.
1: Fresh talk. Good vibes. You're locked into Nation FM. Your voice. Your
2: voice. What is that from Shrevi?
3: It is a special day.
4: Why?
2: Are you sleeping?
4: Why are you sleeping?
2: At this time. Yeah.
3: What are you? You're sleeping.
4: Yeah.
3: Mm.
4: Why?
2: Okay. Katia Man City na Arsenal. Gani Kali. Arsenal.
3: Arsenal.
2: Arsenal.
3: Me no na Eric afanye issue akiwa juu ya meza. Asimame juu ndio you have enough.
4: Let's just say, this is table level.
2: that's enough. Yeah, that's, you have actually.
4: This is table level. Yes.
2: Ahead of time.
4: So next week, Sunday, tunacheza na Crystal Palace. Uh-huh. Final day.
2: Yes.
4: Final match. That one, it doesn't matter whether we win, we lose.
2: You draw.
4: Yeah. We can even put the academy players.
2: Yeah. We're Kenny.
3: Wow.
2: We're Kenny Academy. Yeah.
4: And then the main team comes in now, second half. So then now at the end,
2: Lift trophy,
4: it's like that.
3: Worthy,
4: honestly,
3: it's a good day to be an Arsenal fan.
2: Jersey's Friday. I'm a kesho msishtuke.
4: Yes,
2: yeah,
4: it's like kesho, that. Kesho. Kwanza, now we're just painting the entire nini.
2: Oh, the town red,
4: red. Mm-hmm. It shines already overnight.
3: Uh-huh.
4: Overnight, fans across the globe. We're just pouring onto the streets. In Nairobi, people were on the streets in Pipeline, in Isli, the CBD, all over.
3: Wow.
4: All over.
3: Mm.
4: Midnight. Nikai ilikuwa mchana. We've seen footage as well. Addis Ababa.
2: Uh-huh.
4: Wamejazana kwa street. London.
2: The Emirates.
4: It was just fireworks.
2: That's a different story.
4: It was just fire. It's a big thing.
2: It is. 22 years. 22.
4: Friend, let me tell you. Last time Arsenal won the league, right? We were going into labor. Latifa was born.
2: Hey.
4: Latifa learned to walk, to talk, learned about football, supported Arsenal.
2: Yes.
4: Latifa is graduating university as a champion.
2: You know, the timing is actually amazing.
3: It is
2: amazing.
4: It's right around there.
2: Right.
4: Her birthday is on the 28th of May.
2: That is crazy.
3: You know, it was written in the stars.
2: It was written in the stars.
3: Like, you will be born and then y'all are going to be champions.
2: Wow. Mm. Yani, in a double graduation for her.
4: Imagine.
2: Love it. And for you as well. Amazing scenes. Amazing.
4: Yeah, in a night of resilience, like this of it was
3: every other thing.
2: Well, fixers of Meshanza. Oh, Imeisha. Let me tell you, let's let them celebrate. Watch out, Waji exhaust.
4: Hey, watch out, Tujikaragaze.
2: Waji nice.
4: To roll kwa floor.
2: Kila kitu.
4: Itutoke.
2: Yes. And your Meka 22 is a dry spell.
3: It's such a dry spell. What?
2: 22 is crazy.
3: What a struggle.
4: Yeah.
2: But well done.
3: Gunners.
4: Otherwise, like in Yim Kwaji. Now, you guys, you don't need to ask me how I am. So how are you?
3: As we're fine. You know, the joy of sports and winning is so contagious. Mm. So it just feels like a very happy morning.
2: Mm.
3: Yeah.
2: Same.
3: So how am I?
4: Champions. It's rubbing off.
2: You know.
3: It is. In fact, I would say this. Like, if you're going through a tough season, find an Arsenal fan, shake their hand. You just never know.
4: Actually,
3: You never know. Your tide could be shifting.
2: Even
3: beautiful day.
2: Even too. kama kushika ni vile kama ule dem alishika hem.
3: Jesus.
4: Yes.
3: Hem of his
4: garment. Just that. Just that. Just that. It's also a very big win, by the way, for Mikel Arteta.
2: Yes.
4: So Arteta, the story. Arteta lives, he was playing for Everton.
3: Mm.
4: He was then taken up by Arsenal. Played for Arsenal, was the Arsenal captain, retired from football as an Arsenal player,
3: mm-hmm.
4: went into management.
3: Mm-hmm.
4: Now he's the manager, mm-hmm. and he's the one who's won the league.
3: Ah.
4: Right? Alafu tunazenda tapia, ata when we win mm. the Champions League.
2: Yeah.
4: Now can you imagine?
3: Aye. Like a double
2: whammy would be aye. Crazy.
4: Yeah.
2: Wow.
4: Hey. To be lovely. Yeah. To be lovely. It would be lovely. Chance
2: of Mikel Arteta two-term.
4: Mikel two-term.
2: Kahindi 383. Yeah. Mikel Arteta two-term.
4: Yeah.
2: Yeah.
4: Director kona reactions are what we celebrate kwa streets. Eh?
3: Mm.
4: Ebu tuonyeshe tu ndio tuseme.

0: celebrations wow. all
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3: Eh? Kama kuna fixer kwa London, ile bashiko kwa mtu ambie, fixers wow. in London, tuambie yes. what is happening. Najua ni bash maalum, one of a kind.
0: People don't have voices.
3: Bigger, bigger than new.
0: People have lost their voices. You just meet with people at 10 a.m. in London today.
2: Hey, Abby Arsenal.
0: Nobody have a voice shouting like that. The first one was just the players. They were watching the Man City Bournemouth match together.
3: Yeah.
0: And they knew if Man City lose or if Man City draws, we are champions.
3: Yeah. Yes.
0: And it was just like that. 1-1. Man City scores and then Bournemouth equalizes. And they needed to to secure their own place in Europa League next season.
3: So wait, how many?
0: So it was a big
3: is it the top eight that make it to the Europa?
0: Seven.
3: The top seven.
0: Yeah.
3: That's an odd number.
0: And now because of there are two things. Mm-hmm. One, there is Aston Villa who are now going to play in the Europa League finals.
3: Okay. Mm-hmm.
0: So and they are fourth. Now for that reason, another team will join.
2: Mm.
0: Right? Because uh-huh. Aston Villa wakishinda too heavy.
2: Heavy.
3: Yeah. Interesting.
2: Such a big win.
0: So Aston Villa was in the Europa, Aston was in the Champions League, as in Champions.
3: Things are looking up, eh?
0: Yes, and the Aston Villa Cup manager is a former Arsenal manager.
2: Ah, so it's another win for Arsenal.
3: Well,
0: to claim is a bit to my friend.
3: One by one. Mnazi collects kama infinity stones. Men's and
0: yes.
3: Of course,
0: yes.
3: The European Premier, I mean the English Premier League, sasa tunaingia Champions League. Mm-hmm. Alafu, I don't know, after that, sasa simwende ata World Cup, ata kama
0: yes,
3: you're not a country.
0: When you play the Champions League, when
2: you know, win, they could go form their own after, country.
3: Honestly, they
0: when
3: could
0: you
3: form
0: win that
3: London
0: you go and
3: country.
0: Play, there's another tournament that's played off-season, just from the beginning of the season. Mm. It's called the Clubs World Cup.
2: Mm. Mm.
0: Yeah. So the champions of the various nations meet.
3: Clubs come and
2: club
3: meet now.
2: World Cup, yes.
3: Mm. But yes, mwana sijai sikia hiyo.
0: Chelsea were and you alishinda last time.
3: Interesting. Mm. Interesting.
0: Yes.
3: But congratulations.
0: Sana. Leo tuonge kichampioni. Kichampioni tu. Even the conversations that we're having in the kichampioni.
3: Kichampion.
0: Yes. Starting at 7 a.m. There's a requirement by NEMA on plastic packaging.
2: Mm-hmm.
0: Okay? Now, NEMA is enforcing that requirement on plastic packaging. But now, because there are very many manufacturers, what NEMA is doing is they're going to the retail outlets because there are fewer.
2: Yes.
0: Okay? So,
3: wait.
0: They require.
3: There's more retailers than manufacturers.
0: Well, manufacturers are many. Of all those products, you go into a supermarket like this and look at all the products there, right?
3: Fair.
0: Think about ndengu, compact in some plastic. Mukate, it goes in some plastic.
3: Fair.
0: You know, all those things, curry is in some plastic.
3: Yeah.
0: So, all those are different manufacturers.
3: Mm.
0: So, now, the NEMA is going to the retailers and saying, we'd like to enforce. Now, you guys, you should not stock
2: these
0: things.
2: Yes.
0: And the retailers are not happy. They're like, go to the manufacturers.
2: Mm-hmm.
0: Because by the time this thing is on my shelf, I'm actually actualizing an order.
3: Yeah.
0: Mm-hmm. You know?
3: Yep.
0: I'm on a contract
3: from
0: this person now. So,
2: you're giving me extra work.
0: Yeah,
2: you're
0: giving me extra work. Yeah.
3: Or losing me business.
0: Or losing me business.
3: Sasa tutakuwa tunakandengu kwa kwa Soviet.
0: Kwa karatasi ya nini ya kaki. Inatoje?
2: That khaki bag.
0: Yes, khaki bag.
2: You know what alternative was?
0: Yeah.
2: Soviet.
0: Dengu kwa
2: Soviet. You know what, you made have a point. Ama tuko tunapak dengu kama unga.
3: You know.
2: I mean, it's possible.
3: Okay.
0: Unaenda kwa supermarket na kinywa dengu.
2: Soviet.
0: Kwa Soviet. Unaenda.
2: I love it.
3: Could be onto something, Mariam.
2: Maybe, right?
0: Actually, that question, ask it of the CEO of the Retail Trade Association of Kenya, Wambui Mbarire, who joins us at 7 a.m.
3: Yeah. Okay.
0: Wanataka tununue ndengu aje.
3: It's a big question. But honestly, the burden of compliance in this country is just too high. Whatever it is, the cost of compliance is always what's finishing us.
0: Mm.
3: So those will be the questions we'll ask to Retrack.
2: Yeah.
3: At 7 a.m., At 9 a.m. Mm. It's a conversation on energy, power specifically, and power tariffs. Mm. Wait, this is, it's personal. It's a personal, it's personal conversation for me. Mm. We'll be speaking to Engineer Isaac Ndereva, who is the Executive Director for the Electricity Consumer Society of Kenya, on the spikes and dips in electricity tariffs. Mm. Over the last few days, we've had the privilege of interrogating a liter of fuel and what goes into it. Yeah. Sasa, let's investigate and interrogate a kilowatt of energy.
2: Yeah.
3: In a cost, how much? Na kwa nini? Mm. And then what causes dips and spikes and so on and so forth. Mm. Yeah, a few months, it was like 2 months ago, I was telling you, no less actually than that, I was telling Eric, mi bili yangu, the thing it's been doing is not funny. Na kuna biashara nimeanza.
0: Just doing like...
3: It's...
2: Ujanzisha ka factory hapo kwa nyumba. Hakuna ka
3: factory na shindo kama... Is there something I'm milling at night? Is there...
0: What's
3: no,
0: going on?
2: Kama mnashare na neighbors.
3: And I'm not aware. Unazima vitu, but we need answers.
2: Like, what's going on?
3: We need answers. And then that's just on a personal perspective. Mm. Think about it for manufacturers, for businesses. Yeah. Who are using power 24/7.
2: Yeah.
3: Mm. What does that look like? What would the cost of living look like if energy was affordable in this country?
2: Yeah. Mm.
3: That's another question.
2: Well, at 8 o'clock, we have the former Chief Justice of the Republic of Kenya, that is Willy Mutunga. And the man who rightfully asked one time or said, the rule of law is not a luxury, it's a necessity for survival. Mm-hmm. So we'll be talking about a number of things where we'd need his opinion on leadership versus the rule of law. I mean, we've seen so many things come from the political class up until recently was, you know, challenging what is rightfully stated on the Constitution. Former President Uhuru Kenyatta, is he exercising his citizen's duty and his would-be assumed duty in participating in active politics, or do we then have to follow the strict rule of the law, amongst other issues, where now the rule of law is starting to look like a mere suggestion. It only applies when it fits certain people.
0: Yeah.
2: So where do we balance it? Where do we head as a country? That's a conversation we'll be having at 8 o'clock with Dr. Willy Mutunga, who is former Chief Justice.
3: Mm-hmm.
0: Emeritus. Indeed.
2: Yes.
0: Very good, very good. Today's quote?
2: Today's quote is a very nice one. Well, the quote's always very nice.
0: Very nice one. This one is exceptionally nice.
3: Extremely.
2: It's so nice.
3: Mm-hmm.
2: Yeah. It's courtesy of a journalist, essayist, and a satirist. His name was Henry Louis Mencken. And the quote says, "For every complex problem, there's an answer that is clear, simple, and wrong."
3: Oh.
0: For every complex problem, there's an answer that is clear, simple, and wrong.
2: And wrong.
0: Together?
2: Yeah.
3: I thought we were just going to get a clear, simple answer. That's right.
0: Like, it's a complex.
2: It's a complex
3: issue. Complex problems can't have simple,
0: clear answers.
3: Yeah. Mm.
2: Sometimes we tend to oversimplify some problems without really looking at all of the things that would go towards informing a solution. So do we oversimplify some problems and say, no, issue ni mafuta kupanda simpunguze tu? Is that a complex issue? When it comes to even the conversation we'll be having with Dr. Willy Mutunga, is following the rule of law like this matter of Uhuru Kenyatta, is it a simple problem with a simple solution, or is it a complex problem
3: with a complex solution?
2: And I quite liked exactly that.
0: One. It's a good one.
2: It's one to think about.
3: Yes. You quite liked?
2: I quite liked the weight that it carried. I didn't expect the wrong at the end.
0: Oh, yeah.
2: Yeah.
3: I was like, you don't see that coming. Yeah. It's wrong.
0: Yeah.
3: You're like, yeah, we're cruising. We're wrong. What's happening?
2: Uh-huh. Are you trying to say we're not clever?
3: Oh, yeah. Tuingie magazetini. Kama kawaida tuanze na Taifa Leo.
0: Kwa habari na makala za championi.
3: We?
0: Kila kitu.
3: Kila kitu. 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
1: The bath water.
0: Don't burn the house to kill the rats.
3: You know? Alafu apuchini. 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Ligini EPL. 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Oh, so this was written before the win.
0: Sijui ni kwa nini. I don't understand.
1: Need to talk to the editor.
3: Yeah, so ilikuwa inasema vijana wa Arteta wakaribia kushinda taji la ligi kuu ya Uingereza kwa mara ya kwanza tangu 2004. 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Yeah, by the time this went to print, Arsenal hawakuwa washindi.
0: Yeah.
3: 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And then now where the deal, essentially yesterday they came and announced to us, you know, we've suspended the strike.
0: Yeah.
3: Keyword here, suspended.
0: Until Tuesday next week.
3: So if there is no super way forward, I guess, by Tuesday next week, we find ourselves back in the same
0: back
3: cycle.
0: Back in the same place. Yeah. So one of the things that they said, the strike leaders, was that they are expecting to have a meeting with the president tomorrow. And then they'll also now see what more the government is able to offer. Those reactions coming from the opposition leadership, with Rigathi Gachagua alleging that these guys were walionwa kando and you were called off the strike. Rigathi was speaking intel. From Radan.
3: Radan.
0: But he has something, one or two things to say.
3: Okay.
0: So one of the issues he said is that these people, there was an attempt to bribe them so they can call off the strike. And the second thing he was wondering, but who is leading these talks with these people? The day before yesterday, the talks, of course, were attended by the Cabinet Secretary for Transport, Chirchir, for Energy, Opiyo Wandayi, for the National Treasury, John Mbadi. But in the room was also Dennis Itumbi, who is the
3: Official? No, he's not.
0: His title, I forget his title, but digital,
1: digital creative,
0: right?
3: Da, da, da. Yeah.
0: Of course, Rigiji will not call him all those digital creative. Broga, Broga Itumbe. So he says Broga Itumbe is the one who was leading this talk.
1: Uh-huh.
0: Not even this cabinet secretary for the National Treasury who is senior. Broga Itumbe. Then on the other side of town.
1: Yeah.
0: UDA was actually reacting to how the government is handling this. And the Secretary General, Hassan Omar Hassan, said, no. The party is actually doing, the government is doing the things that ought to be done by a responsible government.
1: Right.
0: So let's listen to those two. Rigathi Gachagua speaking in Nadan and Hassan Omar Hassan speaking in Nairobi. Itakuja. Okay. So that one, when it comes, we shall take a listen to them as they speak.
3: We're going to the next story. The comments are on YouTube already, are just finishing me, but what's a tuonge mambo serious? There's the question of wataalamu wa ODM serikalini, which is a question that has been, I don't know, coming up quite a lot. These were the experts donated to form this broad-based government. Ukurasa wa pili bado wa Taifa Leo.
0: Yupia naomba, sababu I think
3: baiti. Tungoje basi.
0: Ipe pause kidogo. Pia na hii historia, kilichosababisha OCS wa kituo cha Central kukamatwa pia.
3: Tuipe
0: pause.
3: Pause for now. All right. 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And again, I don't know if we'll get concrete numbers on exactly how much we've lost as an economy. 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

0: 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So this is now the aftermath. Some of the people who have been arrested for causing either a disruption. And then mkutano haramu sielewi. I don't understand what mkutano haramu is.
1: An illegal gathering.
0: What is an illegal? Yeah, what is an illegal gathering?
2: What is termed as that?
0: What is, disrupting, you know, traffic and all of that, understandable. Burning tires, causing, I don't know if you'd call that causing a public disturbance or whatever it is. But mkutano haramu, hapo sijaelewa. Okay. To before tufunge, we can listen into the bite.
1: Yeah, break time.
0: Masaya me.
1: Muda umetupakisogo.
0: Aya basi.
2: Tumangalia bitaifa. 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
0: Very specific. I like it. I like
1: She's
0: it.
1: An environmentalist. Right? Anapenda kusoma riwaya. Safi.
2: Maureen.
0: Toka pale jijini Eldoret.
2: Tushukue breaki. We'll be right back.
3: A common sign of sensitivity is a short, sharp pain to hot and cold. A lot of my patients have changed a lot of habits. They are no longer eating cold foods, popsicles, things that they love to eat. If you do nothing about it, it will get worse. Sensodyne works by creating a protective layer over the sensitive areas of the teeth. You can go back to eating ice cream and drinking beverages that have ice in. I recommend Sensodyne for anybody who's suffering from sensitivity.
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1: You know, Clinton, man, thanks for that Was Up Nation, bro. Thanks. And you're absolutely right, bro. Heading to work is the only way we can at least try and fix ourselves. Well, it's one of the many ways because the system is broken, man. 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Tuambie uko wapi, what you're doing to fix the nation, what you wish could be done to fix the nation. And we'll be more than happy to share in the next hour. Ama kesho. I'll see you. Yeah, this is the time to send us that What's Up Nation.
2: Yeah.
1: Celebrating.
2: Send that video, man.
1: Send it.
2: Seeing that we're champions, blood. Fix us ni wengi hapa. Kuna wale wa kamati ya roho safi, na wale wa kamati ile ingine. Lakini wote wametii. Hata sana are the champions. Okay? I guess I says, good morning, congratulations. Good job at Jitex event yesterday. Yes, I was at an event yesterday at Sarit Center, Jitex, and continues today. Up until tulipatana, I guess, a belcha. Dreaded run it from destiny, it still arrives. The dreaded day, Echesa. Asante sana. 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Jimmy Munuthi, good morning fixers. Eric, have an Arsenal day. Of course, man. Grace Vanessa, Ghana's for life. Kitonga Nguandaru, sawa lati, fimeisha gado. Aishi. Paul Kivuti Shida, I'm not a fan, but congratulations. With all due respect, good morning, Team Fixers. Just know we are happy with the trio, Baba Three Girls. Sant sana, Baba Three Girls. Kahende, Michaela Teta Tutam, Alonificator. With all due respect, Lingoja Sana. Oh, yeah, it's a fixed nation. Now we'll talk about 11 men kicking a ball for 90 minutes and being awarded a cup for it. Beyond your fixing, Bana. Davis, Rona, beyond your fixing. Nick Senior, since come out to Chelsea, we have no peace at all. Lakini tuliwaombea mabaya sana, tusameheane. 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Collins Coach, tutawasema mmegeuza studio kuwa ya Arsenal. Yes. Calvin, good morning, wacheni kutuharibia siku, we want to fix the nation, and isawa. Still Mike the One is here, good morning. Staki Mapepe, good morning. We not only won the league, our keeper Raya won the golden glove, and we did not get a red card for or concede a penalty even after review. First team to do that, actually. Stephen Kosira has the usual quote, life is short, smile while you still have teeth. Enjoy while it lasts. Leo, sijui watu wengine, wajificha wapi. Ukiona mtu wase na popote mpashe, mpishe ya pite, hata kama wanapita wrong side, si makosa yao. Collins Kimtai says, we hope that deal will last, the deal with the transport operators. Let's be optimistic. Don Sabwa, congrats Arsenal, Eric. Wow, what do we expect when diesel is expensive and kerosene is cheap? Cheap in Malawi, we say, Yotsika Mtengo. Yotsika Mtengo. Mariam, let's go.
1: Yotsika Mtengo. Yotsika Mtendo.
2: Mtengo.
1: Yotsika Mtengo. Yotsika Mtengo.
2: Yes.
1: There we go.
2: The Kombe has checked in clearly, simply, and wrongly. Today, if Wamboi Mbarire, Engineer Ndereva, or Willy Mutunga come in rocking an Arsenal journey, I'll donate jersey. I'll donate 22,000 shillings to Eric, Mariam, and Falaris. Donge.
1: Donge.
2: Unasema sahi, wana. Cha tupigie CJ. Tupigie Willy sahi, tumambie kutafuta jersey. 22K on the line. So, our fuel prices reduced by Arsenal winning the league. Give us a break. Hii kamati tunayona tu. Njenga njogu ndengu kwa Saviet Mariam. Tufanyia stand-up comedy.
3: That was the joke of the week.
2: And it just came so easily. It's the only thought that came to mind.
1: Of all the alternatives, akili yangu ilisema tu Saviet. I don't know.
2: Ndengu kwa Saviet. Yeah. Hilarious maandamano jana, that's Jomjiro. At one point, I met with protesters. They insisted I lift one finger high in solidarity with a famous political slogan and say it fervently. Si, nikasema mhula moja tu.
1: Muhula moja. Yeah. I like Sasa this is so much more Tamil than saying one.
3: Muhula.
1: Muhula moja.
3: I could be speaking about anything.
2: I know. Sema!
1: That's moja. Better than extortion, I suppose.
2: Aya, mafixers wote karibuni sana. What's on the Business Daily?
3: They've checked in bright and early. Business Daily, court orders state to reveal secret SGR deals with China. Judges order disclosure of Exim Bank loan deals. State cites confidentiality, national security breaches. The government has lost a bid to keep secret the Chinese loan agreements, operational deals, and procurement records linked to the 600 billion shilling standard gauge railway line between Mombasa and Nairobi. Now, this follows a court of appeal decision upholding orders requiring the principal secretary in the Ministry of Transport, the PS at the Treasury, and the Attorney General to release the documents, opening the door to fresh public scrutiny of Kenya's debt, obligations, and dealings between Nairobi and Beijing. The three-judge bench ruled that the state could no longer hide behind secrecy clauses, national security claims, and diplomatic confidentiality to withhold details of the infrastructure project. The William Ruto government released part of the loan documents related to the railway in November 2022, when it was less than a month in office. His predecessor's administration had fought a years-long battle in the courts to keep the documents secret. Now, the Court of Appeal has compelled the Ruto administration to make public the terms of the loan agreements with the Export-Import Bank of China and China Exim Bank, and how SGR equipment, and that story continues on page 5, how SGR equipment was procured. However, the decision, which would violate the agreement's confidentiality clauses if China Exim Bank does not agree to their publication, risks straining relations between Kenya and its largest trading partner.
2: This matter has been in and out of the courts. I mean, it's been in the courts for this long. We saw a bit of Mchezo Town when Kipchumba Murkomen was first appointed as Cabinet Secretary for Transport. He claimed to have released the contracts.
3: Yeah.
1: Oh.
2: And what he released, of course, was not the contract. It was some other contracts.
1: Like adjoining contracts.
2: Yeah. So there are several contracts. So he released not the actual contract, which people are saying, let us see this contract. What does it say? You know, in terms of what our obligations as, you know, as Kenya Railways, because it's Kenya Railways versus China. What are the obligations for financing it?
3: Yes.
2: And so on and so forth.
1: Na tuspolipa loan.
2: Kutaendaje.
1: That clause. Do we want to underline?
2: So Kipchumba released the one for SGR and China Road and Bridge construction. The railway, please. Okay,
1: cool. Yeah,
2: they're on for financing.
1: Nothing.
2: Yeah, and that's what activists want.
3: And you know, it's just sticking to this story. There's if you've watched Jimmy Wanjigi speak, he's been very vocal about a certain loan that was borrowed and stolen that could be tied to this project. So this being, you know, the court asking for it to be revealed is of interest to the entire republic.
1: I like the part where they said the judge said the three bench. Wow, kizungu leo mekata. Three judge bench said that the state cannot hide behind secrecy clauses, national security claims, and diplomatic confidentiality. Because are those not the three biggest reasons you're given whenever anything is hidden?
3: Well, on to other news. We have a picture there of commuters scrambling for space in one of the few PSVs that were operating within the city center to Westlands yesterday, and the totaled amount on the Iran war hits Kenyans with a 25 billion shilling fuel bill as transport strike is called off. So that is the figure. So this is a Business Daily analysis of fuel consumption trends and revised Energy and Petroleum Regulatory Authority prices show motorists and households will spend an additional 25 billion between April 15th and June 14th. Quite the figure there.
2: Yeah.
3: Now, as we wait for this suspended strike and see what the negotiation there is going to be, take our headlines. Aidan Mohammed hired in a day as the new Kerry boss. State House technocrat Aidan Mohammed bid 6 Kerry insiders to become the tax authority's next commissioner general after closely guarded interviews on Monday. And that's a story on page 4. Hired in a day. He'll be sworn in today.
2: It was suspended by the court yesterday.
3: It was?
2: Someone went to court yesterday and said, this man is over 60 years old. Mm. Okay? So he's past the age of retirement. Mm-hmm. So why is he getting into public service? Yes. Mm. So the court has suspended that and said, let's first of all deal with this particular maneno.
3: Okay.
1: So, but then, hey, kwani hawajui the law, you know, there's even a quote there from Nderitu Muridhi saying this is the best candidate, citing track record recognition as one of the country's top corporate CEOs, da-da-da. He says, and Nderitu Muridhi says, he's the KRA chair. Yeah. Yes. He says, give me a stronger CV and I will hire him for you. Yeah. But Sasa, you're telling me they didn't know about this age limit?
2: Sasa, I mean, Kizungu inakuanga.
3: Just from Nderitu Muridhi, and this article on the intelligence section, that's on page 9. Why young people are rejecting the groupings created by politicians to define us. And the context of that article is workers' real wages and policy choices. And arbitrary, meaningless groupings can create prejudice. This is why the young people are rejecting the groupings created by politicians to define us. Very interesting. And in the live section, page 19, divorce. What family lawyers have learned about marriages.
2: Wow. It's learning. It's, for them, it's a learning experience.
3: It's learning.
2: Let's get to the Daily Nation. How state can lower fuel prices, a balancing act, with international oil prices well beyond the government's control and the fuel subsidy kitty all but exhausted, petroleum taxes and margins enjoyed by oil marketing companies will become the focal point for state negotiators seeking to appease public sector transport operators as they race against time to lower the cost of fuel within the next 7 days. Will they succeed in averting another economic shutdown? And yesterday's conversation with Ndende Nyoro comes into play here. Some of the proposals that Ndende has are some of what is being quoted here. Reduce VAT further, look at maybe road maintenance levy, look at excise duty. Can you look at the subsidy? You can. It's only 5B is left.
1: Five to stretch for the next month, Labda. Yes. After that.
2: Then now look at the margins. The importer's margin is 6 bob, the dealer's margin is 11 shillings.
3: Yeah.
2: And then Denyoro was saying, let's look at the importer's margin of 6 shillings. How much can we reduce that?
1: Why not the dealer's margin?
2: And also the dealer's margin is also distributed into the wholesaler, into all the way into the retail. This one for the importer's margin, if I got Ndende's argument,
1: it was,
2: it's G2G.
3: Is that G2G?
2: So all you're doing is just bringing the mafuta.
3: Yeah.
2: Okay? So are we giving you a margin of 6 bob?
3: Why?
2: So we should give you lower. Okay. Then there's a story on experts, fuel crisis exposes CSs. Ministers John Mbadi and Opiyo Wandayi joined the government as experts to support a regime under threat from a Gen Z uprising in 2024. But the fuel crisis and this week's transport strike have exposed their vulnerabilities. Davis Chirchir is on the spot over his laid-back approach to handling a matter under his docket. Transport niyake. But do you see Chirchir making noise?
1: No. You know, that's Mafuta actually really young. Crazy.
2: Talk to me about doing roads.
1: Okay? Oh my God. You know, now like it hadn't hit me that all I've been seeing on the news and not fixing is Mbadi and Wandayi.
3: Yeah.
1: There's a CS for transport.
2: Yep. He was on Monday night when they had a meeting. He was actually seated next to Opiyo Wandayi. And he's been present in all these meetings. In all these meetings, apart from yesterday's where he wasn't present, but he's present.
3: Like, you know, you'd appreciate if someone was quiet and then it's just a man of action. There's people who speak through actions.
2: Yeah. Or walking behind the scenes.
3: Or walking behind the scenes. That's a flat line. And it is not doing anything anywhere.
2: Yes. This story, we shall come to look at it shortly. Let me just tell you what else is on the front page of the Daily Nation. On page 2, court orders destruction of drugs and vessel, and that's the story you looked at on Taifa Leo. Ebola deaths in DRC hit 131 as virus spreads. Kenya draws SA in 2027 AFCON qualifiers. Harambee Stars coach Benny McCarthy will reunite with his home nation, South Africa, but stand on the opposite side as he leads Kenya, wanting to beat SA so we can go to AFCON.
1: Fantastic. fantastic.
4: Nice, nice.
1: At least Krem took on insider knowledge, you know?
2: Yeah, Vilo Walona Fanya.
1: Yeah.
2: He'll even be listening to that when they're told. When
1: they're told, yeah, yeah, yeah. They're told when like, I move, and it's like, I'm a summer
3: war song.
1: You know, I'm a translator in real time.
2: A story on page 3, woman who quit business for family wins half of ex's assets. And this is a divorce case in court. Woman filed for divorce and then also filed for matrimonial property under the Matrimonial Properties Act. Got 50% of the man's wealth. Now, these cabinet secretaries were brought into President William Ruto's broad-based government as the ultimate technocrats tasked with salvaging Kenya's sinking economic ship. But now things have gone completely off script as Kenyans continue to choke under the crushing cost of living. The ODM heavyweights John Badi, the CS for the National Treasury, his energy portfolio counterpart Opiyo Wandayi, who once fiercely bashed the Ruto administration, accusing its previous cabinet of incompetence and failing the ordinary wananchi, yet less than 2 years after taking the steering wheel, the very same wheel of public anger is turning on them. Now, there's a story here that we did last night. We're going to hear Opiyo Wandayi, the cabinet secretary, you know, when he was speaking as cabinet secretary. And then the Kenneth Kaunda, the CEO of the Tourist Guide Association, not, you know, said, with all due respect. And then Rigathi Gachagua on, you know, what is happening in these particular meetings. Then we go back into the archives. We shall hear John Badi when he was a member of parliament and chairman of ODM in parliament, and they were approving the president's cabinet. We shall hear him saying what he could have done better if he was the one who was the president.
1: Of course.
2: We shall hear Opiyo Wandayi again speaking. You know, is it just a mix of what they're saying now versus what they said then?
1: Right.
2: Yeah, put together nicely into a nice broth.
5: Listen, I must also add that Epra was fully involved in those deliberations, and this common understanding has been arrived at unanimously.
6: Are we clear, members?
7: Yes.
6: We did not agree in anything. With all due respect, we respect each one of us here.
1: Yes.
6: And that is what we want it to go out, and we abide by the law. Thank you.
8: The CS, National Treasury, is a very senior cabinet secretary with executive powers. But the meeting he is in is being chaired by Dennis Itumbi.
9: We have a choice to make either decision to reject over 60% of these names or give President Ruto his skunk.
10: If I was the president, the first thing I would do would be to fire all my economic advisors and economic team.
5: The government would not wish to see any form of disruption in that particular sector.
8: The concern is that we are trying to solve a global problem applying domestic means, which I think is not appropriate. In my view, I think the strike is completely uncalled for, even though the prices of petroleum products have risen.
2: So do you get a sense of why these people are experts? Sylvester Adaya says, Leona Salimia Felaris specifically.
1: Hi.
2: Pokea Salamu Felaris. Now he's asking, ni kama dona alienda na expertise kwa hawa donated experts, a war of fumbling.
1: Oh.
2: Agwambo, they stopped being experts when you left.
1: Oh. I mean, do you know what's been very interesting to see is how people have unearthed tweets by the former DP of him endorsing these experts, and then now he's out here calling them out. So I'm like, which is which? Did they work because you were in government?
3: Right.
1: And now that you're out, they're no longer experts. It depends on where the tide is, where the tide is blowing.
3: Kilamtu nakuwa very clever. Even the clips of President Ruto talking about taxes. Cost. They
2: I mean, simple solution.
3: It's a simple solution. It's the taxes. Up to half the cost of a liter of fuel is taxes. So reduce the tax. It seems very straightforward until
2: everybody's an expert when they're not in.
3: When
2: they get into the house, then their expertise seems to basically just diminish.
3: Right.
2: Completely.
1: Are we seeing how this feeds into today's quote? Clear, simple, and wrong.
3: Yes.
2: Every complex problem has a solution.
1: Yes.
2: Clear, simple.
1: Clear, simple, and wrong.
3: Actually, it's perfect. There was also reactions politically about the fuel standoff, and we've seen them from all across the country.
1: Yeah.
3: And then the crisis has now exploded into a political showdown with the
1: Opposition and government trading blows over soaring pump prices. So a nationwide transport paralysis and the cost of living rising has also informed this. And DCP party leader Rigathi Gachagua has accused senior government officials of attempting to bribe the transport sector officials with 500,000 shillings each in a bid to withdraw the protests. Let's listen into Rigathi Gachagua and Hassan Omar, who is the Secretary General of UDA.
4: They must demand that the bad fuel, the low-quality fuel, must be removed from the market. They must demand that William Ruto must forgo his profit. They must demand that VAT must be brought to zero. I really urge the people of Turkana to wake up and say no. They cannot allow theft of a God-given natural resource that would have benefited the people of Turkana to benefit one William Ruto.
7: These costs have all risen significantly due to the disruptions and market pressures occasioned by the ongoing war, including elevated global crude oil prices, increased shipping risks, higher insurance premiums, and longer maritime routes following the disruption of key trade corridors. Political opportunists must not be allowed to exploit this grave situation for narrow, divisive, and short-sighted political gain.
1: African politicians, unaenda nchi ingine, unaenda ka hoteli ama ka conference center ama ka co-working space, una book space, unaita cameras to do a press conference, addressing someone back home. Is that is that not really wild
3: in a foreign
1: and you're not an official speaking to, I don't know, this country. You're not having some bilateral talks. You're holding a press conference in a foreign nation. Like, are we?
3: Neto relevance.
1: Is that normal, guys?
3: It's called relevance. So,
2: the other thing, and that is the thing, must Rigathi Gachagua comment on everything and come with all this, because he has come with all these angles. I mean, William Ruto has some profit he's making out of this, and they must reject it. They must say, the people of Turkana must say, you cannot be used for, you know, this whole political game. He just comes in and just stirs the pot and brings up very many other things, and then he walks away. He comes back again and
1: walks.
3: Is the water.
1: It's like you enter a room, throw a grenade, and then
2: run
3: out.
2: Your moshi meisha. You take another
3: one. I have a question, guys. On this fuel story, why was Sakaja, tapped as a guarantor? Why was he in the meeting yesterday? I've really been scratching my head about that one.
1: Representing Nairobi County.
3: Yeah, like, well, he's there in capacity of, his leadership was like Nairobi County. Why was he tapped as the guarantor?
1: He was termed as a guarantor
3: of this,
1: of the deal.
2: Of the deal.
1: I think
2: maybe he came in there because many of the matatu operators are operating in Nairobi. Mm-hmm. Maybe they trusted him. They said, wewe. He kitu because mirini striking in Nairobi.
3: So what happens? Yeah, because my next question was going to be, if this deal does not come to be, what's in it? Like, what are the repercussions?
1: The repercussions. I think Nivio. You need a person. You know when you're negotiating with 10, 12 people, you need one person that you can come and say, Wewe. Situliongea. I do. That's my assumption.
2: He went into that meeting and I'm like, Simina show. Usijali. By Tuesday, to kuona deal. Simina show. Niyo mesema hivyo. And then it's you.
1: It's you.
2: I've got another question. Okay? The Monday night. Excuse me.
1: Bless you, Pole.
2: In Wasan, our champions. So, when you So the Monday night meeting was chaired by Opiyo, Mbadi, and Chirchir.
3: Yeah. Mm-hmm.
2: Okay. Yesterday's meeting, Kipchumba Murkomen, Opiyo, and I, Governor Sakaja. Mm-hmm. All right. Where is the Deputy President of the Republic of Kenya?
3: Good question, Eric.
2: Ako wapi,
3: in the
2: Professor
3: absence
2: Kithure
3: of the President, it is him who is supposed to. Is this a matter that maybe he feels his office is can be handled by the CSAs?
1: Oh, it's too senior. It's too junior.
2: Too junior for him.
3: Okay.
2: But then this matter has been taken up even by the Cabinet Secretary for the National Security because it's become a big issue.
3: Yeah.
2: And they are saying that they are waiting for the President to come tomorrow so that he can. Surely. If it's a matter that's been going to the president, this was a political moment for Professor Kithure Kindiki to actually spearhead this conversation.
3: Yeah.
2: Unless he's either been sidelined or he's like, this hot potato, I am not touching.
3: I don't want to be part of it.
2: I am not touching it.
3: Mm-hmm. You make very valid points. Especially on the whole sideline in matter.
1: Mchezo, mchezo ni wa town. Kema mesama alikuwa mazishi kina gofu. But
2: and the day before yesterday he was hosting people in his home in Tharakanithi. But okay. Yeah, sasa, and he was talking about fuel in Tharakanithi before our strike. Kuna maswali
1: hapa. Nationally, anyway.
2: Let's take a break. Arsenal are champions, and so in the next hour we are going to have a conversation about retail and them in this country. And because Arsenal are champions, it's now 7 a.m.
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6: Now, Arsenal fans are flooding the streets worldwide after a historic title win. I'm really trying not to. Yeah. Arsenal FC supporters have erupted into celebration across cities, including in Nairobi, Addis Ababa and London, after the club won its first Premier League title in 22 years. The title was confirmed after Manchester City were held to a 1-1 draw by Bournemouth and handed Arsenal an unassailable lead at the top of the table with one match remaining. In Kenya and across Africa, fans poured into the streets, sports bars and fan zones overnight, underlining Arsenal's massive support base on the continent and the emotional significance of ending the club's long wait for the league crown. Mm-hmm. The victory is also a major moment for manager Mikel Arteta, whose rebuilding project has finally delivered silverware after several near misses in recent seasons. Mm. Again, congratulations to the North Londoners and to the fans all across. This is, I think, scenes from Addis Ababa, if I'm not wrong.
7: Yeah.
6: Just basically, celebration everywhere. Would love to... Again, iyo bashiko London, I'm sure ilikuwa premium sana sana.
7: Top.
6: Iya Addis inaka premium pia. And hopefully we'll get some footage from fan zones and several places across Nairobi from last night. What's the significance of this elephant?
7: Ndovu niku.
6: Ndovu niku.
8: Ndovu niku.
6: Okay.
8: Ndovu iko juu ya meza.
7: Ndovu niku.
8: Well, on to a second.
7: Wanjiro njero analiza. Tuliwa show ama hatukuwa show?
8: Mlitu show.
7: Tuliwa show ama hatukuwa show?
6: Mlitu show. You did.
7: Shinda hikitu, right?
6: Mm-hmm.
7: And then Johnny says, another day to remind the world that Arsenal are champions of EPL, and also to remind the world that it's been 14 years since that other team won the EPL. Your team getting into Manchester United.
8: Well, to Arsenal, you know what? Congratulations.
6: What? What? 22 years suddenly? Suddenly they're very clever after a 22 year. Drought.
7: Yaliyopita sindwele. Tuganze ya leo.
8: Exactly.
6: Or as Wavinya Ndeti would say, yaliyondwele sipite.
7: Hivi leo nani champion? Hivi leo tukizungumza sasa hivi nani champion?
8: Arsenal.
6: Haya basi Arsenal.
8: Haya mambo ya news fix, second news fix for the hour. Kenya has begun first ever TVET census since independence. The Kenya National Bureau of Statistics is today, May 20th, launching the country's first ever census of technical and vocational education and training institutions since independence in 1963. Now, the nationwide exercise is expected to collect data on student enrollment, infrastructure, staffing, courses, and training capacity across public and private TVET institutions. The census comes as the government pushes to expand technical skills, training, and position TVETs as a key solution to youth unemployment and labor market gaps. The findings could significantly shape future education policy, funding, and workforce planning, especially as Kenya shifts focus towards skill-based and industrial development.
7: Mm-hmm. Right, right. Now, let's get into our conversation. And this one is understanding the retail sector and also understanding the law. The Retail Trade Association of Kenya released a statement talking about, you know, their issue with the enforcement of regulations by the National Environment Management Authority. Mm-hmm. And just to get us to understand that, hiyo ndio swali tunakuja kujiuliza. Ndengu inakuwa packed kwa?
6: Saviet. Kwa saviet.
7: Mukate?
6: Saviet.
8: Kwa saviet.
6: Ama kaki.
7: Chumbi?
6: Kwa saviet. Sukari?
7: Sukari?
8: Kwa saviet.
6: Saviet.
7: Wambui Mbarire is the CEO of the Retail Trade Association. Good morning, Wambui.
1: Morning.
7: Karibu sana.
1: Asanteni. Sana.
7: Your namesake Wambui is going to give you the day's quote.
8: Karibu sana Wambui. Today's quote is courtesy of Henry Louis Mencken, who was a journalist, essayist, and satirist. Yes, I got that right. And the quote says, "For every complex problem, there's an answer that is clear, simple, and wrong." How does that speak to you? For every complex problem, there's an answer that is clear, simple, and wrong.
1: There's always the obvious. Yeah, so people tend to take the obvious. But the obvious is not always the correct one. Mm-hmm. That's what it would say to me.
8: Yeah. I like that.
1: So if I'm walking to Kencom, the obvious answer is from here, turn right. Mm-hmm. No, turn left.
6: You turn left.
1: Turn left. Correct. Left. Correct. But maybe the blockage is outside the Stanley. Mm-hmm. Yeah, so the obvious is not always the correct way.
6: Mm. Fair. Mm. I like that. That's a really good interpretation. Yeah. And I think when you're doing biashara, the obvious is not always correct.
8: Correct.
6: Now, tell us about this NEMA directive, how long it has been in place. And what exactly the directive stipulates?
1: So there's an EPR regulation that came into play about 2024.
7: EPL?
1: EPR.
7: Oh, no, EPR.
1: Yes, extended producer responsibility regulation.
6: Yes, nothing about Premier League.
1: No. Okay. No. Mm-hmm. Eric, pack the football for now.
7: In plastic.
1: Yeah, so it came into play in 2024. Mm-hmm. But because of the complexities of enforcement, implementation, sufficient stakeholder engagement, people went to court, and that stayed in court until about August last year. Mm-hmm. Then in November last year, 2025, we got a letter from NEMA instructing retailers not to stock anyone who's not EPR
8: compliant.
1: Mm. The letter came towards the end of November. Mm-hmm. And what that meant was it was enforceable immediately.
8: Okay.
1: So we're going into Christmas season. We're going to disrupt business, because then it means originally there was no clarity. Are you coming to the shelf as an enforcer, or are you at the receiving end?
8: Right.
1: So clarity was, we're coming to the shelf. So we had a meeting with NEMA and we agreed, give us a grace period. Mm-hmm. Let's go through Christmas, go through back to school, and then we can have this conversation. So come the beginning of February, just before the beginning of February this year, we then had engagement with NEMA, said immediately we had our first meeting, we've written to our suppliers. It's obvious people are not aware, people are not compliant. If we were to enforce this, we'd technically have empty shelves. Mm-hmm. So back and forth with NEMA, then we agreed, okay, we'll give you a grace period that allows you to push back a bit more on the suppliers. Okay. So engage Kenya Association of Manufacturers, engage Association of Kenya Suppliers, engage the producer responsibility organizations, because then those are part of that whole enforcement and compliant conversation.
7: Yeah.
8: Right.
1: I think we had our second meeting just before 1st of February, which was the grace period we had been given, and it was obvious it was not going to be realistic to enforce it. So NEMA then said, okay, so we won't disrupt your shelf, we'll disrupt your receiving. Mm-hmm. So do not receive what you have on the shelf, let it be. But anything else you're receiving as of 1st of February has to be compliant.
9: Yeah.
1: Question was, what is compliance? The law says NEMA should give us a list that says the following are compliant. NEMA yes. was not able to give us that list. Mm-hmm. So we continue engaging. Come end of March, after a lot of back and forth, they actually visited one of the supermarkets and demanded they close the receiving area because they were receiving non-compliant goods. We got a reprieve that allowed us to work on this compliance between the beginning of March and end of May, which is this month. Mm-hmm. So retailers have done a lot of work. Actually, by towards the end of February, we had one particular retailer had upwards of 60% suppliers compliant. Mm. But we were doing something based on an understanding with NEMA that there are four, if you saw the letter I had shared, there are four specific items that need to be met. Mm. One, if you're dealing with plastic, you must be registered by NEMA. Two, you must be registered again by NEMA to ensure that you should be trading in retail. Three, in retail. Three, you must be a member of a producer responsibility organization. And four, you must have a certificate that shows that you've paid your extended producer responsibility fees yes. to the PRO. Mm-hmm. So in the engagements we had done with NEMA, we had reached an agreement, and let me say quote unquote because we didn't get it in writing, yeah. that the easiest ones to force compliance on were 1, 2, and 3. Mm-hmm. When NEMA then said your grace period is over, because this is still in the month of March, and went to one of the supermarkets that had the three already, the one that I said had upwards of 60% compliant,
8: right.
1: they were actually coming to check number four. Okay. Which we had all assumed is a later conversation, i.e. that you've paid your EPR fees to your PRO. Mm-hmm. And I remember on that particular day, they actually said, close your receiving. We notice your receiving goods from non-compliant suppliers, yeah. therefore you're in breach of the law, close. Mm-hmm. Back and forth. They agreed to not close. We had another meeting with NEMA. That's when we got the extension to this month. Mm-hmm. Mm. Fast forward to now. As of yesterday, we are perhaps at 40% compliant, and that's not across the board.
8: Okay.
1: One, even as we push this, we've been focusing on the large retailers. Mm-hmm. This is specifically affecting the supermarkets. Mm-hmm. So they're the ones we've really pushed with. Mm-hmm. However, there's plastic everywhere. There's plastic in beauty, there's plastic in shoes, mm-hmm. but the focus hasn't moved there. The focus is still in the supermarket. Mm-hmm. Our worry is, and we had actually written a letter through the association telling our suppliers we will not be receiving post today, mm-hmm. May the 20th. Mm-hmm. We had a conversation on Monday with the retailers and we're like, okay, at 40% with basics not having been covered, right. really can we close the tap?
8: Yeah.
1: There's going to be a consequence to the consumer in terms of availability of products, in terms of pricing, because then demand will just focus on what is that compliant. Yeah. Our greatest worry is also that the people who don't seem to be aware, this is a 2024 law, mm-hmm. this is 2 years later, our greatest non-compliant group is SME suppliers. And a lot of the supermarkets, that's the majority of the suppliers.
10: Makes sense.
1: But if you look at the list of compliance, there are even big guys who haven't complied. Mm-hmm. Part of the reason is the EPR fees, there seems to be not a consensus on what should be charged. There's what they were charging last year. There's what NEMA and the various stakeholders have as the current applicable rates, which for most businesses seem unattainable.
10: Mm-hmm. Just give us an idea of those numbers.
1: So, for example, if I use plastic language kind of confuses me, but let me give you an example. So let's say the paper that does bread.
10: Yes.
1: Because I do bread, I'm supposed to declare how much of this paper I have put into my system mm-hmm. and how much I have put out in my system. Mm-hmm. The EPR fees are then based on kilos.
6: Okay.
1: So for example, 50, let's say it's 50 cents per kilo. Mm-hmm. I'm told with the new rates, that moves almost to 50 shillings a kilo.
7: Mm.
1: So if I was paying a million, I automatically move it to?
8: Times 10.
1: Times 10.
7: Yeah.
1: Mm. Yeah? And I keep saying that's just one more figure a manufacturer has to pay.
7: Yeah.
1: Over and above all the other taxes that we are paying. Mm. So I do understand the pushback. The other thing I feel is I don't think we've done enough stakeholder engagement, because in the letters we write as retrack,
6: mm-hmm.
1: sometimes I get pushback like it's a retrack demand.
7: Mm-hmm.
1: And sometimes we feel maybe that's why suppliers haven't reacted as we expect. They think this is an internal thing.
6: Mm-hmm.
1: They'll get over it. They'll move on.
7: Yeah.
6: Okay.
1: Our appeal to NEMA is we are at the end of this value chain.
6: Mm-hmm. You're actually the last person before the consumer.
1: Yeah. In all our conversations with NEMA, we've said, before you come to us, go to the manufacturer.
6: Mm-hmm.
1: Stand at their door and say your goods are not leaving until
7: mm-hmm.
1: they are compliant. But for me, it's lowest hanging fruit. If mm-hmm. I punish the retailer, then. And yes, the law does say we shouldn't stock.
7: Mm-hmm.
1: But really, we are not the first line.
6: Mm-hmm. Yeah.
1: Mm-hmm. We are not the first. It should start this way.
6: It's like
1: and
6: putting
1: end up with us.
6: A bandage as opposed to.
1: Yeah.
7: The other thing we saw
1: with
7: the
1: laws. Yeah. And then the law has.
7: And you're explaining it well.
1: Mm-hmm.
7: I just want to go back into the genesis of this. It's a law.
1: Yeah, it is law.
7: The law is a Sustainable Waste Management Act.
1: Yes.
7: Which was, it's a 2022 law.
8: 2022.
7: Mm-hmm. Then there are the regulations that are 2024 regulations, mm-hmm. and we are in 2026.
1: Yeah.
7: Now, this law, the intention of the law
1: mm-hmm.
7: is to make sure that we have sustainable waste management.
1: Yeah.
8: Mm-hmm.
7: That we are not just producing, and especially looking at the production of waste and how we manage that waste all the way.
1: Mm-hmm. Yeah.
7: Do we recycle?
1: Yeah.
7: Do we reuse? Do we promote the 7 R's of that? It calls for the establishment of what you're saying, mm-hmm. the producer
6: responsibility
7: organizations.
1: Yeah.
7: There's one such, the packaging producer responsibility organization, PACPRO.
1: Mm. Yeah.
7: It's in place and it has its members.
1: Yeah.
7: And then the regulations went to court, and the challenges on this were, you know, several of those things that you've mentioned.
1: Mm.
7: It is on the regulation itself, not on the law.
8: Mm.
1: Yeah.
7: It appears like the law, everybody was like, yes, the law is good.
8: The law is good.
7: The law was to be implemented by regulation, and the regulation is where we have a couple of issues, like the fee, how much is this fee?
8: Mm.
7: But the fee is not even going to NEMA, right?
1: Mm. No.
7: The fee is going to the
1: PRO
7: and the PROs.
1: The PROs, yeah.
7: We together as manufacturers form an organization that we say this organization will help us deal with the waste that we generate.
1: Yep.
7: So we've got to contribute towards that organization. Ooh, I mean, it makes sense.
1: Yes.
7: The argument here would be the how much.
1: Mm. Yeah.
7: And I think the manufacturers did not come together to then engage on the regulations, it's on the manufacturers.
8: Correct.
1: Yeah.
8: Mm.
7: It's on them, and they know it.
8: Mm.
7: Now, NEMA comes and says, manufacturers, come together. They don't come together.
8: Mm.
7: I think one of the very easy ways, and I can see where NEMA is coming from, is say, so NEMA, market, don't accept.
8: Yeah. Mm.
7: Mm. It makes sense to me what
8: we
7: NEMA
8: close
7: is
8: the
7: sort
8: tap
7: of doing.
8: From
7: like,
8: that
1: it
7: because
1: does
7: it pushes back.
1: Sense.
7: The only problem is that it's forcing the retailer to now be the one who is setting up a desk.
8: Yeah.
7: For enforcement.
6: But wait, can we go back to even the time frames? Because 2024, the regulations come into play.
7: Yeah.
6: We're in court until 2025
1: August.
6: Even best case scenario, from 2025 August, we are not even a year. We have a few months before we get to August.
7: Yes.
6: Mm. A year for compliance on something this heavy. I don't know. Is that not?
7: It's not a year. Mariam,
6: no,
8: it goes back to 2022.
6: No, but guys,
7: the law comes. You are a manufacturer.
6: We've been in court.
7: There is a law that talks about extended producer responsibility.
6: Mm-hmm.
7: You and Eric, as manufacturers, what have you been doing since 2022?
8: 2022.
1: Mm. Thank you.
7: You can't come and say, you know, I've been waiting for this law to fail.
6: For the
7: law to fail.
8: I think the big question should be.
7: You've just been trying to kick the can down the road.
6: Yes, that's
8: it. Wait's taken 3 years since 2022 for this conversation one to be had, and the immediate effect falls on the consumer.
1: Yeah.
8: That at the end of the day, all of these fights and squabbles could happen between the enforcement authorities, blah, but it comes down to the consumer not even being aware that there's such a fight going on.
1: Yeah.
8: And at some point, they're going to walk into a supermarket, either deal with two things, a lack of the products that they love, or two, cost that has gone up so high because of a matter that should have been dealt with timely, and for that thing not to become a crisis, because now it feels like we're staring at a crisis.
1: Yeah.
8: So who are we pointing fingers at exactly?
1: I think the thing I'll start saying, one, yes, the law's been there in place, so totally. It is something manufacturers have known. That's what we keep going back to. Manufacturers have known. So how we are here and they're not compliant is a conversation that should be had.
6: You know,
1: but I feel then it becomes...
6: I get it. I'm not defending the non-compliance. So I really just, I'm putting myself in their shoes, thinking about the cost of compliance and what kind of turnaround it would take. And knowing how things sometimes operate in this country, you could go to court, then the regulations are overturned, or even the law is changed. A regime could come in and put in another law. Like, I don't think it's entirely, I know it's a bit of kicking the can down the road and procrastinating, but there's also, I think, a part that is slightly illogical. Maybe just me, but go on.
1: So I think we all agree that it is a good law. We all agree that if I produce product Wambui, I don't have the capacity to go picking up all the paper that comes out of my product. Hence, they need to have a PRO who I will pay, who will then help with the cleanup in the various areas. And we are all pro the law. The only thing we have a challenge with is the implementation process. To your point, given the time, for whatever reason, we are all aware, NEMA included, is extremely aware that compliance is extremely low. That's why even NEMA is not able to give us the list of who's compliant. So being aware of that fact, we really should not be having a deadline that is this close. What we should be looking at is what NEMA calls assisted compliance. So we have been able to demonstrate to them between November and now, we started at zero, we are now at 40%. So we are making progress. Let's work together to keep achieving this compliance and then finally reach where we have 90% compliance, and therefore we can now say, let's now say effective 1st January 20 whatever. We are not receiving anything, and also because as late as we had the retail summit last year, last week, sorry, and we had both PACPRO and KEPRO in attendance, and the questions they were getting from manufacturers, both big and small, SME, large, was, so what is KEPRO? Or what is PACPRO? And this is somebody who the supermarket has sent a letter to saying we will not receive. So they probably seen that letter and thought, okay, this has nothing to do with me. Yeah, until the day today. So we had said, for example, that this is internal of, because we did say we are stopping receiving as of today, let's work with the suppliers to the people who have the first three. Those we will continue. The people who have nothing, then we can start telling them we are blocking your codes. So that we help people really wake up to the fact that this compliance is important. So we're looking, we are extremely pro the law. We see where it goes. And we have an interest in the environment as well. But let's not work to punish effort, because there has been effort. Let's not work to punish people who perhaps are discovering this thing now, and that failure could be on the associations, it could be on NEMA's education

on the shelves is likely to be affected by this. And then we'll come and figure out now what next. We are where we are. NEMA, are they coming back to the table? And then from the cost of compliance, and then how that may be passed on to consumers. Hashtag is Fixing the Nation NTV. We'll be right back after this.

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1: Mr. Fanda Nomanyala maintains it yet another sub 10.
2: He gave me chills a bit just before he started the race. His countenance was just not giving me confidence, because I've seen that face before, and I've seen it in races where he didn't perform well, but he shut me down so quickly. What a performance from Fadi. 9.98, another sub 10. That's the kind of performance that we were hoping to see from Ferdinand Omanyala, considering the lineup that was there.
1: Yes,
2: that's a lineup that can send shivers down his spine.
1: Gifle Otlela, Ferdinand.

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1: right. And to a season best. Someone only needed to do his season best to beat Omanyala.
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3: Hey, it's Claudia. 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It's going to be epic.
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1: 695-9762 is our number. 0769-590-762. A really good reminder from Clinton there. Yani, keep busy, keep your mind occupied, keep your time occupied. And a tukazi, that is part of fixing the nation. And if you're not able to, of course, you just continue doing what you can in your small space, right? Yeah. You can volunteer here. You stay fit, you stay healthy. You keep your mind and your body active until for me jipe, ama kazi jipe. Thank you so much for that reminder. 0769-590-762. Mm-hmm. Send us your WhatsApp Nation video and we'll be more than happy to play it in the next hour. Ama Kesho.
2: Mm-hmm. Lady De Steve says, Nema is playing another table cards here, which is their town.
3: Games of the town.
2: Games of the town. Yeah. Mm. Mariam, you wanted to know which product?
1: Yes, very simply.
2: Anza na ndengu. Just ask your question direct. Okay. Stop going around the corner.
1: Kwa supermarket, unataka ndengu ya kupima. Sasa utakoneka kwa serviette.
3: And actually, as Wambui is answering that question, I'm very curious about the grocers and where they fall under, because they are also part of the retailers. Yes. Where are we extending the arm of retailers? Your estate kiosk is also a retailer. Mm-hmm. You did mention earlier on break that there's 1,500 members under Retroc. Mm. Does this encompass the entire ecosystem of retailers?
4: No. Okay, which question do I start with?
2: Products.
4: So, sugar, bread, rice, dengu, beans, anything that is packaged in a plastic.
2: Atanjugu.
4: Mm-hmm. Yeah, so basic items, bread, some milk is in plastic, sugar, rice, dengu, beans.
2: Soap.
4: Detergents. Mm-hmm. Yeah, home care.
3: Maziwa.
4: Personal care. Mm-hmm. Yeah, so it's... Let's say it's across what we call the fast moving goods. Mm. Yeah, those things that you buy every day that are in plastic. Mm. Yeah. And then to your question, Wabui, it's the law applies to all retailers. So the purview of Retroc is formal retail, which is about 30% of the entire retail market. So 70% is your local duka. Uh-huh. That is also supposed to be implementing that law. Mm-hmm. So the way it's set out, the four documents I mentioned earlier, that a retailer of a large supermarket should be getting from a supplier, is the same four documents the local kiosk should be getting from the supplier.
2: Say those documents again, please. Mm-hmm.
4: So number one, I'm registered by NEMA as a plastic manufacturer. Mm-hmm. Number two, I am registered by NEMA to trade in matters plastic packaging. Number three, I'm a member of a producer responsibility organization. And number four, I have a certificate that shows that I am paying my EPR fees. Mm-hmm. Yeah, the EPR fees is what is then supposed to be used by the PROs to collect any paper that is found lying in the environment.
2: Okay.
3: Four.
2: Well, we ask the question because
3: this is a tussle between suppliers and regulators.
4: Should be.
3: But we have a penalty that would say fall on a store manager somewhere who's found to be, you know, stocking these products with this kind of packaging.
4: Yeah.
3: And that penalty could go up to 4 years in prison.
4: Yeah.
3: Is it fair?
4: Definitely not.
3: How do we protect
4: these people? I'll give you an example. We have a very good working relationship with KEBS, for example. Mm. And when KEBS finds something that is not up to standard in the market, they send letters to the association. We then communicate to the retailers, remove the following from your shelf. Until we get another letter that says that particular problem has been sorted, therefore you can continue. And when they remove batch number 1, 2, 3, 4, not the entire process. Uh-huh. So the legal implication is actually on the manufacturer.
3: Okay.
4: In this instance, it's not my product. I just have a shelf that you have put your product on. So it would be awesome if the for us, what is realistic and what is reasonable is come find that this person is not compliant. Tell us to remove. And then go deal with the manufacturer in terms of you're not compliant, your product will not be, we'll not release your product into the market until you're. But now to arrest me as a branch manager, and then we keep asking, so we have upwards of 800 suppliers. Mm. We have upwards of 5,000 SKUs in terms of different kinds of products.
1: Yeah.
4: So how is this implementation going to be? So you come in the morning, you arrest me for the sugar guys didn't have.
1: Mm-hmm.
4: We deal with that in the afternoon. You go back to another branch.
3: Yeah.
4: You find the detergent guys.
1: Yeah.
4: So continuity of business is very unclear right now.
1: Mm.
4: And definitely to charge somebody, and it's 2 to 4 million,
1: yeah,
4: or 4 years,
3: mm,
4: or both.
1: Mm-hmm.
4: Or both.
3: Mm-hmm. And this penalty falls on the person that is found in the store. So we've not even solved the problem from where we are supposed to be solving it.
4: No, no. You still haven't solved the problem because that's only one Wambui supermarket.
1: Yeah.
4: You have another 600 supermarkets out there who are stocking the same product. As long as the pressure is not on the manufacturer, they'll stop. I said earlier, sometimes it almost feels like the suppliers and manufacturers think this is a retrack demand.
1: Yeah,
4: that it's not law. So, and as long as we are bearing the burden, I do not think, and NEMA will bear me on this one, there is anyone who has engaged them as much as the retailers have in the last 6 months.
1: Mm. Okay.
4: Yeah, but truly, it sounds like punishing Wambui 1 for the evils of Wambui 2.
3: Yeah.
1: True.
4: Yeah.
2: I have an issue.
4: Oh. Yeah.
2: Sorry, Maria.
4: No.
2: I have an issue here. The regulations are developed and published by the cabinet secretary in charge of environment. Mm. Okay? Obviously, the enforcement of environmental issues is under NEMA. But the regulations do not place a responsibility anywhere on the consumer. The responsibility is placed on the producer of a packaging.
4: Uh-huh.
2: So at what point is NEMA coming to enforce and penalize a consumer or a retailer?
3: Yeah.
2: Who's not because if you look at those responsibilities, the responsibility is on the producer to register, right, as a producer of plastic packaging, and to also say that I have joined PRO.
4: The PRO.
2: And the PRO here is the Producer Responsibility Organization.
3: Yeah.
2: That will take care of my packaging after use.
3: Mm.
2: And that I shall make sure that this PRO is then also registered and it's in compliance and it's doing all these things it's supposed to do.
3: Yeah.
2: There is no point here that the law or regulation puts a responsibility on anybody else but the producer.
3: Yeah.
2: Is there?
4: Yeah, on the regulations there is that. I don't know whether it's section 21 that says something like the retailer will not stock.
2: That's it.
4: Yeah.
2: Uh-huh.
4: Anyone that's not compliant. But that's where it should end.
1: Mm-hmm.
4: So if...
2: Does it continue to say the retailer who stocks shall...
4: Yeah.
2: Shall that's be penalized?
4: In the regulations, it has 2 to 4 million and the 4 years.
2: Uh-huh.
4: Yeah. But that seems to be the only focus right now.
3: Mm.
4: That seems to be... somebody in NEMA in this conversation said... We asked, so why don't you go and stop it at the door of the manufacturer? And the reaction was, well, they know we are coming, so they work at night and close during the day. And I was like, then go at night. Then go at night and arrest them.
1: You know, I think what it is essentially a lazy...
2: Yeah, it's a very lazy one, and it will not address the problem. If I came to a retailer, because we can say, yes, retailer, don't talk, okay? And retailer who... stocks or maybe does not report, then gets into a fine.
3: Correct.
2: But once I come into a retail store and I find that you have all these materials, just hook me up with your supplier.
3: Mm.
2: And then I work backwards.
3: Then you work backwards.
2: Up to where did this come from?
3: Mm.
2: Deal with that.
4: Mm. Yep.
2: We don't penalize a retailer when a retailer is found to have stocked something that is below standard, has not met standard, like you said. Yeah. So what they do is they tell the retailer, remove these things from stock, and then they go and look for the manufacturer of that, and they deal with that. It should be the same thing that applies here. Just come and tell the retailer, remove this from stock. It has not complied.
3: Then go after the source.
1: Number one, the work of compliance, in my view, to be done by the retailers. Yes. So it's you to figure out who is compliant, who is meeting all four of these criteria, and then now then they can come and just tell you, well done, thumbs up, kazi,
3: you get a star.
4: And the law does, I mean, we are not enforcers. This the way this has been implemented makes us enforcers, and the law doesn't give us that power.
3: You know, I'm here wondering, Kenya has a very ambitious goal. We have goals for planting trees, then we have another goal for recyclable packaging, and the goal is to have 100% recyclable packaging by 2030. Now if we're having squabbles about enforcement and compliance, how realistic is this goal?
4: I know somebody who operates in the plastic sector, and as we speak, she keeps telling me it's cheaper to buy virgin plastic than to buy recycled. So even that remains a challenge in terms of where we are going with the recycling. It's going to take a while before
1: we move away from the plastic. New one is cheaper than the recycled one.
4: That is one. Two, in this very regulation, there is an element that sooner or later, I'm sure, will then hit us again, that everything should be labeled, indicating the percentage of recycled that they've used.
3: Okay.
4: Please note, we also have very many important products in this market.
1: Right.
4: We are a very small market. What you're telling product imported is, or importer, go back to the country of origin and tell them to write this on your
3: indicate
4: for this very small market. So if let's say Coke, for example, Kenya has a demand. Okay, maybe not Coke. Let's use what do we import?
1: But literally, I mean, almost
4: toothpaste.
1: Any,
4: a lot of things.
3: Yeah,
4: we are telling whoever imports toothpaste, go back there and tell them they have to put this for our Kenyan market. How big is our market to require an entire company that Africa is a drop to
3: a
4: even
3: drop
4: bother to redo that? So again, back to the challenges of how much. Are we constricting our market, or are really, really growing the market? There's a conversation around trying to encourage local manufacturing. So in the same regulation, there's the discussion around a 150 shillings levy. And that 150 shillings levy, again, the thing I'll say about the regulations, there was some attempt to have stakeholders really engage with it. But then when it came out of parliament, it had a 150 shillings. Now, this 150 shillings is, again, an EMA issue. And they're working, the implementation is being done through Kentrade. Again, to the challenges of implementation, it talks of 150 shillings per unit. This unit remains unidentified. So a matchbox has 40 sticks, but you can get the matchbox packed in 10, and you can get it packed in a box.
3: In a bigger box.
4: So what is a unit? Is it the stick? Is it
3: the box?
1: The box.
4: And there's the matchbox. If we decide it's the box of 20, then I pay 150 on it. Then is a plane a unit? And do I pay 150 on the plane and pay you? So,
3: A lot of things could get lost in translation. It's even as, again, we Mariam did ask about the likely products to be affected by this. Who's on the front line of protecting the consumer when this entire tussle is going on? Because I'm seeing a point at which that burden will be placed on the consumer, just like everything else, in the ongoing conversations. Is there anyone who's at the front lines for the consumer?
4: I guess it's part of our pushback as retailers, because then it affects us directly on the shelf. I mean, we've already seen a downward trend in terms of basket value.
1: meaning
4: price always gets passed down. Mm. A new cost always gets passed down. Mm. So whether we pass on 100%, and I'd like to remind guys, we are price takers as retailers. Mm-hmm. A product comes with a recommended retail price. Yes. So our margins are never more than 2% on most products. So it's going to affect the end price, and it will come because I need to recoup my cost as a manufacturer. So this new cost has to be shared with everyone. So the price you're giving the retailer, the price you're giving the consumer, spirals.
1: That part about the basket going down, is the cost of, is that typically how much people spend on, you know, like a normal shopping trip has been going down from what?
4: Continuously. From, actually, it's immediate post-COVID was better than what we're seeing now. And if you think about your own shopping, we people always used to shop with shopping lists.
1: Yes.
4: But many times you look at things that are not on your shopping list. Now people shop and tick off.
1: Yes.
4: And there's a need to buy. The number of full trolleys at the till, if you observe, are very few. Yeah, so people are going in more often because they're buying what we need now more than they used to before.
1: These are usually some of those, because we have a lot of conversations about people's pockets and how they feel versus what the numbers indicate.
4: Yeah.
1: And that is, it's good data to get from RateTrack, because that tells you if post-COVID a shopping basket was bigger than it is right now. Yeah. It tells you exactly where we are. Mm-hmm. The cost of compliance, again, we've talked about it so much. Mm-hmm. But outside of this specific now EPR directive, cost of compliance for a retailer, walk me through it. Any, let's use a supermarket as a basic one. Cost of compliance with KRA, with NEMA, with county government, with kila mtu, national government, every. Yeah, she's, one boy is just shaking her head because it's like, where do I begin? I can imagine.
4: So if I first remove the fact that we have employees who have to, we're paying pay, we're paying shift share, all those
1: NSSF
4: things.
1: Affordable housing.
4: Yeah.
3: So your human resource cost.
4: There is the human resource cost. Okay. Then there is the tenancy. There is the landlord. And these are not now what we call compliance cost.
1: Yeah. Just cost of
4: this is just
1: operations.
4: Operation.
1: Yeah.
4: Then now you start with your single business permit.
1: Okay. In Nairobi?
4: In any county,
1: okay,
4: you must have that. And then I have a list of 25 others. Those 25, yes, we have a list of a minimum 25, ranging from music copyright. If you sell fish, you need a fisheries one. If you sell doom, you need from PCP. What are they called? The
1: poison control.
4: Poison control. Yeah. Guys. we pay TRA, Tourism Revenue Authority, because suddenly we are serving consumers there. I mean, tourists there for pay us some money. And there are two. There's TRA, which is Tourism Revenue Authority, and there's Tourism Fund.
2: Yeah.
4: Yeah.
1: Because tourists buy from supermarkets.
4: I can't. That one I am unable to explain.
1: Okay.
4: So, to your question, there are 25 I could list.
1: Yes.
4: The ones that fascinate me are like fisheries.
1: Yeah.
4: We had somebody be closed because they sold omena. Omena is packed. It's not fresh fish. Yeah. So tell me why I need a fisheries license.
2: And this is for what? Is it for health standards? Or is it just because you're selling fish?
4: It's because you're selling fish.
3: Where is that money channeled to? Because then I know this is not yours to answer, but I'm just curious, who does this support?
2: Who's charging the money?
3: Yeah.
4: The fisheries department.
2: Okay.
4: You have to go to fisheries department to get that license.
1: Annually.
3: Wow, so 25 permits.
4: Yeah.
1: Okay.
3: And that, if we're to give a range of cost, just on a yearly basis, it's annual.
1: Yeah.
3: What would be the range?
4: Let me use the music copyright as an example, because it's a live thing right now. So we have a minimum rate of about 200,000 per branch if I use my tier one supermarkets. So, for example, if I have 100 branches times 200,000 each, because most branches are above 5,000 square feet. What does that come to?
3: That's 200,000 per month?
4: Yeah.
1: Per branch. And if you have 100 branches, that's already 20 million shillings.
5: Yo.
4: I keep saying on we are music, a very rich country.
1: On music alone.
4: On music alone. So we want to support the artists. We really do. And it's part of why we play the music. Mm. But of all the other things I need to live up to, it's the first thing I'll drop. Mm-hmm. Because believe you me, whether I play music or not, you will come to buy your milk.
1: Mm-hmm. Yeah.
4: So for me, it becomes the easiest thing to drop.
3: Allow me to just, even my mind was thinking, as a retail chain, if I went and contracted Mariam as my artist and say, please make for me a song for my store, and then have it play in the store, is that a way of me bypassing that 200,000?
4: We've tried those arguments, including I pay for Spotify. Mm-hmm. Why am I paying you? Mm-hmm. And there's a conversation around, we have agreements with other music players, I don't know what. So we have to still charge you. It's supposed to be for private consumption, not public.
1: Mm. Which holds some.
4: If she plays for me, you'll come in and shop.
3: Yes.
4: You become public.
2: Yep. Mm.
4: So I pay so that they pay her.
2: Yep.
4: Or so they would imply.
3: Yep. But you're paying, I'm paying Mariam.
2: Yeah, but she's a member of the
1: Music Copyright Society of Kenya.
4: Yeah.
3: My brain is tired. 25 permits is ridiculous. And I see where the push on a single business permit has been there. We've just not been able to work around the nitty-gritties.
4: Yeah.
3: Because then that would eliminate a lot of the headaches and the costs that we're seeing. But also, too many gaps and loopholes in terms of where is this money going, and ultimately are we choking our businesses and ultimately our economy in terms of, you know, you can't run a business when you have this placed on your head and then now you have an issue of either regulation or compliance.
4: And what also makes it more complex is the unclarity of what you're supposed to be complying with. Mm. So there's no button you can click and get a list. Mm-hmm. Yeah. So I'll say 25, but somebody will walk in and say, but you haven't paid. Mm-hmm. So we leave a lot of loopholes for rent seeking opportunities.
1: Right.
4: Yeah. Because if I we've had this argument from Kidero government, give us a list. So that if I do this 10,
2: I know.
4: Somebody
2: I know.
4: Come in for 11, I'll say, wait a minute, it's not here. Mm. Yeah, so, and then compliance doesn't become an entire department.
1: Right.
4: Because at the beginning of January, I'll pay my 10 licenses and let's do business. But now you need somebody there somebody else has come, now you have to run.
2: To keep running.
3: Yeah.
2: And I guess that's why some of those people now become members of Retrack. So has Retrack done that work? Does Retrack have a list? This is the compliance list. If you're in Nairobi, this is what you need. Yeah. If you're in Kiambu, this is what you need.
4: Yeah, but that's an internal list. So the enforcer, I'll give you, please have at least this.
2: It's not an internal list, Wamboi. It's a list that you've gotten from the enforcers, from the regulators.
4: No, the regulator doesn't have. That's the point I was making. The regulator is not able to give you that. Mm.
1: There's no single point all...
4: Yeah.
2: What I mean is,
1: needed.
2: Do you know how many regulators there are in the retail space? You do. Now, do you know what each of them requires? You do.
4: No. I know how many regulators affect our sector.
2: Okay.
4: What they require us to be compliant to is never clear.
2: Why?
4: So let me use...
2: They use laws, or do they just use whims?
4: They use both.
2: If they're whimsical, that's not legal. So do you have a list of what's legal and what's whimsical?
4: No, we have a list of what's legal. We never have a list of what's
1: whimsical. I feel like anyone who has ever dealt with Kadro knows what Wamboi is saying. Anyone who's ever dealt with Kadro knows what she's saying.
4: And the parameters
2: I know, but that's, I'm saying, that's why I would want to join Retrack.
3: Mm.
2: Because now under Retrack, I have a single source of information.
4: Yeah.
2: So
4: yes.
2: I don't have to keep thinking about that.
4: Yeah. So that we have. What is legal? Mm-hmm. We are able to give you, and we are able to help you push back where somebody is sounding like it's whimsical.
1: Mm.
4: Yeah.
1: Well, okay, we have to end the interview there. But this, I think we'll do an entire different segment with you on just the cost of compliance alone. Mm. And this idea of like a single business permit, Nairobi, you know, trying it, doing it in large part, but then across the country, I don't know, there's so many questions around the cost of compliance. Yeah. But a massive thank you. We'll continue threading as well to see how this affects us as consumers, as retailers. But hashtag is Fixing the Nation NTV. We've been with Wamboi Mbarire, who is the CEO of Retrack. We'll be back in the next hour with Dr. Willie Mutunga, former Chief Justice. Hashtag Fixing the Nation NTV.
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1: And individual investors seeking stable returns. The bigger issue is public borrowing. Kenya continues to rely heavily on domestic debt markets to finance government spending and manage budget pressures, even as concerns over raising debt levels persist.
2: Right.
1: 50,000 shillings, I mean, is it allows for a number of people to take part in it.
3: It really does.
2: Yes.
3: And at good interest rates, eh?
2: Yes, indeed. Our second news fix, the exhibition segment of the AI Everything and Jitex Kenya 2026 officially opens today at the KICC after a broader summit kicked off yesterday. The two-day expo running up to tomorrow is bringing together global tech firms, startups, investors and innovators, showcasing the latest development in artificial intelligence and emerging technologies. Key conversations are focusing on how AI can transform sectors such as healthcare, agriculture, finance, education, and public service across Africa. This event is also part of Kenya's wider ambition to position itself as a regional technology and innovation hub amid growing competition among African countries to attract digital investment and talent. Mm. It's a big one. It's a big global one, the Jitex one.
3: Yes.
2: So it brings in tech giants from across the globe to now shift focus on AI specifically. Mm-hmm. So this is not just an ICT, it's an artificial intelligence. Mm. And yesterday's summit, I was there and we had a conversation with the Uganda Minister for Science Technology. Mm-hmm. And she's very, very big. She's a scientist herself. And she was like, Africa is actually treating AI mm-hmm. as technology yeah. and not looking at AI for what it is. Mm. It's an economic, this is an industrial revolution that's taking place. Mm-hmm. And Africa this time, the other revolutions, Africa was not participating. Yeah. This time, Africa can actually drive this particular revolution.
3: Yeah.
2: And if we look at it and see AI as that opportunity, we should not be training ourselves to consume foreign AI. Mm-hmm. We should be training ourselves to develop our own AI.
3: Couldn't have put that better.
2: Mm.
3: Great takeaway there. Our last news fix for the hour now is on the AU hosting a malaria and neglected tropical disease side event at the World Health Assembly. The AU Commission is co-hosting a high-level side event today at the World Health Assembly in Geneva, focused on fighting malaria and neglected tropical diseases across Africa. The discussions are centered on strengthening cross-border collaboration, with health leaders warning that diseases do not respect national boundaries and require coordinated regional responses. Delegates are also expected to push for sustained financing, stronger surveillance systems, and improved access to treatment, as many African countries struggle with donor funding cuts and rising health pressures. The event comes as Africa continues to carry the world's highest malaria burden, with experts warning that progress towards elimination could stall without stronger partnerships and long-term investment. I always hope that, yes, solid things come out of these. Some statistics, just because of COVID, funding to malaria has already reduced over the last maybe 5-6 years, right? From 2020. Mm. COVID was the first one that saw a lot of resources get pulled away from funding around malaria prevention and cure and treatment.
1: Yeah.
3: And then now came the funding cuts from USAID, So just a compounding effect. And the malaria rates have unfortunately been on the rise as a result. Mm. So if we can get something solid and something sustainable and see how that vaccine can move and be more commonplace, I think we'd be in a better place.
1: Absolutely.
2: Absolutely. Mm. Let's get into a conversation now where we have invited Chief Justice Emeritus Dr. Willy Mutunga to be our guest, and our conversation is on the rule of law in this country and leadership. Dr. Willy Mutunga, good morning.
4: Morning.
2: Asante sana for joining us today. Mm-hmm. The way we normally begin our conversations is our guest is given a day's quote by Phalaris, and let's see your thoughts on that quote.
1: Today's quote is courtesy of an American journalist, essayist, and satirist. His name was Henry Louis Mencken. And the quote says, "For every complex problem, there's an answer that is clear, simple, and wrong. For every complex problem, there's an answer that is clear, simple, and wrong." How does that sit with you this morning?
4: Doesn't make sense to me. Simple and what?
1: It is simple,
2: clear, for every clear complex
3: and
2: problem.
3: Wrong.
1: Yes.
3: And wrong.
1: Mm.
2: For every complex problem,
3: yeah.
2: There's an answer that is simple, clear,
3: and wrong.
1: Wrong.
4: Oh. I don't know what to make of it.
2: That's a good answer. Maybe as we continue this conversation today, with your own thoughts, maybe it'll actually come to you. Willie, from the moment when you've been in pushing for good governance in this country for years, how old are you today?
4: My birthday is next month. I'll either be 79 or 80.
3: One of the two.
4: Depending on whether you use my passport or my ID card.
3: Okay.
4: It's a long story about
2: very
4: my...
2: Very good. And in all those years, you have, pushed for good governance.
1: Mm.
2: When you were Chief Justice, among one of the things that you contributed into this country is new language. The words bandit economy are attributed to you. Because you said this country has gotten to a level where it's a bandit economy. For the benefit of those who may not have known where it started or where it came from, please, what were your thoughts? What was running through your mind when you actually came up with that and said Kenya is being run like a bandit economy?
4: I think I got that metaphor from watching cowboy movies in the past, where you find the one person who is a gangslinger, goes just basically causes the destruction, in the area without any rhyme or reason. So you saw that person as just destructive, clueless. And it was a parallel I used to basically show that the Kenyan leadership was just focus on destruction. A leadership that did not love the people, a leadership that whatever they did didn't help, the general, populace. And so their style of leadership, of destruction could be compared to banditry. So that was my take.
2: Yeah. Why do you think our leaders find the law an inconvenience?
4: Which, if you're talking about the Constitution, and I think that it's the one that, is the supreme law. You have to trace the history and find out that the Constitution was about changing a status quo that we didn't want. We thought it was unsustainable, it wasn't acceptable, it was dictatorial. All right, and when you look at the president itself, the status quo was that the president, was not accountable to anybody. The president was so powerful. People used to say the Kenyan president was both the Pope, the president of the U.S., the Queen of England, all rolled in one. So the imperial presidency, as it's called, is a presidency that controls everything, the resources, runs a country, appoints people in the constitution, institutions and so forth, including judges and so forth. So when you look at the constitution, very clearly, that imperial presidential power is democratized and decentralized. That's why you have governance. That's why you look at the constitution and it says resources will be equitably shared between counties and national government and so forth. they find it inconvenient in terms of subverting, you know, the constitution, because it doesn't allow them, you know, to make decisions, you know, individually. And they still do, you know, they still do. If it's issue of military bases, if it's the agreements that they are getting involved, trade, SGR, everything else, it's still a violation, you know, of the constitution, and I think that's why they find it inconvenient, because we're talking about a colonial dictatorship. We're talking about another one since 63. It's now 62 years old. Moi told us that it will be there for 100 years. We hope it doesn't. But it's you can see, like what Okoit Omtatah does, the chapter 12 of the constitution. It's about that, people who find that chapter inconvenient. They want to borrow. They are not accountable. When you look at issues of public participation, for example,
1: right,
4: where people are saying, you know, the constitution says we have a voice, it's ignored. It's ignored. And when you ask for trade agreements, SGR, you ask for military pact, and Article 35 of the constitution, it's not given.
3: Yeah, you're told there's national security, diplomatic confidentiality, what else? Secrecy clauses.
4: Yeah. But you see, what the JNC taught us was basically that Article 1, 2, and 3 of the Constitution says very clearly that we've delegated our sovereign power to them. And so we can withdraw it, and we can exercise it directly. And so whatever they are doing, we are the citizens are the sovereign, you know, and they can demand that we want this and we don't want this and the other. And that's inconvenient to a leadership that is enslaved.
3: Does the mafia still have the state, or does the state now have mafia?
4: Oh, I think Mangi says what in Kenya the mafia have a state. So, but that connection Kenyans avoid a lot. You know, the connection that the British never left. You know, the Americans never left. The Chinese are not leaving. Okay, and we are talking about sovereignty that we actually don't have. Okay, and so that sovereign power is the one that people are fighting for. People are demonstrating for against, and basically saying, "Look, why if we're giving Americans bases, you know, in Lamu, you know, why are we not consulted? You know, why is the president supporting Israel, you know, in the genocide in Gaza, you know? And those are very, very important issues that people are really discussing. So participation is not just a word. It's because suppose Iran today decides to bomb Lamu because they have the capacity, and the Americans will defend, right? So all these missiles and drones might actually explode where I come from. The battle might be in Kitui or some other place. And it's worrying, because once you support in the world, you support certain interests today. Mm. Those are your allies. Mm-hmm. And I'm sure if we had a referendum or we are asked about the what's going on in Gaza, mm-hmm. I'm quite certain a lot of Kenyan people might basically say, why would you support people who are killing children, mm-hmm. people who are killing women, mm-hmm. and bombing a place, mm. completely destroying it. Mm. So, I think that's basically it. We need to be consulted.
2: Indeed. So, yeah. I wonder: is it a question of the individuals in leadership, or the system in leadership that is perpetuating this?
4: It's a system.
2: Because it's 16 years into a new constitution now. Mm. And like you said, when Kenyans were making and writing these constitutions, some of these leaders were present.
4: Yeah.
2: But the general consensus of Kenyans is we wanted to do away with the past.
4: Yes.
2: We wanted to change and make sure that we are the sovereign. We shall participate. Mm-hmm. We shall be consulted. Mm-hmm. The leadership shall be serving us and not the other way around.
4: Yeah. Right.
2: But now we are still seeing very many instances where the leadership is serving itself,
4: mm-hmm.
2: and we are left on our own.
4: Mm-hmm.
2: So is it the system that didn't change?
4: Mm-hmm.
2: Or is it the humans?
4: I think it's the system that hasn't changed.
1: Mm.
4: And it's the leadership. The leadership, again, I keep on telling people that this dictatorship turned 62 in December.
1: Mm.
4: And that last leadership knows exactly, you know, how to rule.
1: Mm-hmm.
4: Okay, I always tell people that you can't underestimate them,
1: mm-hmm.
4: because I've had a lot of people, particularly young people, thinking that they are just people you can push around.
1: Mm-hmm.
4: But even the way they organize the politics, okay, on the basis of division,
1: mm-hmm.
4: you know, they take ethnicity, they take religion, they take English Premier League, they take gender, generation, sexuality, everything.
2: Mm.
4: And they do it very well. They do it very well. Because that means that there is no collective voice by the citizens against one anything.
1: Okay,
4: because we are divided. And that's why the generations, like Gen Z, when they say we are tribalist,
1: mm-hmm.
4: they are giving that message,
1: mm-hmm.
4: that they are not, you know, they are about their material interests. They don't want to
1: mm-hmm.
4: participate in those, you know, divisions.
1: Mm-hmm.
4: Yeah, but whether it's evil genius or whatever you call it, me, I look at their strong points.
1: Mm.
4: If you want to change the current leadership, you have to be very careful to understand what makes them get such a following.
1: Mm.
4: Okay?
1: Mm-hmm.
4: And it's not just them. It's also prophet or war.
1: Mm. Yeah.
4: You know, so anybody who has a following.
1: Mm. Yeah.
4: You know, a guy goes to Nakuru, the streets are shampooed.
1: Mm.
4: Jesus never got that kind of treatment.
1: No.
4: You know, he didn't. It's Mary Magdalene who attempted to do it with some expensive perfume. But so anybody who has a following, you just have to find out what is it.
1: What is it?
4: Yeah.
1: Mm-hmm.
4: Where I come from in Ukambani, there's always been stories about witchcraft.
1: Mm.
4: And so I wasn't surprised when somebody told me that there is a myth, you know, in Kitui that when Kalonzo swims in Tana River, and Tana River has a lot of crocodiles.
1: Mm-hmm.
4: The crocodiles either flee or they make way. And then you have Raila with his Agwambo. Agwambo is a spirit.
1: Mm.
4: So that supernatural powers that are created becomes a, you know, a mobilizing force.
3: I would, well, I mean, those are things that are easy to put to the test. Maybe we should try and like, see the crocodiles just
1: Can we see it practically?
3: Right. But you've spoken about, you know, morality and politics quite a lot. Mm. And you've also said that, you've often said that leadership is more moral before it is political, which is a fact. But then, even as much as we've tried to entrench this in the Constitution, we have guidelines for who we can elect into office.
4: Yeah.
3: We have structures. We still largely fail. And I can't answer the why. I don't know if you can, genuinely, because the structures are in place. The Constitution speaks to them, but we still somehow miss the mark.
4: Yeah, we miss the mark because of one fundamental mistake. Mm-hmm. And if you talk to Professor Kibwana, he'll tell you that story. He says, and I agree with him, you know, the Constitution on the 27th of what, August 2010, is a baby, a beautiful baby that is born. Mm-hmm. Okay, and what we do as a country, we hand it over to child traffickers. How did we expect, you know, that?
3: How did we think it would go?
4: Yeah. So the Constitution, good as it is, also requires people who are committed to it.
1: Correct.
4: Okay. And if you are committed to it, then you start going to what I call sites of transformation. Mm-hmm. You take, like, land. You say, where are the Ndungu? You know, the lands in Ndungu report so that they come back to the state.
2: Yeah.
4: Right. Okay. You go to the issues of women's rights. Mm-hmm. Why is the one-third gender rule not applied?
3: Yeah.
4: Okay. And why, you know, why was it put in there? Mm-hmm. And you go to Chapter 12, which Okwaiti Mutata and Bernard, he's called Bernard, I forget his name. The activism is around these debts.
3: Mm. Yes.
4: The fact that...
3: odious debt.
4: Yes, and you were borrowing, and we don't know what is being borrowed and how it's being used and so forth. Mm. Chapter 6, which is for practical purposes dead, is about leadership and integrity.
3: Mm.
4: Okay? So... wastage, the looting of resources and so forth.
3: Should there have been, sorry to interrupt you, should there have been some kind of proper civic education as we were coming into this new constitution to ensure that Kenyans understood the core of the constitution? You know, you don't have to know it chapter by chapter. You know, no one does, but except, you know, senior counsels and wakilis and chief justices. But should there been should there have been something deeper as far as civic education is concerned, from just aside the politicization of are we voting this thing in or not, just so that people understand?
4: That's a great question. It's a great, and it is tied to that alternative leadership, that commitment. If you are committed, that's the route you go, and you basically say, this constitution gives you this power. The constitution says you can participate in all affairs of the nation.
3: Yeah.
4: And this is what we are going to do. This constitution in chapter 12 talks about how we can resources, how we can borrow, and so forth and so forth. And the idea there would be, if IMF and World Bank come after you, you go to the Kenyan people.
3: Yeah.
4: And you say, they are telling me not to lower prices. They are telling me not to get into the market and so forth. But our leaders never come to us when they are in trouble.
1: They only come to us when they need us. We need to take a quick break, and we'll be coming back to the conversation with former Chief Justice Willy Mutunga to answer a number of questions that have been a matter of public discourse on, you know, first implementation of the Constitution. Is it, are we leaving it to the politicians and their goodwill in terms of full application of the law? And also where there's outright violation of the law by the very same people that are meant to be custodians of it. We'll be right back. This is Fixing the Nation, one conversation at a time.

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3: Teachers are casual. Yes.
4: Many people are giving us feedback on our conversation with

0: Justice Emeritus Dr. Willy Mutunga. The Kikombe question to Mkubwa, a well-known Arsenal fan, Donge. Is Kenya going through a constitutional crisis disguised as normal politics and the theft of taxpayers' money? I mean, look at Chapter 6, Imefunikwa. Mm-hmm. At what point does the Constitution stop being viewed as inspirational literature instead of a clear, practical Bible for Kenyan citizens? The people shall cannot just be hypothetical.
1: Donge.
0: Jenga comes in and says, what's the Daktari's take on constitution allowing the president to have representation in the Judicial Service Commission, having a hand in selection panel of constitutional commissions like IEBC, and having ceremonial duty to swear in commissioners?
2: Mm-hmm.
0: Jimmy Quinn, do we understand Chapter 12 that speaks of the national interests? Like, what's our national interest and other stuff?
2: Mm-hmm.
0: Yeah. Joe Mungai, it's amazing that power and influence doesn't change some people. Professor Kivutha Kibwana, Chief Justice Mutunga, are really, truly great, amazing people. Mm-hmm. And yes, indeed, mm-hmm. Dr. Harry, that's flowers for you. Let's start with this question by the Kikombe.
2: Mm-hmm.
0: I mean, the Constitution, at what point does the Constitution then stop being this
2: inspirational
0: document?
3: It's like Shakespeare.
0: It's becoming...
4: Yeah, it's a good question. As long as it stays abstract, because constitutions can be abstract, you know, you can have a blueprint, you know, a pathway to something.
2: True.
4: But how do you breathe life into it?
2: Mm.
4: That's the fundamental question.
2: Yes.
4: So I think those who don't take it seriously, they basically think it's abstract, you know, you didn't worry about it. But if you breathe life in the Constitution, the way Okoitu Mutata is breathing life to that particular article, you know, chapter,
2: mm-hmm.
4: the way the GNC is, you know, are breathing life into three serious articles in the Constitution.
2: Mm-hmm.
4: One, which actually 3.2 says clearly you can have a regime change if you use the Constitution. That's mm-hmm. that's if the uprising had succeeded,
2: mm-hmm.
4: It wouldn't have been a coup because it was based on, you know, provisions of the of the Constitution.
2: Mm-hmm.
4: So it's very, very, very, very, very important, and that's that if Kenyans want to breathe life into it, they have to basically look at their material interests
2: mm-hmm.
4: and they fight for them.
2: Mm-hmm.
4: The problem I have with the government, I've had with the government for a long time,
2: mm-hmm.
4: is because I always feel like I subsidize the government.
2: Mm-hmm.
4: Okay. You know, today, you know, your sister calls you, your brother, and they say they want school fees, somebody's sick, you know, you... So why are we paying taxes?
2: Mm-hmm.
4: Mm-hmm. Why is it that people graduate and don't get jobs?
2: Mm-hmm.
4: Okay, those are the issues that people are raising.
2: Mm-hmm.
4: But then there is no collective voice because of the divisions that, you know, I'm talking about, and the people who are adept, you know, at demobilizing people,
0: mm.
4: you know, on those issues. And they say, that's the Kikuyu's, you know, so don't wade into it.
0: Mm.
4: And that's the evil genius of, you know, the current elite.
0: Mm.
4: And they have a lot of support.
2: Mm-hmm.
4: They have, you know, they have a lot of support. They get commissions, you know, for their masters and all.
2: Mm-hmm.
3: We had a second question there on the president having the, you know, powers to appoint commissioners, seemingly, not seemingly, but also just having a say as far as the constitution of the JSC.
4: The JSC.
3: Yeah, so, I mean, we have the question from one of our fixers. Let me just review. What is Daktari's take on the constitution allowing the president to have a rep in the JSC, having a hand in selection panels of consulting commission like IEBC, and having that ceremonial duty to swear in commissioners?
4: I think, let me deal with the one of the Judicial Service Commission, for example. The idea was that before the constitution, the president used to, you know, appoint judges
0: directly.
4: You know, they will pick you from wherever you are sworn in. You know, the whole question of where you come from or what happened. And I remember once when I was president of the Law Society. Somebody who we are trying to discipline around an issue of clients' money, and we were supposed to discipline him on a Friday, and he called and said, "I'm sick, so can we, can we move this to Monday?" And over the weekend, he was appointed a judge. So it was completely opaque. You know, the president had those powers to appoint. And so the constitution thought, again, this is an issue where the president powers should be democratized. So the JSC was reconstituted. Every court, superior court, as the representation in JSC, okay? Then the Law Society, there are two people. Then the president, of course, is an institution, you know, and the president is represented by the AG, by the chair of the Public Service Commission. And then the president appoints two people, a woman and a man, as people's representatives, and he takes those names to parliament for vetting. So it's not, it wasn't, the idea also of the constitution was not, you know, just to make the president, who is elected by Kenyans, just to be a rubber stamp. Okay, so he had a following as well, which had to be taken into account.
0: So he represents a constituency.
4: Yes.
0: The caveat here was that the people's representatives would vet the president's nominee.
2: Yes.
0: Right?
2: Yes.
4: Yeah, and
0: so
4: that's
0: a check and balance then.
4: Yeah, that's why they are taken to parliament. Yeah, those two is picked because the others are appointees. And you know, so it's
2: How many seats on the JSC?
4: Okay, you have the president. The president of the Supreme Court, the Chief Justice.
2: It's
4: the chair.
2: Yes, who's the chair?
4: Okay, then the Supreme Court itself has a representative. They elect somebody to represent them in the JSC. The Court of Appeal does the same thing. For the magistrates and High Court, they elect a woman and a man to represent them through what is called the KMJA, Kenya Magistrates and Judges Association. All right?
2: That's five so far.
4: Okay, so that's five.
0: Law Society
4: too, a man and a woman. Then the two representatives, a man and a woman. Then the Attorney General. And
2: the chair of the public service.
4: Yes. Okay.
2: So out of 11.
4: So they choose, at that point, then they choose the vice chair. You know, like now, Governor Ruto. And before that, there was Mango and, you know, Kobia, you know.
2: So then, four out of 11, even if you say, like, the House on Parliament Road is not doing its job of vetting these two nominees by the president, still 4 out of 11 is not anywhere near a majority. So then it still does keep things in check.
3: Yeah.
2: And then still, like you said, the president is essentially represented by the people democratically, so he's representing a constituency.
4: Yes.
2: So I think to me it makes sense. The issue I know and the fix I was asking is because right now it feels like the executive has such a hold on everything, whether it's the judiciary, whether it's parliament. Parliament is not even, there's no question about it for sure. Right? So
3: The commissions.
2: Yeah. So that's where the fix I think was coming from.
4: The constitutions are sometimes they are called ceasefire documents. So it's the 2010 constitution wasn't a revolutionary document. It's not like we had a revolution and then within that revolution we said this is the country we want, we have new leadership and so forth and so forth.
2: Right.
4: It was a negotiation that took decades. Okay, people saying we don't want, you know, one party dictatorship. You know, we want a progressive bill of rights from their lived experiences, right? And so it was there was a balance, you know, there was a balance in it. That balance was we expected that we will start some kind of social transformation on the basis of the vision of the Constitution.
2: Right.
4: Yeah. So that when you look at Article 43 of the Constitution, we start addressing the issues of economic rights, you know, and that one is very powerful. It's the one that talks about clean water. It talks about health. It talks about education, security, housing. Okay, all those, and so you see all those you know provisions, like 43 depends on resources. Okay, during COVID, that issue was raised. That article was raised.
3: Yeah,
4: you know, because of what was happening about deaths. You know, about the fact that people couldn't go to work. You know, the food and so forth. And the Constitution didn't expect that to happen overnight. But the Constitution wanted at least some progress in that transition. Okay, seeing that people, the leadership stops, you know, looting our resources, you know, and it's very clear that the executive and the parliament think that they own the resources.
0: Yeah,
4: that's why you hear they are starving the judiciary of resources.
3: Of resources.
4: Yeah, and we had those debates, and he said, "Look, these are people's resources." You know, look at devolution again. A great idea, you know, where you the counties that were left behind, you know, would be given money, development money, and so forth.
3: Right.
4: And so it unifies us. But what happens during Kibaki's time, things happen, you know, in Kitui, where I come from, I'll go home and find that some rivers that, you know, have been breached. You know, you see, you know, certain progress, because the money
0: is at the grassroots.
4: Particularly governors who didn't steal the money, you know, and did stuff like Ibwana, Muvuria, I think in Kwale, who had scholarships. I think this guy in Kakamega was also good on infrastructure. So there were some people, you know, who showed that Ugatuzi has a promise. So that was the vision of it. It wasn't that it's going to open overnight. But let's have see that we are moving in.
3: It's a progress.
4: Yes.
3: And they say progress is a slow process, but three administrations in, you've been very vocal about there not being any goodwill from opposition or government in terms of implementation of the constitution.
4: No.
3: There's been very politicized conversation on the former president, Uhuru Kenyatta, on his rights as a citizen, and also what the constitution says about his participation in the day's politics. What does the law say? What is the law that we're supposed to follow? Because the constitution is very clear, but we've seen threats being issued from those within government saying, if you do not comply, we're going to withdraw benefits. Mm-hmm. But on this other side, they're saying, listen, he's just exercising his right as a citizen.
0: The Retired President Benefits Act.
3: Yes.
4: Yeah.
3: What law are we following here?
4: It's called... that's a law that gives retirement benefits to the retired chief justices, speakers, vice presidents, prime ministers, and the presidents, and both Kibaki and Moi, you know, had those benefits. So there's the one I know that affects me is called deputy president. Okay, in brackets and designated offices, you know, Retirement Benefits Act. Okay, and you remember at some point Uhuru, President Uhuru, tried to deny Raila and Kalonzo their benefits.
1: Yep.
4: And they said they didn't quit politics, so they are not retired.
1: Yeah.
4: Okay, so I think that's that's what they are using, but it's totally illegal. Mm. He's entitled to his benefits.
0: But CJ, look.
4: As a former president.
0: The Retired President's Benefits Act, the law that was passed in Parliament and signed into law by Uhuru Kenyatta, because of the politics of that day, it was amended to include a clause that says that a retired president shall cease to be a leader of a political party 6 months after exiting office. And shall not be a leader of a political party, you know, after 6 months for them to enjoy these benefits.
2: Right.
0: This has not been challenged and upheld by courts.
4: I'm hearing it for the first time, actually, because I thought that in itself is unconstitutional. Okay, you cannot tell a chief justice that you've retired, like Maraga now, who is you know running for president, and you tell them that they have no right for office because you are paying them benefits, and in any case the benefits are being paid by the people, not the government. So
2: Is it different for the president? I can see how the Chief Justice was in the judiciary. Now they want to go into active politics, either the legislature or the executive. But then this was someone who was actively serving in politics as maybe a leader of a political party. And now you want them to retire and leave politics.
4: Yeah, because I think that statute is unconstitutional. Because the constitution is very, very clear about our right to participate in politics and associations and so forth. So those are some of those things that Parliament does, you know, after they have drunk, they have, you know, they whatever they do, you know. You know, and sometimes it's like me, I don't remember that law at all. There are certain laws that are waived, and you start wondering, when.
0: How did this pass? Let me give you actually the excerpt of the law. Section 6 of the Presidential Retirement Benefits Act, it says, a retired president shall not hold office in any political party for more than 6 months after ceasing to hold office as president. And a retired president shall be expected to play a consultative and advisory role. So it basically that particular 6-1 shall not hold office in any political party for more than 6 months after ceasing to hold office as president. And so it goes on now to say that that 6-1 mm-hmm. Mm-hmm. can be used then to say that then they are not entitled to benefits mm. because if they are still holding office mm. in a political party.
4: But does that law connect it to the benefits?
0: Yes.
2: It does.
0: Mm-hmm. Mm-hmm. Yes. Mm-hmm. I will get it as yeah. we continue. But
2: we had gone through it a few days ago mm-hmm. and mm-hmm. did essentially say that that was grounds mm-hmm. for mm-hmm. not for denial. For denial of benefits. Mm-hmm. Yeah.
4: Yeah, as you think that it should be challenges unconstitutional. They also, and all the laws has to be, you know, the interpretation of law, it covers many laws. Mm. You know, for example, there are laws about pension, mm-hmm. Mm-hmm. and now you can't interfere mm-hmm. with the benefits and pensions and so forth.
2: True.
4: So I guess the only way that we'll deal with it is to move to court and, you know, get, you know, an interpretation. I see some illegality in it myself.
2: Mm. Okay. Yeah. Mm. Just before we close, mm. there's an ongoing case about the impeachment of Deputy President Rigathi Gachagua and whether or not it was procedural. In your view, just from watching, was proper procedure followed as far as the impeachment of Rigathi Gachagua?
4: I didn't, you know, I don't remember watching it because I normally don't have, a dog in those fights myself. Mm-hmm. When they start biting each other, let them continue doing it. Mm-hmm. But there is something that happened that was very, very unconstitutional. Mm-hmm. When he leaves and the Wetangula allows some discussion, mm-hmm. which he wasn't given a chance to, you know, to, you
2: a
4: know,
2: right of reply.
4: You know, to mm-hmm. controvert.
0: Mm-hmm. Yeah. Oh, Speaker Kingi.
4: Mm-hmm. Yeah, mm-hmm. you know, yeah. So it was just persecution, illegality. Mm-hmm. And I think the other thing that we have to bear in mind, that this comes to mind because of what happened to Uhuru's farm and goats and trees.
2: Yeah.
4: The constitution protects the, you know,
2: property.
4: Even if we hate, you know, our leaders who are retired and who are in power, they have rights. Mm. That's important to know, mm. you know. If you are impeaching them, just follow the law mm. And not have shortcuts because, you know, you just want to hang him, you know, politically. Mm. So we're talking a leadership that finds the law inconvenient. I guess that's the word you used.
2: Yeah.
4: So it means they can use it against their enemies as well.
2: Yes.
4: Yeah, and because Chagua is a point.
2: And then it can be used against them at some point.
4: Yeah.
2: As well.
0: It'll come back to bite.
4: Mm-hmm. Yes.
0: Like
4: yes.
0: is happening to Uhuru Kenyatta.
4: Yeah. Yeah. But you see, the position that the constitution allows us to say is that they are not our teachers. This, you know, this leadership. Mm-hmm. It's not, you know, we if they have rights under the constitution, we respect that.
0: Yeah.
4: Okay, and they give them those rights.
2: Yeah.
4: It's not being vindictive mm-hmm. and being saying, well, you know, because that's what Uhuru said about Raila and and Kalonzo.
2: Mm.
4: But I think the Attorney General then, I think Githu Muigai, might have given him the right advice.
0: Mm.
4: Yeah, if you know, and said, no, you know, although, you know, presidents don't like, you know, legal advice and constitutional advice. You have to give them political advice and to tell them the consequences of what you are doing are the following.
0: The legal,
4: they listen.
0: Legal ramifications or political ones.
4: Yeah.
0: Today, as we finish this conversation,
4: good.
0: I want you to talk to the younger population.
2: Mm.
0: You are among, I think, the 1 or 2% of the people who, the population of this country, in terms of your age, If I just take you back into 50 years ago, late 70s when you were Gen Z,
4: yeah,
0: you know, and the early 80s when you, and for example, you, Kiraito, Maina Kiai, Makau Mutua were forming the Kenya Human Rights Commission and agitating for human rights of this country, and the journey that you've taken in advocating for better governance in Kenya. Mm-hmm. Now talk to the younger person. Talk to a 20-year-old Kenyan who is watching this and is going to see this. Mm. What should you tell them to do to keep their country intact and to push for better governance?
4: It's just to do what they are doing. They are in the streets. They are making demands. That's the way to go. The Constitution allows them. Mm-hmm. You know, to raise these issues. Mm-hmm. The Constitution doesn't allow the government to kill them and stop the agitation. After all, they are the sovereign, the supreme sovereign. Mm-hmm. And I think they should continue breathing, you know, life into the Constitution. There will be deaths, but this country has never changed without deaths anyway, whether it's our independence, whether it's the Mau Mau War. But I think there is no other alternative. Mm. There isn't, you know, because if the young people don't go that way, you know, one day they are going to be told that this country doesn't belong to them because of debts.
3: That's pretty true.
4: Yeah.
2: Very true.
4: Yeah. And you are told leave within 36 hours, which means you fight anyway. You fight for the motherland.
1: Yeah.
4: So I think there is no other alternative other than to keep on asking for demanding reforms and also forming new leaderships, you know, that show, that capture the imagination of Kenyans, that something different can happen.
2: Thank you.
4: Yeah.
2: That is Dr. William Mutunga, former Chief Justice of the Republic of Kenya. And we will continue threading on the rule of law. I like that he said, you know what you're doing, just keep doing it, right? And the fact that this started out very much rooted in the Constitution tells you that you're doing the right thing. You're on the right side. Hashtag is Fixing the Nation NTV. When we come back, we'll be talking about the cost of electricity. What goes into 1 kilowatt of energy? Yeah, it's expensive. Dr. Mutunga is just like, hey. Well, lady, love the akuna solar. We'll be right back after this.

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1: Kwa nini tunalia ni kama tunaonewa?
2: Unajua mimi understand kile unasema. One, everything in this country rests with the president.
1: Exactly.
2: So sisi president wetu ni nani?
1: President Ruto.
2: Mimi naona niko na idea.
1: Idea gani?
2: Nichague hata nimeinua mkono.
1: What's the idea?
2: Point nisema yes aseli.
1: Yes aseli.
2: Ama tuchukue shida zetu.
1: Eh.
2: Tupatie Museveni.
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2: Our friends get to an age and they all become very religious.
1: Hey.
2: Though my dad has always been a bishop.
1: Hey.
2: But and a scroll up.
1: When they get married, they become religious.
2: Yeah, yeah. 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
1: Hey.
2: Maisha
1: ndoa, kwa kina ndoa, unaenda, unakuwa mtu wa Mungu.
2: Kwa kina ndoa, inahitaji God only.
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3: It is my prayer that this morning the truth of God's word is going to be illuminated in your life, that you are not alone. Remember, there is power in the prayer of agreement. Whatever we agree upon here on earth is agreed upon in heaven.
0: Wake up blessed. Walk in favor.
3: Be reminded that the Holy Spirit is a helper. You have a helper right there with you. And maybe you've never asked for help from the Holy Spirit. Wherever you are, whatever it is that you need, would you ask that the Holy Spirit would help you? He is the Spirit of truth.
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5: Mm-hmm. Before we're joined by Engineer Isaac Nereba, who is from the Electricity Consumers Association, let's look at what is happening elsewhere in terms of newsfix.
6: Right.
5: The high-level flagship event is taking place today in Nairobi as Kenya and the European Union mark 50 years of diplomatic relations. Mm-hmm. The hybrid forum is focused on increasing African participation in European Union funded research, innovation and academic mobility in programs. Organizers say this event aims to strengthen partnerships between African universities, researchers and European institutions, especially in science, technology and policy research. Mm-hmm. Beyond education and research, the event is reflecting on growing EU interest in deeper cooperation with Kenya and Africa on innovation, skills, development, and global competitiveness. Mm. This is as EU-Kenya event marks 50 years of diplomatic relations with the European Union. I think it started yesterday, and continues today.
7: 50 years is how old are we in terms of our independence?
5: Did you hear what Dr. Mutunga called it? Called it, this dictatorship is 62
7: years old. Yep. Tafakari hawe ya babu. And second news fix for the hour is matters Ebola, and the WHO has raised alarm over fast-growing Ebola outbreak in Congo. Now, the World Health Organization says it is deeply concerned about the speed and scale of a growing Ebola outbreak in the DRC and neighboring Uganda. Now, health officials say there are now more than 500 suspected cases and over 130 suspected deaths, which confirmed with confirmed infections reported in urban areas, including Kampala and Goma. The outbreak is especially worrying because it involves the rare Bundibugyo strain of Ebola, which currently has no approved vaccine or a specific treatment. The WHO has already declared the outbreak a global public health emergency, warning that conflict, displacement, and weak healthcare systems could make containment much harder.
6: Mm-hmm. Mm. Wait. Okay. And then, I don't know, scary, as always.
7: Yeah.
6: Ebola is something that just keeps like rearing its head,
7: yeah.
6: You know, and especially in DRC,
5: yeah.
6: But all across other parts of the continent. Mm. My question is, what are we doing to eradicate it completely? And is it just because it mainly afflicts the African continent that we're not doing enough research? Even at Kembri, I would ask, because I'm not going to ask Ati about the World Health Organization or no. Mm. Let me start with our neighbors, with ourselves, right? Because it's a very real threat, even to us here.
5: Indeed.
7: Yeah.
5: But I think we first need to ask, what kind of research is happening to eradicate Ebola? Mm. I'm sure there's a lot of research that's happening, CDCs, the WHO, because it becomes a big one. Ebola almost shut down the entire world a couple of years ago when there was this huge outbreak in West Africa.
7: In West Africa.
5: And it was causing panic and jitters because people are traveling.
7: Mm-hmm.
5: And it became a global, this was before COVID became an issue.
7: Mm.
5: Ebola was actually threatening to be the COVID of the time.
6: True. Correct.
5: So I'm sure there's a lot of research.
7: Mm.
5: And maybe actually we should look for research as we're working on Ebola to tell us the kind of, you know, progress they're making, the challenges there are in getting to understand it, what kind of research happened. I mean, how is Ebola itself, you know, and how it spreads and all, and what kind of research they're doing around it. And then ask the researchers, are you getting the adequate support that this disease should be getting?
7: Mm-hmm. True. Mm. I think just seeing the response from our own Ministry of Health in terms of cautioning Kenyans, especially around our porous borders, we have a lot of people moving in between Uganda and Kenya, and now being hearing reports coming from Kampala, it would warrant an extra level of precaution on our borders, and also just screening of persons that are crossing the border. So what I'm really looking forward to in light of this is, what is our response and what are we doing in terms of making sure even the hospitals that are within those high-risk areas have response measures, and we're not just caught flat-footed and we're saying, okay, now what do we do now that we have someone who's exhibiting symptoms to tadu, because we've seen that happen. So are our hospitals equipped enough? Are our doctors equipped enough? It's a very big, scary thing.
5: One of the things that also actually we need to, as we talk about Ebola, we need to acknowledge some of our clinical officers in Kenya actually went to respond to the Ebola emergency in West Africa.
6: Right.
5: Oh. Because that time the world was like, okay, this thing in West Africa is bad. It's killing people. It's spreading. The world was like, can we get more healthcare workers? And Kenya actually sent, I think, 100 or so.
7: This was the one in 90...
5: Not 90, no, the 2000.
7: It was 2000.
5: Yeah, it's just
6: 2020s.
5: Just before 2000s. COVID.
6: Yeah. 2010s is what I mean.
5: Late 2010s. Maybe about 2019 or 2018.
7: Mm-hmm.
5: Among those, the 20s, the current chair of the Kenya Union of Clinical Officers.
7: Okay.
5: Right?
7: Mm.
5: He is among those that went there. Peterson Washira, among those that went, and they came back. And yeah, they did quite a bit. And they talk about, we volunteered and took ourselves to, you know, a zone.
6: Yeah.
5: We came back. The government ought to have absorbed all of them. That's among the pushes that were saying.
6: Yes.
5: How do we absorb all of you? Then more came in during COVID.
6: Yeah.
5: How do we absorb and support all of them?
7: Yeah.
5: We're going to get into our conversation shortly with Engineer Isaac Dereva about the cost of electricity.
6: Yes.
5: And as he comes in, please, let's start with your story. Because you have a story, Felaris, with electricity. Engineer Dereva, please, you can come onto the set. Yeah. You have a story of exactly what happened.
7: Yeah. Oh, yes. So I made a very costly mistake.
6: Uh-huh.
7: Yeah. Mm-hmm. Costly, but now in hindsight, I'm like, maybe ilikuwa inani protect from what we are currently seeing as the cost of power. So a few weeks ago, this is like 3 weeks ago, it's already been 3 weeks, I think 2 weeks, 2 weeks ago, I was trying to buy tokens. Yeah, the intended purchase was supposed to be 1,000 shillings. Then I made the mistake and added a zero, so it became 10,000 shillings. Okay. Pesayote kaenda. So I tried doing some more transactions in Aniambia, insufficient funds. So I sat with that purchase, and you know, I really deliberated going back to KPLC. I'm like, guys, please help me out. And the more I sat with it, the more I was like, you know what? Let me just load this up. So maybe in hindsight, it was cushioning me as a consumer that I don't have to deal with the energy cost right now. But at the same time, for the amount of money that I paid, first of all, in Auma, and second, did I get enough? Could I have gotten more?
5: How because many units did you get?
7: 353 units.
5: 10,000 bob.
7: Imagine. You know, the good thing is there's the power up here.
6: Calculator.
7: Let us open
6: 10,000 divided by 353. Puts one unit at 28 shillings. It's actually correct.
7: It is. I got 353 units. So it comes down to, because I feel for that kind of a spend, I should have gotten more. So yes, that's a good place for us guys to start.
5: Engineer Isaac Dereva. He's from the Electricity Consumers Association. Karibu sana, good morning.
8: Asante, good morning.
5: Before you respond to that, Felaris is going to give you the day
6: quote.
5: Before tatuingie kwa mathematics. So Felaris is going to give you the day's quote, and the whole idea of giving the quote is we want our guests to listen to the quote and think, what does it say to you? If it doesn't make sense to you, just say this one. Nonsense.
8: I struggle with
5: this. Yes.
7: Today's quote is courtesy of a gentleman called Henry Louis Mencken. And the quote says, for every complex problem, there is an answer that is clear, simple, and wrong. For every complex problem, there's an answer that is clear, simple, and wrong.
8: I guess that is straightforward. Because we have many problems in the country, but it's normally solved by saying the law is very clear, even if the law doesn't support that complexity. So I think that saying goes with many situations. It is correct. Yes.
6: Okay. Do engineers find the simple solution or the correct solution?
8: Most of them find the correct solution, because I would say we have many engineers in power, in Kenya Power, and we are still having problems. So some of them give us the wrong or incorrect solutions.
6: Okay.
5: If anything is not correct, it's not the solution.
7: It is incorrect.
5: Engineers should only give us the solution. If you find that they're giving us anything else,
6: that is not correct.
5: Yeah, then they are, you know, applying their engineering in the wrong way.
8: Yeah, sure.
5: Right? Let's start from that, engineer. You know, currently people keep, you know, complaining about nilinunua hizi tokens. Last month, there were this many. This month, there are this many. If I buy, somebody bought on Tuesday at 3 p.m., there were this much. Somebody bought on Tuesday at 3:35 p.m., there were this. Why does it keep fluctuating like this? It's like the stock exchange.
8: Now, it's a good point to start. Because I think we have had a problem, that confusion. And it's, of course, Kenya Power, who are supposed to educate Kenyans in that front. As we always say, we normally have 15 tariffs. But all these tariffs, Kenyans only happen to get about 3 of them. Now, what you got from the 10,000shillings purchase, that was very correct as 28. Because if I go to, let me go to basically a certain table that I was sharing with the media houses. And that table analyzes how much you are getting in January up to May for the tariff that you are in. The tariff you are in is over 100. It's called DC100. Which is a domestic consumer tariff where you consume more than 100 kilowatt hours per month. Okay? that is DC 100. They are those people who consume between 30 to 60 kilowatt hours per month. Mm-hmm. Those are called DC 30, and then DC 60, and then there is DC 30, mm-hmm, of those who consume between 0 to 30 kilowatt hours per month. But now what you have to ask yourself is, who says how much or how I should be categorized? Mm-hmm. Every 3 months, Kenya Power normally analyzes your consumption, regardless of whether you have bought daily or weekly. Mm-hmm. At the end of the month, they should be able to tell how much you have consumed between date 1 and 30. Mm-hmm. If it exceeds 100, for 3 months,
5: mm-hmm, consistently,
8: mm-hmm, then you are put under that category for the next 3 months. Mm-hmm. Even if you use less, for the next 3 months. And you normally find that problem with where you are moving houses, the previous occupier perhaps was using more power. Mm-hmm. So for the 3 months, you will have to cope with that high tariff until you now set yours, which is below until a certain range. Mm-hmm. So that's why you are, of course, consuming that. But nevertheless, the cost of power, mm-hmm, has been lower this month as compared to other months. If you look at the DC tariff of 100, DC 100 tariff, mm, it was retailing at 28.59 shillings, mm-hmm, in January. Mm-hmm. It went to 27.82 in February. Mm-hmm. It went to 28.45 in March. Mm-hmm. And then you bought around April, 28.28. That is when you are awarded those units. Yeah. And then this month, from 15th of this month, that is when we got the Gazette notice, mm-hmm, you are supposed to be charged at 27.68. Sweet. Now, that means for the 100, for the 10,000 shillings, you should have gotten 361 units, mm, okay, if you bought this month from 15th.
5: Okay.
8: Yes. Now, but now there is something else that you need to understand. Were it a person, if you move to a house which was used to consuming below 30, mm-hmm, then you happen to use or to buy those tokens for 10,000, mm-hmm, you would have gotten 502 units. And right, then you have, so the difference of how much you bought because of that tariff, mm, now you would have gotten 361, mm, if on that tariff you bought this month.
7: Correct.
8: But let me go to the previous month where you got, I think you got 353. Mm. 353 units. Mm-hmm. It's 353.6.
7: Yes. Yeah.
8: Okay? Mm-hmm. Now, if you would have been in this other tariff, in that month you would have gotten 487.7 units. Okay, but because of course you are a user who has one, you have an iron box, mm-hmm, you have an instant water heater, mm-hmm, you have a fridge, mm-hmm, and so basically that exceeds, because it shows that every day you are consuming more than 3 units. If you multiply 3 units, multiply by 30, mm, that's around 90. You might go to 3.54 at times. Mm. That's how you hit easily
7: to the 100.
8: For those who are less than 30, mm, those basically are just people with
5: a light
8: one bulb, mm, could charge simu, mm, and perhaps a radio.
7: Majority of Kenyans, yes, are within what bracket? Because here we are speaking to households that, yeah, are above a certain kind of, you know, they have certain, this number of electronics,
8: yes,
7: in the house. That's where their consumption is between 90 and 100. But your average Kenyan,
8: yes,
7: consumption is at what range?
8: The consumption of an average Kenyan, it depends, because, you know, most people who talk, mm, or who talk out, they are in the media, mm, space, mm-hmm, and they are in Nairobi. Mm-hmm. Basically, those people must have a smartphone, and so they have an iron box. Mm-hmm. But much as we say that those people are the people who are earning, basically anybody who is earning, mm, more than, say, about more than 30,000 in a month, mm-hmm, is likely to consume, mm, power of more than 100 units. Mm-hmm. And that is basically around between 2,500 to 3,500 per month. Mm-hmm. Those are the majority of Kenyans. And those are the people who are taxed maximally when it comes to this power. Mm. Yes.
5: What do you mean by taxed maximum?
8: Taxed maximally is actually, like now, for example, mm, you see, they are buying power this month. They are buying at 27.
5: These are in DC what?
8: DC 100, mm-hmm, they are buying power this month at 27.68. Mm-hmm. The other bracket who are less than 60 is 25.17. Mm. And then there are those who are below 30, which is 19.9. That is inclusive of taxes and everything else. Mm. Yes.
5: Mm. Okay. Mm. But then you're saying that the majority are in the DC 100.
8: Yes. Those are the majority who actually make it to
9: actually
5: not the majority who talk.
8: Mm. Yes, the majority.
5: Let's talk about the majority of Kenya Power customers.
8: Mm. You know, there are several categories where you can classify. Uh-huh. There are those people who might make numbers. Right now, we are hitting almost 10 million meters. From 9 million to 10 million meters. Mm-hmm. You may see about 6 million are people who are below that. Mm. And they are in the countryside. Mm. But the people, and those people do not earn too much money for Kenya Power. Mm-hmm. The people who earn too much money are already those people who are above 100. Mm. They might not be many, but look at the revenue they generate. Right. Those are the people we need to discuss about. Mm. Yes.
5: Okay. So it's a possibility that a majority of Kenya Power customers are consuming less than 30 kilowatt hours a month.
8: Mm-hmm. Yes.
5: Okay?
8: Yes.
5: Many of them. Like you
8: many of
5: say,
8: them.
5: 6 out of 10 million.
8: Yes.
5: Mm. But then they don't earn Kenya Power much money.
8: They don't.
5: And so you're saying, okay, those ones, you're not even being charged much. Where to me, to Stima Yako. Let's talk to these ones who are bringing money to Kenya Power.
8: Yes, exactly.
5: And these are not industrial.
8: They're not.
5: We're talking domestic consumers.
8: Domestic consumers, yes.
5: So the domestic consumers who are spending 60 and above to 100 and above.
8: Yes.
5: Those ones.
8: Those are the people we need
5: like
8: to discuss.
5: Like the 4 million.
8: Yes.
5: Those are the ones you want us to discuss.
8: Yes.
5: Why?
8: Because those are the people who, if they decide to pull out of the Kenya Power grid, you know they have the capacity to actually go to solar. Mm-hmm. Mm-hmm. If they pull out from that base, mm-hmm. Kenya Power is likely to close down. Mm-hmm. Because remember, there is a person or there is a certain transformer in Komodai area, which has taken Kenya Power a lot of transmission lines, yet that transformer, after all the connectivity to about 10 people, those people pay about 200 shillings per month. Mm-hmm. Is it justifiable to start discussing when even those people are not complaining? Mm. Because the cost, they don't know the unit cost. They know the total cost at the end of the month.
6: Yeah. Mm.
8: But these other people who are here in Nairobi, Kawangware, and the rest, they normally buy token every day in, day out. Mm. Those are the people who are actually complaining that the cost of power is quite high.
6: It's high. Mm. Yes. Okay.
5: Mm. And you're saying it's high because of tax?
8: Yeah, of course. When we talk of tax, we are talking of the... You know, Kenya Power is the most complex bill in the world because I have also traveled. Mm-hmm. Because it has 8 components. Mm-hmm. There is a component that goes to Kenya Power, mm-hmm. which is called the base tariff for all the energy charge. Mm-hmm. Yeah, it's called the token amount.
6: Mm. So, no, I'm just giggling because literally nimefungua bill up at one.
7: You go step bit by bit.
6: Yes. You go step by step, yes.
8: Yes.
6: Is that what they call
7: tariff? Yeah.
8: It's a base tariff. That's the money that goes to Kenya Power.
7: Mm-hmm. All right.
6: Is that what they call consumption? I'm
8: yes,
6: quite
8: that
6: literally
8: is the consumption.
6: Looking at my bill. So consumption.
8: Consumption, energy charge, token amount, all that is
6: okay.
8: What goes to Kenya Power.
6: Okay.
8: Then you will come to the 3 most complex issues. Mm.
7: As you go to the 3, the base tariff. Is it, how often does it change?
8: It changes every 3 years.
7: Okay.
8: Yes, mm-hmm. Because it changed in 2023. Mm-hmm. I also need to mention that we are in discussion with EPRA because Kenya Power placed the application for the tariff review.
7: Okay.
8: Because the review that was done in 2023, April, was supposed to run up to June mm-hmm. of 2026. Mm-hmm. So there is a time to discuss.
7: Mm-hmm.
8: And of course, we have also done our mathematics as a society. Mm-hmm. And you've seen that power is not supposed to go up because of various reasons.
7: Okay.
8: It's supposed to come down by 5 shillings.
7: Okay.
8: But definitely you'll hear rumors that, oh, power has been increased. They normally start by saying power has gone up by 4.4. They spew some rumors around until you get used. So you start discussing on how not to increase instead of discussing how it should go down.
5: Yes. Wait.
8: Yes.
5: Even before we continue with this bill, manenos.
8: Yes.
5: The rumor has been that stima imepanda.
8: Those are lies.
6: Na shilingi nne.
8: No, those are lies. Because now what happened, every month, Kenya Power normally places, it gives EPRA, the pass-through cost. Let me explain what are pass-through costs.
7: Okay.
8: These are costs that Kenya Power cannot account for.
7: Mm-hmm.
8: They will say, this is money that was used to buy diesel for generation.
7: Mm-hmm.
8: It's not my money. I'm only collecting on behalf of the oil marketing companies.
7: Mm-hmm.
8: So it is a pass-through. When it comes to, for example, EPRA, it is not the one that pays EPRA, but EPRA says collect 0.08 shillings per kilowatt hour on my behalf. So it is, those are pass-throughs.
7: Mm-hmm.
8: If it is Warma Water Resource Authority, it says for every kilowatt hour generated, give me five shillings per kilowatt.
7: Mm.
8: Okay? And then once you collect that money, give it to me. Those are the pass-throughs.
5: Okay. Mm-hmm.
8: So that's why we are saying that the pass-throughs are the ones that were totaling to 4.4 shillings for this month. Now, the problem is that someone saw when that communication was going to EPRA, mm-hmm. and they thought that actually EPRA has been requested to increase power by 4.4 shillings.
6: Okay. Oh.
8: But it's something that normally happens every month. In fact, to clarify, mm-hmm. 4.4 was actually less than what was presented in April.
6: Uh-huh.
8: Yeah. So that's a confusion. The cost of power is actually lower for this month presented in April.
6: Uh-huh.
8: Yeah. So that's a confusion. The cost of power is actually lower for this month as compared to April.
6: Okay.
5: Yes. Okay.

0: Yes. Okay. And that money goes to Kenya Power Operation and Maintenance to pay care track of transmission. It goes to the operation and maintenance of RELEC operated stations like Garissa, Solar, such. And then, of course, the margin for Kenya Power.
1: Okay.
2: Wait, wait. Again, this base tariff, the consumption charge here in Mariam's, is not only paying Kenya Power, it's also going to the transmitter.
0: It's going to the Ketraco for transmission. It's going to KenGen to buy power and IPPs.
2: And the other IPPs.
0: And the other IPPs. You have to buy power.
2: Okay. Mm-hmm.
0: And then there's the operation and maintenance for transformer, maintenance of the lines and the staff payment.
2: Right. Mm-hmm.
0: And then it also goes to a bit of operation and maintenance of the Garissa.
2: Rural electrification.
0: Rural electrification.
2: Mm-hmm. Okay. Yes. Rerek. Okay. Next element.
0: Okay. Now the next element is fuel. Energy charge. Now, fuel energy charge, what happens is that there is the money that you have told Rabai Power. We normally, Rabai has agreed with Kenya Power. For every unit generated, I will be paying you 4 shillings for every unit. Kenya Power has told Rabai. But Rabai says, that is okay. But for the fuel I'm going to use, who is going to pay? Kenya Power says, we will tell consumers how much
2: You spent
0: on fuel, and then we will charge them on your behalf.
1: Okay.
0: So that is fuel energy charge. It's actually a very controversial kind of a charge. Because currently, from January to date, they have overcharged us 2.2 billion Kenya shillings.
2: Can we do this? Eh?
0: Yes.
2: Can we not use Rabai first?
0: Yes.
2: Let's use KenGen.
0: KenGen.
2: Let's go with one generator.
0: Yes.
2: And one transmitter.
0: All right.
2: And one distributor.
0: Thank you.
2: Distributor Kenya Power has charged me the consumption here.
0: Yes.
2: A certain amount.
0: Yes.
2: It is all,
3: to put it in,
2: from this
3: in
2: how much
3: for consumption?
0: Yes.
3: This is my current bill. Yes. Postpaid. 18 shillings and 57 cents on consumption.
2: Okay.
0: Yes.
3: Then on the fuel energy.
0: Yes.
2: 18 in this 18 bob.
0: Yes. 4 shillings goes to Kipevu, KenGen.
2: So there's KenGen is getting paid here.
0: It's getting
2: for using it on the diesel generator.
0: Yeah, first of all,
2: let's say it has a diesel generator.
0: First of all, it has discussed that I'm going to buy for steam is 4 shillings, for diesel generated is 3 shillings, like that.
2: For solar
0: so that is the money that is bought using the base tariff.
2: Okay.
0: But then there are some stations. You see, remember, KenGen has several.
2: Yes.
0: But it has some, like Kipevu 1 and Kipevu 3. Right now it's Kipevu 3 and Muhoroni gas turbine.
2: Yeah.
0: They normally say, now, for any charge that is going to fuel, we had not discussed the consumers. Mm-hmm. So what I'm going to do is that I will tell consumers how much we used, and then I collect on your behalf.
2: Okay.
0: Yes.
2: And now that is now the second bit.
0: Which that is the fuel energy charge.
3: Yeah.
0: And that goes into, there are three types of fuel we use in generating fuel. There is one, but is only one, there is only one generating plant, which is Muhoroni gas turbine, that uses gas.
3: Okay.
0: And you will find that the kg of gas is around 198 shillings.
3: Okay.
0: Then you will go to other big ones, which are actually about five, which is now Rabai, Kifebu 2, there is Thika Power. Those use heavy fuel oil called HFO. Very rarely will that cost go beyond 100 per liter or per kg.
3: Okay.
0: Then we have now the pure diesel, which are used in other remote, like now in Mandera, in Maikona, and those areas. Those are pure diesel because they are normally less than 2 megawatt.
3: Okay. Yeah.
0: But for Rabai is about 100 megawatt, 80 megawatt. So those ones use heavy fuel oil.
2: Okay.
0: Yes.
3: So this month, fuel energy cost, 3 shillings, 6 cents.
0: Good.
3: Yeah.
0: Now, it should have, let me just come there. It should have costed 2 point something. I had calculated. It should have, because there is a formula that guides you. When you are told that this is a fuel that was used by Rabai, and this and this, there is a formula that you use to compute. But the problem is, and that's what I'm saying, instead of it adding up to 2.57, for example, they charge 3.06. Why? And even the Auditor General has been asking, why are you collecting more money that is than is justifiable?
2: Right.
0: Okay? And that is the basis in which I'm saying they normally collect more to the tune of always around half a billion over. Half a billion. Like, I think in April, they collected 673 million over what was supposed to be collected. Between now and January to date, they should have collected 15 billion, but they have collected 17 point something billion, which is an over by 2.2 billion.
4: Okay.
0: Yeah. So sometimes they collect more than what actually Rabai and the others want.
3: I've asked.
0: I don't know who takes that money.
3: Good question. Then... Yes. Next item here is levies and adjustments now.
0: Before you go to that, there is Forex.
3: Mm-hmm.
0: Once you leave the fuel energy charge, you come

0: Forex. Mm-hmm. Now, Forex is the amount of money that is normally charged from consumers. Mm-hmm. Mm-hmm. Because when we were negotiating this contract, we were negotiating when the dollar was 70 shillings. Mm-hmm. Mm-hmm. Okay? But now the dollar is so much, 1/3. Mm-hmm. Yeah. Who pays for this difference? So we are normally charged that amount difference so that now we can help them to purchase the dollar. Mm-hmm. So that is the Forex. So but now, sometimes during the tariff review, they will raise the base rate to around 125. Okay. And then they load it to the cost of Kenya Power on the base tariff. Mm-hmm. These are the fluctuations between 125 and 133. That is the one we are normally charged. And sometimes comes to 1.1 shilling, 0 point something. Again, there is some Chezoa town around there. Okay. Because we have not seen such big fluctuation in the dollar. Mm-hmm. Because sometimes you will see 0.8, others 1.1. Mm-hmm. If you look at that, those are several billion.
1: Yeah.
2: Okay.
1: Yes.
2: Mm-hmm. This month is 1.1?
0: Yes.
2: 1.1033.
0: Yeah.
1: Has the dollar changed? Fluctuated by a bomb?
0: No.
1: In the last
0: month. Definitely, that's what I'm saying.
1: Our dollar has been at 129.
3: As for the last,
0: mind you, in January 2024, we were charged a forex rate adjustment of 6.2 shillings. Yes. That is in the record and it's in the Gazette notice. It's not something that we are... Everything we discuss here, by the way, it's not my thinking. Mm-hmm. It is the analysis of the Gazette notices. Mm-hmm. So what we are saying is something we can refer you to.
2: Yeah.
0: Mm-hmm. Yes.
2: Higher.
0: Yes. From Forex, you might go to inflation. Mm-hmm. Inflation, I think, basically, it changes every 6 months. Mm-hmm. Right now, it's 0.46.
2: Mm-hmm. Yes, it is 0.46, correct.
0: Mm-hmm. Yeah, so it was 0.44 6 months ago, and then 0.4. Mm-hmm. The challenge is that they've been adding from 0.36 to right now they are 0.46. definitely, they will be at 0.48 in the next.
1: They're just coming.
0: They just are. There's no computation there. And it's supposed to be justified by the central bank. So there's nothing much you can say about that. Again, that cost is not too much.
2: Okay.
0: So that being the three major ones that fluctuate, of course, we need to come now to the levies.
2: Yes. Kuna ERC levy.
0: Now, ERC levy is another levy that we always talk of that is very unjustified because ERC or EPRA, right now it's called EPRA.
1: Yeah.
0: We normally pay them 8 cents per kilowatt hour.
2: Okay.
0: They changed that from, I think they were getting around 18 million previously because they were getting 0.03 shillings or 3 cents.
2: Okay.
0: During the tariff review, they added 5 cents and that came to around 80 million. So they also have a lot of money from power. Mm-hmm. Remember, they also get a certain portion from every liter of fuel. So they have a lot of money.
2: Yes.
0: But then you ask, if they are advocates and guiding and protecting us, they are also said to be protecting even the producers. Mm-hmm. How much do they get from the producers?
2: Uh-huh.
0: Because it's a common judge, isn't it?
2: Mm-hmm. Yeah.
0: But now they are more inclined. The people who pay them, they are not getting a lot of support from them. In fact, they normally side with the producers.
2: Mm-hmm. Uh-huh.
0: That is a press judge.
2: 0.08 on this month.
0: Yes. Mm-hmm.
2: Then we have
0: it is throughout. It's always. For the last 3 years. They are likely to change coming to this month.
2: Okay.
0: Yes.
2: REP levy. What's that?
0: Now, rural electrification program levy is some money that comes to around between 2 to 3 billion per month that is charged, which is 5% of the base tariff.
2: Yes.
0: 5% of what you pay. If you pay Kenya Power directly, like now, the amount, if you said you paid like a token amount or the energy charge of 10,000, expect 500 will go to rural electrification. Mm-hmm. That money is supposed to go to RELEC to assist in electrification of the rural areas. Mm-hmm. But now there has been a confusion because you will find an MCA trying to do street lighting and the governor. Then the MP comes with the CD.
2: Yeah.
0: So you don't realize what is this rural electrification supposed to do. And then rural is a bit confusing.
2: Yeah.
0: Because you know, Ruaka was rural at one point. Now it is urban. Who is this rural?
2: But
1: where does the money go to? Does it go to RELEC?
0: No. One thing I can assure you, because you know we talk across with all sectors.
1: Mm.
0: If you go to RELEC, they do not receive that money. They are told to do your budget.
2: Mm.
0: Money has been collected and it goes to treasury.
1: So this goes to treasury.
0: It will be released based on the need. Yes.
1: Okay, so some of it will even go back to Kenya Power for rural electrification.
0: Perhaps it will still go. Or it will be directed to the treasury and then given to the MPs for CDF.
1: Yeah.
0: You may not know.
3: But we've seen, and I want us to stick to this rural electrification.
0: Yes.
3: So come next month, there's something that's sitting in Parliament that is looking to move what Treasury owes Kenya Power to consumers.
0: Yes.
3: That cost is supposed to be borne by the consumers. Speak to that. Around 29.9 billion shillings that is owed by Treasury. to Kenya Power. They've said this cost, the person that is going to carry it is the consumer.
0: Now, what happens, sometimes the government orders Kenya Power to do electrification,
3: okay,
0: and then it doesn't pay them. Okay?
3: Mm-hmm.
0: It doesn't pay them. Yet they have carried out. Because, you know, sometimes if it is the president who has ordered, and he has told the CS orders the MD Kenya Power, do this. He ensures that is done very fast.
3: Mm-hmm.
0: But then, you know, that is a campaign strategy.
3: Mm-hmm.
0: But then you eventually don't pay them.
3: Mm-hmm.
0: In fact, it's not only Treasury that is owing Kenya Power. Look at the county government of Kiambu. How much does it owe? Even the government buildings, including perhaps even the parliament itself, doesn't pay Kenya Power.
3: Yeah.
0: So there is a lot of money that perhaps the Treasury is supposed to pay Kenya Power on behalf of its departmental buildings,
2: right,
0: which is what they could be claiming.
3: So now, if this cost, and I'm just looking at it as a potential increase in power costs for everybody who's on the grid and everybody that is billed by Kenya Power.
0: Yeah.
3: Where was this 29.9 billion shillings? Somebody somewhere must have, you know, either it's a system failure in making sure that the rural electrification program gets that money from Treasury, because now it's been transmitted to me as a consumer.
0: You know what I have seen with this government is that they are trying to collect everything together.
3: Mm-hmm.
0: Remember, even there's something called NITA, the National Industrial Training Authority.
3: Mm-hmm. Mm-hmm.
0: That money was normally paid to NITA. But remember, today is being paid to KRA.
1: Mm-hmm.
0: You go to NITA and ask them whether they are getting that money.
2: Mm-hmm.
0: They will say, no, we only get after justifying on who should be refunded. Otherwise, it is kept by Treasury.
2: Mm-hmm.
0: Remember, there was a discussion that the fees, school fees, were supposed to be paid to e-citizen, mm-hmm, to a certain central.
3: Yes.
0: So why is this government trying to collect all the money, mm-hmm, so that it can be using that as a campaign tool when it gives you what is rightfully yours?
3: Mm-hmm.
0: What you would have collected for yourself. It's collecting for you. Mm-hmm. And then it assumes like it's giving you like a handout.
2: Yeah.
0: That has been the challenge.
2: Yeah. Hey.
1: Come back to the levies.
2: Yes.
0: Yeah. Now the levies, we were at rural electrification.
1: Rural electrification. Uh-huh.
0: Then we talked about EPRA, ERC.
2: Yes, that's what did.
0: Then there is WARMA.
2: Yes, WRA.
0: Yes.
2: That's what's written as WRA.
0: Now that is another funny one. I told you Kenya Power Bill is very complex.
2: Mm-hmm.
0: Now, rural WARMA, or Water Resource Authority,
2: mm-hmm,
0: requires you to pay 5 shillings per kilowatt hour generated by using water.
3: Mm.
0: Assume Seven Forks.
2: Okay.
0: Seven Forks, and I always repeat that Seven Forks, if you miss your geography, doesn't mean that there are seven dams,
2: mm-hmm,
0: in Tana.
2: Mm-hmm.
0: It means there are seven streams,
2: mm-hmm, uh-huh,
0: that comes into feed to Masinga, and then below Masinga you get 4 other dams. So there are 5.
3: Mm-hmm.
0: So Seven Forks is not 7, it's 5.
1: It's 5 dams.
0: 5 dams. Now the challenge has been that every kilowatt you generate from that, you normally pay Water Resource Authority,
2: mm-hmm,
0: five shillings.
3: Mm-hmm.
0: Now the challenge has been, what is this money supposed to do?
2: Mm-hmm.
0: Because they claim that WARMA are in charge of water and they maintain,
2: mm-hmm,
0: the catchment,
1: yes,
0: and the dams. That is what they say.
2: Mm-hmm.
0: But remember, the water and the tributaries come from the mountains.
3: Mm-hmm.
0: Then it goes to private land,
3: mm-hmm,
0: where you have rice.
3: Mm-hmm.
0: And then it comes to Masinga,
3: yeah,
0: which is owned by Tarda,
3: mm-hmm,
0: okay,
2: mm-hmm,
0: Tana River Development Authority.
3: Mm-hmm.
0: So from there, the KenGen maintains their dams.
3: Mm-hmm.
0: So when these people collect this money, the only justifiable reason is that they are buying fertilizer,
3: mm-hmm,
0: to feed the trees in the forest.
1: Yeah.
3: Mm-hmm.
0: Otherwise, if they don't do that,
1: and
0: there is no any other job that is
1: do
0: justifiable.
1: And also enforcement. Water Resource Authority does enforcement of conserving our water sources. For,
0: mm-hmm,
1: example,
0: yes, yes,
1: you know this idea. If anybody is building on riparian land,
2: uh-huh,
1: in these areas, they come and enforce and remove.
2: Mm-hmm.
1: They make sure that the waterways are clear. They make sure that if you're drilling a borehole, you're not then, you know.
0: Yes.
1: All those things.
0: Which is quite important for this power generation.
1: There's a lot of work that WARMA does.
0: There's nothing. If you ask consumers, it can actually cease to interfere with the bills and will not die.
3: Mm.
0: So it's not something that is important.
2: To be fair, though,
1: how much?
2: It's in Ililipa 1 bob and 49 cents.
1: How much is it in
2: For WARMA,
0: you see, it comes to around, when you divide with, of course, there are other sources that we also divide. Like now, we are consuming around the generation is around 1.3 billion kilowatt hours.
2: Mm-hmm.
0: So even if you use that cost and distribute what has been generated using water, you will find that you are getting 0.01 shilling per kilowatt hour. Now, 0.01, if you multiply 0.01, multiply by 1.3 billion.
2: Mm-hmm.
0: I don't know how many, 1.3 billion, you find 13 million.
3: 13.
0: Every month.
2: Okay.
0: Yeah, for buying fertilizer for the trees.
2: Okay.
0: Yeah.
2: Mm. Sawa. Yeah. Next line items. Naona kuna kitu kama kuna VAT, which is quite heavy.
0: It's heavy, and that is where you find that the government is unfair. Mm. Because that is one area where it can say, we have decided not to tax power. We will tax what is produced using power. That is one area that I have always said, the government is becoming too greedy. When it is, in fact, we are paying Warma, which is a government entity.
2: Yeah.
0: We are paying EPRA. We are paying rural electrification separately for the government to do its own program. So why does it again need to tax us?
2: Right.
0: It can just decide that I will not charge tax so that you can produce more. Yeah. If you produce sugar, I'm going to charge sugar. But now it is charging, in fact, it goes to extent of even charging the fuel cost charge. It is even taxed VAT. Yet even the fuel that was going to the plant
2: was still charged.
0: So that is double taxation.
2: It's triple taxation.
0: It's very hungry for taxation.
1: So at what point do you actually apply the VAT? Is it on total basis?
0: No, it's not on total. Actually, I need to clarify that. VAT was even charged prior to 2024. VAT was even charged. Actually, it's Uhuru who removed it in January of 2022. They were charging VAT on consumption, or the one that goes to Kenya Power, base tariff. Then they were charging it on fuel cost. Then they were charging it on inflation and on forex. Look at that mathematics. It was crazy. We complained, and then they said, okay, no problem. We are going to remove the forex and remove the inflation. But then they remained with the fuel, which is also unjustifiable because we are paying the tax
2: already.
0: It's already paid on the fuel cost. Okay, so the only justifiable component there was supposed to be the base tariff, which again the government should say we have no use for the very basic raw material of production. Let us tax the end product.
2: Right, and then you're right because it's 16% of the total of the consumption and the fuel energy
0: and
2: cost.
0: The fuel energy cost.
2: Okay. Yes. Rounding adjustment is the last thing on the bill, on my bill. Yes. Rounding adjustment is minus 0.38. I don't know
0: that's
2: how.
0: That's just their own calculation of saying. And by the way, don't assume, even if it is 0.0 something, that is likely to be several millions.
1: Yes.
0: But never mind.
2: It's on a negative. That's what
0: they keep on adjusting. That's if you look at the rounding adjustment, is what I have found is in the big bills, is when they owe you money or you owe them money based on the previous.
2: Okay.
0: Yes.
2: Okay.
3: I want to look at. We've mentioned.
0: Those are eight components.
2: Those are eight. I've done 1, 2, 3, 4, 5, 6, 7, 8, 9. Actually.
0: The rounding adjustment is not rounding adjustment.
2: Okay. Yeah.
0: So it's eight.
2: Eight.
3: I want us to look at certain seasons. So we have dry seasons.
0: Yes.
3: We have peak seasons, and we have seasons where we have outages.
0: Yes.
3: So we are forced to switch to stations that are diesel powered.
0: Yes.
3: And that, of course, puts a bigger bill on us because then at that point, you know, running the diesel stations is more expensive.
0: Yeah.
3: Now we are dealing with a situation where diesel is expensive. Is there a cushioning that is done on the consumer if we factor in that aspect where maybe we might have an over-reliance on some stations that are diesel-powered, looking at the cost of living right now, that we say, okay, as the stakeholders, we sit down and say, let's give it a base rate. Is there such a consideration that is made to the consumer?
0: There isn't, because of one single thing. There is nothing much that you would see in the bill, much as even if you have that change in diesel cost. Remember, even when diesel was 100 and something, a plant in Mandera was still selling diesel at 319.
3: Okay.
0: So the cost is already too high for us to even feel any change. Because now diesel is at, for example, diesel is at, say, 232 or something. Now, if it was already 320 in other areas, you don't expect an equivalent increase.
3: Okay.
0: Number two, that diesel component is 0.5.
3: Okay.
0: Of the total generation, the diesel, the pure diesel, is 0.5 contribution on the national generation. So it is too minute for you to feel anything. If anybody adds the cost of power because of 0.5 contribution, that would be very unfair. So because even if you look at, even if they increase by 50%, the cost increases by 50% of diesel, the pure diesel, that is. You don't expect it to be any significant if it's only contribution is 0.5% of the national revenue. Uh-huh. Yes.
2: Okay.
0: Mm. So, but for HFO, you would expect to feel something because what we're being charged as a total of 3.06, maybe it would come to 3.04, and it has even come to 3.7 this year. Yeah. So that was not as a result of the change in cost. Mm. That was as a result of the extra generation beyond the normal.
3: Yeah.
0: Yeah.
1: Okay. Now.
0: Yeah.
1: Our producer Wangeshi and I have bought differently, separately, 500 units of 500 shillings worth of power.
2: Yes. We said, Felaris, we have to spare her because she has enough. Felaris already, she has enough to last her for the next
3: and
2: few years.
3: You guys talk about power, I get goosebumps and shivers.
0: Ask the question.
2: Yangu ni postpaid, which is what we've been using.
1: So here's the thing: for 500 shillings, Wangeshi, where is this meter? So I've bought for a unit here for a meter that is in Kiambu County.
0: Kiambu County, yes. The location doesn't matter though.
1: Okay.
0: Yes.
1: It's because it's the consumption that matters.
0: It's the consumption that matters.
1: 500 shillings, 19.9 units.
0: 500, okay. 500 shillings.
1: Yes.
0: I want to tell you the tariff.
1: 19.9 units.
0: 19.9. Now that is 25. 25.12. If you look at the table, so you will find that person consumes less than 60 units.
1: So that's DC 60.
0: Yeah, that is DC 60, which is charging at 25.17.
1: Okay.
2: Yes.
0: And that doesn't mean because she is in Kiambu, the neighbor will still get the same. The neighbor can actually get less. Because they
1: the
0: will be
1: can be in a different tariff.
0: In a different tariff. Because of the consumption.
1: Okay.
0: Yes.
1: So, another 500 units,
0: 18.1. Yeah, thank you.
1: 500 bob, 18.1 units.
0: Exactly. Because now that one is over. It's DC 100 because they are consuming
3: they are
0: more.
3: Consuming
0: even
3: more.
0: If they are neighbors.
1: So even if they're in the same.
0: In fact, even if you have 2 meters in the same house,
1: the same apart,
0: but 1 meter is connected to a pump and another one is connected to lighting, you will say the Kenya Power is crazy because look at these meters.
1: Yeah.
0: The same it's the consumption class. The challenge is you cannot, and the Kenyans have not been given a system where they will be told, you have bought these tokens. Please note that this month you have cumulatively consumed 95 units.
1: So
0: you know what you will do? Because instead of you jumping to the next tariff, you will know what to do.
1: Yes.
0: To adjust for the month to jump.
2: Mm-hmm.
0: Okay, but they are not doing that. Number two, even what they are keeping in their database is not auditable to say when now since Eric has been consuming less than 30 for the last 4 months, why are they still being charged over 100? Nobody is questioning them because they will not accept, you cannot access their database and they will also not agree. So there is also a chance of them manipulating your consumption. So unless you check. Of course, for myself, they cannot because I do that every month. I normally buy once every maybe 2 months.
2: Teach us how to check.
0: How to check.
2: I know it's masali ni mengi, but just teach us how to check.
0: What I normally do, you can only be able to check if you can be able to buy once in a month. So that you can be looking at your balance.
1: 30 days.
2: Yes.
0: You will say this should run for 30 days. Now, that way you are able to monitor.
2: Okay.
0: But these people are buying today cash of 50 nini, you will have to do a lot of mathematics.
2: But you know, they'll tell you your consumption has gone up. Anyway, you can check the kilowatts.
0: You just check the kilowatt hours.
2: Yeah, that makes sense.
0: But you see now, they need to find a system where they can be doing the text message. They do a text message saying, so far this month you have accumulated or you have bought units of this and you have consumed this so far. So by the end of the month, this is the first month, this is the second month, this is the third month. Please note that we will take you to the next tariff.
1: You know, Kenya Power is full of engineers.
0: Yes.
1: From the very top. Engineer Doctor.
0: Siror
1: is the managing director, is the CEO. And all the other people who are engineers.
0: Yes.
1: They should able to do that quote again. This is not a complex problem.
3: This is
1: that requires that will come with a symphony and a confused answer. This is a very simple thing if you think about it. If every 3 months there's a system that is checking my consumption and therefore categorizing me, in every 3 months there should be a system that's able to communicate to me and tell me once it has done these 3 months, as it's feeding the system and saying, Mariam is now DC-30, it sends a message to Mariam and says, Mariam, you are now in DC-30 because this was your average last 3 months consumption. Then you get to know, this is how I'm consuming. And this is why this time I've moved to DC-60 because last month,
0: now you get the spirit. That is the spirit of the public education. Number two, there is nobody you will find very easily who will tell you when the cost of power is gazetted. Because you will never know.
3: Yeah.
0: If I tell you, it's supposed to be the Friday that is just before the mid of the month. The Friday that is just before.
3: April,
0: I have all the Gazette notices from 2010. And that has, of course, they will get later a little bit. Like now, for example, and I normally say when they make a mistake. Look at December of 2025. There was no Gazette notice of power.
3: Okay.
0: I actually thought of we need to go to court because of that. They did not communicate to the public. But then I asked, who are the public who will even know that in January it was communicated? They will say we don't know whether that is. So you see, it's only our society that noted that there was no Gazette notice for December of 2025.
3: Yeah.
0: Even them, they will be shocked because they will check who was responsible. You know, of course, there was a lot of holidays and all those things. So someone forgot. But we picked it because that is where we collect our data. So, but every Friday before the middle of the month, you should be able to get the cost of power listed there on the pass-throughs only, because of course the base rate is always constant.
3: Can I ask you?
0: Yes.
2: Hey. So last Friday we got
0: the Gazette. What I am reading is because of Friday 15th.
3: Okay.
1: And to be clear,
0: yes,
1: electricity for this month is cheaper than in April.
0: Yes.
2: It has not gone up, but
0: it has not gone
1: for the next
0: up
1: 1 month until mid next month.
0: No, and once they get, now it is supposed to go up to June, around 15th or 12th, maybe the Friday, that Friday, because they normally set it up for the following day. So that is, so power cost changes at the mid of the month, just before the mid of the month. But now it will change once. We have one more change to do, because now you see in June, that will be the last one. No, in July, we are in discussion of what would be the tariff. And we are saying it should be lower by 5 shillings. And we are ready to justify as a society why it should be 5 shillings. Because the generation using diesel has gone lower. We now have more geothermal plants that have come up. So basically, that's it. I don't think it's complex. It's only that we are making it complex for Kenyans to understand. It should be that simple. Yes.
3: I wanted to give a quick comment on this tariff structure and how I feel it's very unfair, because it's almost like we're penalizing households for growing. You know, everybody wants to grow.
0: Yes.
3: Everybody wants to, you know, buy, you know, either gadgets, blah, just growth. So when you have a tariff structure that penalizes households for crossing that 100 mark of lane within that, I think it's just very unfair. But also, just to add on to the gazettement of these rates, if we're using that as a way of saying that we're informing the public, then we've gone very wrong. There has to be a better way of informing
0: I thought the CS or the EPRA Director General should be using that opportunity when they are actually talking about the fuel cost.
3: Correct.
0: To come and say the pass-throughs for this is 4.4 shillings. So that people understand, it's not this time that they have added 4.4.
3: Yeah.
0: They had added 5.2. They had every month they add. So that people don't engage in saying, oh, Kenya Power has. Actually adding the cost of power in this country is such a difficult thing, because it must pass through public participation.
3: Yeah.
0: It's only the pass-throughs that keep on being adjusted. And that is where we are actually overpaying around 2.2 billion for this year, because nobody again checks. And even if we check and we tell the National Assembly Committee on Energy, they do not also understand. That has been the challenge.
3: Well, Fixers here, very much appreciative of this conversation, and we'll definitely be circling back to this, because these, again, these new tariffs that are supposed to be announced, and whether this goes significantly higher than Kenyans are prepared for, will inform the next conversation that we have. Kudos coming in, of course, on you came armed with facts, which is very important.
0: No, we read the Gazette notices, because you can be seriously arrested because of giving public false information.
2: Yes, very true. That's,
0: so we normally have a backup. Everything we say is gospel truth.
2: Thank you so much. Just as we close the show, Njenga Njungu is saying, Mariam, teach us how to check that kilowatt per hour. Kwani anataka kufanya rationing. So I think on a post, I think you should be able to get that breakdown on your bill. And whichever, whether it's postpaid or
4: even your prepaid.
0: My Power
2: token.
0: The My Power. Need by My Power app.
2: I was using personally the My Power app here, but ata kwa your SMS, you should be able to get that breakdown. And Lenny De Steve says, I feel like I'm in a real PhD class. You cannot say ulisoma na nani. You should bring such guests. Very informed and with evidence kwa kalatasi. Jimmy Kwan says, give this guy an award, man. Alafu, just to finish off, Daniel Birgen is saying, Latif, imagine winning the league on your 38th birthday on the 19th of May with the last game. Being the 38th game of the season and the crowning day. Hey, happy birthday, Daniel. And congratulations once more, last happy time birthday. To Arsenal fans. To my
1: Mwisho. Hata kesho tutakuwa champions. For the next 1 year,
0: you will be the champions.
1: Every day. Engineer, thank you very much for joining us. Engineer Isaac Ndereva is the executive director of the Electricity Consumer Society of Kenya. Would you like us to be members, by the way?
5: Yes.
0: No. No, we don't, because members pay. We do that this out of, we don't want Kenyans to pay. They are already suffering. Yes. Until the government,
1: so we
0: are asking,
1: how do we support you, Bwana?
0: The support is just letting us come here and tell people the new cost of power every month. Let me be the director general of power and come and say, this is the new cost of power this month.
4: Yes.
0: If you have a complaint, this is what you need to do.
4: This is what you need to do.
5: Word for word.
4: Oh, fantastic. We have Your World coming right up with Mwikali Mary and Winnie Lupembe. And today's conversation is hormonal imbalance. With some guests that can add to that conversation. From myself, Hilaris, Eric Latif, Mariam Bishar, and our Director General of Power, it is Kwaheri Natuonane Kesho.
0: Asante sana.
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Claudia Naisabo is my name. Yo, guys, let me tell you, I don't think I've slept because my friends who are Arsenal supporters have been texting me, calling me. Hey, a lot is happening, but congratulations to all the Arsenal fans that listen to Vibe Shift on Nation FM. Aseli is going to come in shortly. Our Impie Mbaka anthem, you are North London forever. And I hear the General is supposed to, of course, address the nation at Apo KICC. Sijui ni sangapi, but we're waiting for Useful to tell us. What is it? What is it? What is he addressing? And for all the Arsenal fans, I know today's a beautiful day. And on our side, it is, of course, a beautiful day. It's a Woman Crush Wednesday. And we've got 4 amazing hours for you, making sure that you are thoroughly entertained. First hour, ni kutoka 10 a.m. baka 11. And as you've seen on our playlist, we start you on a high. And I can also see Savara on this playlist. Some Ama Piano, some Shinsea, and a bit of course, Ashake on my playlist. You can call me on 0719038963 or send me a WhatsApp voice note on 0758400053. A lot to be said in the first hour, but story ni moto moto. Second hour, today is all about relationships. It's Relationships Wednesday. So just know our question of the day is touching on to something relationship-wise. It can be a friendship. It can be, of course, a romantic relationship. It can be the relationship you're having with your family. That all comes in the second hour. Third hour, ni from, of course, noon to 1 p.m. Now, at exactly 12:30, tunapikanga. And mpishi wetu ni wewe. Mpishi wetu leo ni wewe. And you can send us a WhatsApp voice note on 0758-4005-3. And just make sure that you give us an amazing recipe of something you cook, and we'll play it at exactly the lunchbox time. Also in that hour, stories ni mingi, and we'll be telling you about what's happening across the world. And finally, the fourth and final hour, which is of course from 1 p.m. to 2 p.m. Ongee kutoke na kujapo. Today we want to talk about adulting and that thing that adulting has taught you. The first thing that you learned when you turned 18, when you became an adult, that's what we want to rant about today. Also, you get to control our playlist, so any song you want us to play for you, we will definitely be playing it for you. 0719038963 is the number, and we want to start off our day the best way we know how, and that is with the quote of the day. And this quote is from something a friend told me yesterday, and I was like, I think it's only right that I share this with you. And the quote says, never waste your suffering. Never waste your suffering. When you're suffering, when you're hurting, when you're going through something, channel that energy and put it somewhere. Be productive in something else. Unasikia umelia, ka heartbreak kanini? Channel that energy. If you feel like mambo inakulemea kidogo, channel that energy. Because I know it's energy. If it's good energy, if it's bad energy, you need to channel it somewhere. So what I'm telling you today as we start our day is never waste your suffering. For now, we get into the music with Savara. And I know you know this one.

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Weekday afternoons just got lit. It's the Turn Up at 2 on Nation FM. 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

0: The best show in Africa continues. If you're out there, Santeni Sana for sticking with us. We want to make sure that everything goes well for you. As we even get into that moment, we want to make sure that we get to share in the fun and in the opportunities that we have right here. Claudia Naisabu, well, good morning.
1: Morning, Brian Aseli.
0: Najua machampe wamechelewa, wamechelewa kidogo. Ni hali ya traffic.
1: Nasikia leo ni public holiday.
0: Leo ni public holiday. Kidogo kidogo tunaenda London, you know. Yeah, but niko sawa kabisa. I hope you're doing great.
1: And of course, doing amazing.
0: Yeah, najua nimechelewa kidogo kidogo. Vile kikombe yetu imechelewa kidogo.
1: 22 years ndo kidogo.
0: Miaka kidogo hiyo.
1: You're very interesting.
0: I know. How are you?
1: I'm great. How are you?
0: Niko salama kabisa.
1: Manze, mimi niko poa, sina mambo mingi.
0: Yes.
1: My friends did not let me sleep. So, guys, let me tell you how I got to know of Arsenal winning the English Premier League.
0: How?
1: Nimekatu hivi chini naona watu wameanza kwa group ya ofisi.
0: Yes.
1: Nation FM official working group.
0: Yes.
1: Naona mtu ametag hapo Brian Aseli. Nasema Brian Aseli, I hope ujalala.
0: Nalala aji.
1: And I'm like, he's supposed to be asleep.
0: And I don't know why my Manchester friends did not pick my calls. I don't know why.
1: Hata mimi sikushika calls za watu wa Arsenal.
0: Jana nimepigia head of production, Clyde.
1: Eh.
0: Ashiki simu zangu. Mimi nataka tuongee maneno ya kazi ya taki. My brother Mike Ndeda, he did not, you know, pick my calls.
1: Sorry, unawapigia kuambia nini?
0: Si, tuongee tu maneno ya maisha. Napenda advice, unajua? And it's very funny how people who are Manchester United, you are living in denial. I don't know why you've refused to just say congratulations.
1: The only, honestly,
0: the only Manchester United fan who said congratulations is Claudia Naisabu.
1: Because it's never that serious.
0: It is.
1: It's never that serious. It's never that serious. Because kwanza leo unexpect mtu kama alandi. Apige simu.
0: Hata pige aje.
1: Eh?
0: Atoe wapi credit.
1: Morris. Watu wa Manchester United.
0: Watoe wapi credit. Nonsense. If you're a Manchester United fan, call us right now. Tell us congratulations, bana. Kwani shida iko nini? But of course, Arsenal did that thing yesterday evening. The EPL title officially after 22 years. I'm telling you, 22 years, what a long wait. They won that cup when I was a child. So I mean, mtu mzima nalipa rent. Hawakutufanya poa. But guess what? Arteta has given a proper play. Big congratulations to the boys. And thank you so much, Bournemouth. Jana likuwa na support Bournemouth sana. Because their win meant we carry that title. So game ya Sunday ata waneze ya kavijana wa 16 years, 15, wacheze as we prepare for PSG.
1: First of all, let's talk about it. But first, I think we need to celebrate what Arsenal na anthem yao.
0: Yeah.
1: It's only fair that we celebrate them with their anthem.
0: But kabla tu wa celebrate na anthem yao, watu wa Man City, jana, ai? 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
0: Yes. But of course,
1: it's not a good day to be a Man City fan. It's not a good day.
0: Whatever the weather, wacha tusikie ni gani hapa hivi tuweke.
1: Wacha nikwambie, leo Arsenal allowed everyone in the office wamekuja wa kirock jazz yao. 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
0: Wacha nikwambie, let's do this. Kwa damu watu wangu.

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0: A beautiful one. And of course, Wakadinali do that thing. Abbas Kuba featured on that one. Waku, Pepela, and Masterpiece. King doing the most. And I'm telling you, all the Arsenal fans are wearing, or not, we are not wearing. We have the software for Lewis. We are adorning. We are adorned in our jerseys. Okay? We are adorned.
1: This is going to be
0: We are adorned in our.
1: In your what?
0: Girene.
1: Attire.
0: Jerseys. But you're well?
1: I am well. Sijui kama uko sawa.
0: Mimi niko sawa lakini nasikia kuna mahali unataka kuita wanaume waende peke yao.
1: Yes, and it's only for the men. Mm-hmm. And this is the Man Cave 6th edition. Mm-hmm. The theme this year is Modern Man, Pressure, Power and Purpose. Mm-hmm. And we are inviting you to join over 800 men for a powerful day of conversations around mental health, wealth creation, relationships, health and purpose. Mm-hmm. The event is going to be, of course, on Saturday, the 20th of June, mm-hmm. 2026, from 9 a.m. at Lukenya Getaway.
0: Mm-hmm. Now, for those who are asking themselves the direction towards Lukenya Getaway, it's actually outskirts of Nairobi. If you're at a place called Devki in Athiriva, enda mbele kabisa, enda ni kamuna enda side za Machakos. But of course, you're going to be slowing down simply because there's going to be a big signpost written on Lukenya Getaway. But of course, it's pretty close to a signpost written on Daystar University. Branch off, do a left turn if you're coming from Nairobi, do a right turn if you're coming from Machakos. And of course, those coming from Machakos, it's soon after Manzoni, you start paying Manzoni Lodge, you start paying keen attention. And it's going to be an amazing moment. Last year, we were over 800 men. Mm-hmm. And I'm telling you, Claudia, men made it on time. And not only that, we had very deep conversations. Mm-hmm. And people made friendships. Tulikuwa tunatoka huko saa 8 usiku. Event ilisha 5, but the men kept on talking to each other.
1: Now, we're inviting you to get your tickets on kenyabuzz.com, mm-hmm. or you can call Sophie on 0706-437-320. Mm-hmm. 0706-437-320.
0: Hapo sawa kabisa. Right now, we're just about to get into the music, but I did not know that maneno ya copyright imechukuliwa seriously hivo.
1: Aseli, hakuna maneno ya copyright hapo. Minataka, unless it's been documented and trademarked,
0: yeah.
1: I don't think ina kitu tunafatio. Kuna watu tunapena kufingiza baridi. So, for example, there's this young creator, mm-hmm. and I'll call him a creator because he came up with this, and this is his thing. Yeah. He's influenced, guys. He's sort of an influencer.
0: Yeah.
1: He goes by the name of Young Boy Sido. Na yeye ndo alitoa ile phrase ya ni mbaya.
0: Sidhani ni alitoa.
1: But
0: he popularized it. And you know, that's where my argument comes in. For example, Disney owns the copyright to Hakuna Matata, which is a Swahili phrase. It belongs to us. Mm. We say Hakuna Matata.
1: All the time.
0: Mbaka tukacha kusema. Tukacha kusema aina wu. Aina ngori.
1: Young Boy Sido, yenda lipopularize yo phrase ya
0: nimbaya.
1: So kama sasa hizi Arsenali, yeah. Nimbaya.
0: Nimbaya. Iyo sasa, unaisema na base, nimbaya. Aya, but you just say that Young Boy Sido has trademarked it. Ama what has he done?
1: He's not trademarked it. Yeah. Ame kunja kutupatia vitisho kwa mtandao. 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
2: Simgoje mwoni. 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
3: Mbaya siku tukoode kucheza kukimbizana poverty.
2: Ni mbaya. 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
0: What do you think about that? Because, you know, I think he's following in the footsteps of Bazoo.
1: Nadi Willis.
0: Hey. So nakumbuka ile phrase alikuwa anasema big man Bazoo.
1: Yeah.
0: Then he did it. Copyright the word Bazoo. Did you take a trademark for that?
1: Well, I think so.
0: Because nakumbuka so.
1: There was a court case and he won.
0: Walipelekana mbio sana.
1: Against a very big
0: telecommunications company. Yeah.
1: But it's a old chali. Mina uliza tu. Atizo mamita unataka. Have you gone and done your research if someone else had trademarked that word? Ata kama. Mwenye uzapata kuna mtu alifanyo kitu kitambo sana.
0: Hehe.
1: So, I don't know. I just feel for him. Anasema nikute kwanza. 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
0: If a big brand uses it and I'm a trademark, itabidi wamsort. But kama mimi sasa mi ati nimeandika ni mbaya kwa t-shirt utakuja unihande unilipe millions.
1: Aye.
0: Ndio atajua ni mbaya. We continue with the best show in Africa. And of course, Davido has something to say in this

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2: 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Harry Aramaka is my name. 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It's all about power and paranoia as her empire grows and collapses. Think of Victoria Mendoza, but instead of her, Sofia Vergara. Only 6 episodes out. 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

0: telling you, it's a beautiful one right there. And of course, that's life. C'est la vie.
1: C'est la vie, my darling.
0: Yes, yes, yes, yes. Hey. Excuse me, c'est la vie. I say, that's life, my darling.
1: Mm.
0: Or such is life, my darling.
1: Mm.
0: Yeah, mambo ni kama hiyo.
1: I know it. And,
0: It's
1: such is life, Arsenal has won.
0: Today we're going to drown people in that. Let's give them. Let's cut them some slack right now.
1: You can grieve. It's okay.
0: Yeah, let's cut them some slack, and of course, cut down your bills, because we want to make sure that you get to walk away from that amazing shelf into your homes, feeling happy, having saved money. And of course, we have Naivas Kikapo Kibonge. Naivas Kikapo Kibonge is an opportunity for you to interact with some of the best products in the market, and of course the value is minus 50% of the original value, I'm telling you.
1: Yes, and that is on most of the products.
0: Yes.
1: So if you want to get snacks for your match day experiences, because I know saizi watu wanatayarish wako ready
0: for
1: PSG versus Arsenal for the Champions League title, and you want to host your friend, if you want to get the drinks, nyama kiasi for the weekend, and you're having a little barbecue or you're preparing something, just know you can go to the nearest Naivas and get it at up to 50% off across all the categories, from fresh fruits and veggies, unga, rice, cooking oil, snacks and beverages, 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
0: I told you that's my favorite segment. Eh? 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
1: Mambo ni kama haya.
0: Before we get back into the music, kuna ma story kibao hapa hivi.
1: Yes, Aseli.
0: Yes.
1: We need to talk about something great internationally.
0: Tell me.
1: And that is, of course, the BET Awards.
0: Oh.
1: Currently, we know Drewski is going to be hosting it.
0: Yeah, that's exciting. I like how he made his announcement.
1: That's the best way to make an announcement for sure.
0: Yeah.
1: And we've seen what we've seen, just of course the list, the nominees list.
0: Yeah.
1: And anything, we need to clap for the Africans who've been nominated in this category.
0: Watch out, pige makofi kwanza.
1: So we have
0: Ngoja kwanza. Who do we have on the list?
1: Ooh, we have some major winners on the list.
0: Yes.
1: So the 2026 BET Awards goes to Tems, Burna Boy, Wizkid, Ashake, and not missing the queen,
0: that's
1: Tyler.
0: The nomination list or winners list?
1: No, this is just the Africans who've been nominated in this category, in various categories.
0: Yeah.
1: So, for example, we have Best Collaboration, Ghana featuring Burna Boy, and that is that nomination. We also have nominations for, let me just get this right. We have, I think I want to mention the one who's been mostly nominated, that is Cardi B. And then we have the beautiful, amazing Tems for Best Female R&B Pop Artist, BET Her, and Viewer's Choice for Rain Dance with, that is Dave and Tems. Those are three nominations for Tems, one for Burna Boy. Tyler has gotten Viewer's Choice with Chanel and Video of the Year with Chanel. I've also seen Wale. Wale for Album of the Year. The song is Everything Is A Lot. And I didn't expect this, but Best Group Nomination going to Wizkid and Ashake.
0: Oh, I'm telling you, that's
1: I
0: the perfect
1: collab. I think they need
0: collab
1: to win that one.
0: Yeah, that's actually really good, because for the kind of collaboration that they've done.
1: They've given us a whole EP,
0: Yeah, it's actually an entire EP. And of course, being the giants that they are, coming together and just making sound, that beautiful African sound, it means a lot. Right now, we're going to get back into the music. And of course, if you've not had any collab between the two, I'm going to play you this one. It's called Jogodo.

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0: beautiful sounds, and I think I love the visuals to this amazing song. That's none other than Blinky Bill and of course Lisa Odor. No, you gotta love everything about that. And of course his name is Bill Selanga, but he remembers, I remember he was confessing in a what do they call them, the interview, this interviewer, he was talking to a lady, and he was talking about how he's read his name on the newspaper, and he was like, Billy Selanga really popped in the crowd, or really did a great thing with the crowd. And then he was like, hey, that can't be his name. And of course he's now going to Australia, where Blinky Bill the cartoon was really popular. Nika ujite Mickey Mouse, and then now you're going to the country where Mickey Mouse was formed, you know.
1: That's cute.
0: So Blinky Bill is an actual cartoon, but niya kitambo. And yeah, he's going to be performing in Australia. Big shout out to Kenyans doing great in music. And of course, before we roll over to the next hour, right now we definitely want you to come closer and listen to this story, because sisi ni watu wa mastori ama namna gani.
1: Kabisa. Now, there's been screenshots circulating online, and these screenshots are of Elon Musk.
0: What?
1: Yes. And now this is in regards to Lupita being casted in Odyssey, right? So currently he has packed backlash online after criticizing the casting of Lupita Nyong'o in the Odyssey.
0: Oh, yes.
1: Now, I mean, all this is alleged. Let's just start there.
0: Yeah, but it's a popular story by now. It's been circulating.
1: Mm-hmm.
0: And Elon Musk, you know, is South African first before he's American.
1: Yes.
0: His family, though, moved to America later on, but they are very wealthy, even from South Africa. Mm-hmm. And of course, they have different stories on how they became wealthy. But right now, you know, he's a man of influence because of him being in the science space and innovation space. Mm-hmm. And apart from that, he's also the owner of X, the platform.
1: Yes.
0: And making that comment towards a beautiful black queen, and talking about how melanated she is and she does not qualify to play a white character, and I was like, could make sense, but how many times have people played Jesus, who we definitely know that he's not American, but they portrayed Jesus as an American man?
1: So the backlash comes after he says that, I agree that she's beautiful, but casting a black woman to play a white one in a foundational work of European literature is no more right than casting a white man to play Shaka Zulu.
0: But they've done it before. Do you know this man known as Robert Downey Jr.? Do you know there's a movie where he played a black man? And actually painted his face black. Like blackface. And he was nominated for big awards. Yeah, so stop with it. Stop with it.
1: So let's just agree that art can be expressed in different forms.
0: Exactly.
1: And we can have different colors.
0: Even the story of the gladiators and how they are described in history. Do you think that's the description of a white man? Gladiators were black men who could fight. You're arguing with me, come and argue. You go up a Kimathi Street.
1: To patane next hour, question of the day is coming right up. Call us on 0719 038 963.

0: gonna make you funny pretty.
1: But I'm a what's the matter?
0: I go prove to them, say somebody bad die, somebody wicked, I go do my best to make colorful navets. Look how much for my set, I don't intercept. I get put to give a reset. Say you want get keep, who's a big jump fence, eh?

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1: I don't really know that she could dance like this. I'm gonna go
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6: 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Mm-hmm.

0: Ah, I'm telling you. You were in Mekatika, I was still dancing. What do you mean? Hashtag VibeShift on Nation FM is ongoing right now. 0719038963. That's the golden number to get in touch with us. 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
1: Claudia Naisabwa.
0: Umesema tuko sawa?
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0: Apo sawa kabisa. 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
1: All right. 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
0: Asante.
1: John Musiega anasema inside completely.
0: Very nice.
1: Aya, Rahme Salwambi anasema si wanasikia vibaya. Waambie wataona mwaka mrefu, I swear.
0: Yeah.
1: Aya, Prince Ivan anasema 13 years later, Brayo unveils the smile. That's how fans of Man Unique have gotten used to the feeling.
0: Yes. Man Unique.
1: Man Unique.
0: Nonsense. Hey. Aya, Kufa Ngoli yako anasema with all due respect, hello my neighbors. Hello to you too. Paulo Nasilas, big shout out to you. Anasema Moiga, iko locked in Kaemba. Andrew, big shout out to you, Dan Managales. We have Ras Mnari, anasema pia Kondani, Marima Iriga tuned in. Kuna Lucy Mudoni, anasema Ghana's forever. Big shout out to Die Hard wa Jenva. Kuna Mwasm Culture, big shout out to you as well. And we have Baba Wanda, anasema si yuko hapo pengine boe wangu. Anasema anyways, ready for you as always. Yeah, ni mtu ya Manu. Jonah Adi Rasta, big shout out to you as well as Chelule, keep Tarragon.
1: Naona mtu wangu hapa anaitwa Denom Liverpool. Rasta Center Westlands, iko locked
0: oh,
1: in.
0: Oh, nice. Asanteni sana. Now, as we do that, we also get to understand that sometimes you walk in town or you're at a party and then someone introduces and sema huyu ndio mtu wangu. Then you ask yourself, oh, alitoana wapi? Like they don't look, they are an unlikely couple. And then so it got me thinking, what attracts you to someone? You know, like in a love relationship, like what attracts you to someone? Ni nini inakufanya unatoka hapo unasema huyu? Huyu ni kama naweza mdate. Those are the things we'd like to know. It's simple today. We don't want to make it complicated.
1: Hiya, call us right now, 0719038963. It's Relationship Wednesdays, and we're asking you, what attracts you to someone?
0: Yes, tuandikie hapo chini. Unajua watu wengine, unaweza kuwa tu umebambika na vibe ya mse. I hear people fall in love because of vibe. Unajua vibe. Let's pick some calls to skew towards imagination. FM, good morning.
2: Good morning, Brian Aseli.
0: How are you, Julia? You're doing great.
2: I'm very fine.
0: Yawa, which team do you support?
2: Arsenal.
0: Asante ni sana.
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0: Ondoka.
1: Ah, surely. 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
1: Julia.
2: Yes.
1: Nikiuliza baby girl, nini na kuattract? What do you find attractive in someone?
2: Okay. First thing first. Okay, dressing code. Kama ume dress fiti iko sawa. 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
0: Yes.
2: Okay, kuna vile atakama ku approach. And unajua kuna wale ukam akiwa kuna wale anakujanga akiwa very straightforward, wana shoot, wana they are very straight.
0: They shoot the shot.
2: Our PT shot cut wako straightforward. Yeah, I think dressing code, the way he addresses you.
0: So unasema you like a straight shooter. 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
2: Ai, utapigwa na kitu yako jamani.
0: Thank you, Julia.
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0: Ah, tumempoteza. 0719038963. Julia gives out her points. And you know, this is according to you. It's not according to the world standards. Yeah. Because sometimes you look at someone and you're like, walipatana aje hawa. Let's get to hear what you have to say. Nation FM, good morning. 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
0: Lazima.
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3: Alafu sasa komanda.
0: Yes.
3: Hey, sometimes you meet people bana. And the other unashindwa kweli ni serious, man. It just, but it happens. And
0: love, eh?
3: Love, you never know.
0: Wewe, what attracts you to a babe? 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
3: Yeah.
0: What attracts you to a woman?
3: Oh, to my name is Jerry.
0: Yes.
3: Yeah, good, but you have to look at several things.
0: Hey, tuende kazi.
3: Kama lazima, of course, kuna ile appearance. 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
0: Mm.
3: Kuna vile wewe unapenda mtu akikaa na ndiko vaa kunji paka nini si?
0: Yeah.
3: Everyone has different vitu zenye wewe anapenda.
0: Wachana na everyone. 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
1: Yeah, nasema ni appearance. 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
0: Hello.
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0: sensitivity is a short, sharp pain to hot and cold. A lot of my patients have changed a lot of habits. They are no longer eating cold foods, popsicles, things that they love to eat. If you do nothing about it, it will get worse. Sensodyne works by creating a protective layer over the sensitive areas of the teeth. You can go back to eating ice cream and drinking beverages that have ice in it. I recommend Sensodyne for anybody who's suffering from sensitivity.
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0: Joshua Baraka all day, every day, and of course, he has his own style, and this style is actually capturing the attention of so many people. And yeah, he has a song like Morocco, Nana took us by storm as well. There's a new one by that features J5, mm-hmm. and of course, that one is called Wrong Places. And of course, those are the places you go. And if you go to a place where you're not needed, you're in the wrong place
1: mm.
0: because you can't be a Lamborghini.
1: Mm.
0: Kwa kibandaski mtu wangu. Itakuwa ni noma. Umesikia?
1: Nimesikia.
0: Yeah, and you would be treated differently. People who don't know your value will treat you differently. But of course, there's that one value or one thing that attracts you to someone. We definitely want you to pay keen attention to that. Tupigie simu sasa hivi, 0719-038-963. Simple sana. Sindio?
1: Tunauliza, what attracts you to someone? Mm. What is that thing you find attractive? Asali, there are a few things I find attractive
0: yes.
1: in a man. Mm-hmm. First of all, I like a man who's powerful.
0: Hey.
1: I like a man who's very powerful.
0: Unasema asishiwe power.
1: Yes. My type is powerful. Powerful in CTO, you are so popular and big. Mm. It's just you're powerful in your space.
0: Oh.
1: Yeah, when you enter a space, yes. you can tell this person has command.
0: Mm.
1: As little as it is,
0: mm-hmm.
1: that's very attractive.
0: So there's so many aspects that come with power.
1: Yes.
0: How you talk.
1: Yes.
0: How you handle conflict. Ukiangalia hivi situation, una evaluate, unasema, should I talk or not?
1: Yes.
0: Hey.
1: Another thing I find attractive is, honestly, I cannot date someone who's not ambitious.
0: Uh-huh.
1: So I like people who are focused.
0: Mm-hmm.
1: So me, I find people who are ambitious very attractive.
0: Aya, sawa sawa. Wacha tusikia watu wetu wanasema vipi hapa hivi. Chris Offset anasema, good look.
1: Uh-huh.
0: Na sikuwe bongo lala.
1: Uh-huh.
0: Yes, like a woman who looks very good, you know,
1: mm.
0: attractive.
1: Mm.
0: Na sikuwe bongo lala. Paulo Nasilas anasema, good look.
1: Uh-huh.
0: Niyo ni good luck.
1: Uh-huh.
0: Walio kwa mapenzi.
1: Uh-huh.
0: Pia mimi nadai nisikie what is what. Akiwa pale Nyeri.
1: Uh-huh.
0: We also have none other than Brian Masinde. Anasema, bora tu asikuwe mshamba.
1: Uh-huh.
0: Nikikosa kurudi home, anaweza saidia watu hii na homework.
1: Ala.
0: Kwani ushamba na homo? 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Ushamba na intelligence do different things.
1: Hey,
0: ushamba has everything to do with exposure.
1: Mm, very true.
0: But knowledge is everywhere. They can know things. Uh-huh.
1: Tupigie simu sasa. 0719038963. I'm open to listening to interesting reasons why you find someone attractive.
0: Steven Okello.
1: Mm.
0: Dressing style especially. How when you're on a long dresses, I will be attracted. But how short dresses when I expose food?
1: Mm-hmm.
0: Yes, let's pick some calls. 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
1: Hello.
0: Hey, skip them. 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I turn down your volume, tafadhali. 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
3: Mistake, mistake.
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1: What's good? What's poppin'? What's rockin', lackin', legends? Welcome to another episode of the Pixel Pulse. Harry Aramaka is my name. Griselda follows the rise of a drug queen, Griselda Blanco. It's all about power and paranoia as her empire grows and collapses. Think of Victoria Mendoza, but instead of her, Sofia Vergara. Only 6 episodes out. This one is a quick watch for a day, and you can be able to feed that itch. Until next time, this has been the Pixel Pulse. Skittish.
0: Trailers, plot twists, boss levels, and cheat codes. 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

0: It's a beautiful song, and of course we pray that that somebody's son gets to find you and love you the right way. May they have money, misuli nini, miraba minane, misuli tinginya, among many other gikmakabagos that you're looking for in a man. And of course right now we'd like to interest you in something, and it's shopping. We want you to shop till you drop, because Naivas have great offers, and this offer has you spending up to less than 50% of what you should have spent on vitu za nyumbani pale. Yes.
1: All right. 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
0: Apo saa kabisa. 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And na tukikuwa Relationship Wednesdays, tunangilia maneno ya roho sana sana. And we want you to call us and tell us what attracts you to someone. Kuna uli alisema, kama umebeba, aneza kata kuona sura. But anasema cuteness should be a factor. 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
2: My G.
1: Yes,
0: my G, how are you?
2: Baby Shark.
1: Yes.
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2: Okay, tu ya kwanza hivi. I think inakuanga macho.
0: Macho.
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0: She has to smell nice.
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0: 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Very nice.
2: Vibe tu like. Msichana mtakura story na yeye, hakuna kumweka.
0: Yes, yes, yes.
2: Yeah.
0: Umesema hata stima ikipotea?
2: Mnakura story.
0: Very nice.
2: Mwariane hapo kama umeni.
0: Umesema someone that you can have a conversation with.
2: Yeah.
0: Do you think that today people look at those factors before they get into a relationship? Ama pesa imekuja imeharibu kila kitu?
2: Okay, like, kila mtu akona ile njia yake.
0: Yeah.
2: Pesa, naona.
0: Yes.
2: Yeah, lakini kila mtu akona njia yake.
0: Hapo sawa kabisa. Thank you so much for your feedback, okay?
2: Okay.
0: Asante. Umesikia?
1: Yes.
0: Very sober points. And the ladies have decided to speak to us, but on our social media platforms. So you come on our ladies pale.
1: Haya, mimi niko hapa ndo natafuta. I just want to open and see these comments that some of you have left here. We were asking a question, or rather the question we're asking today. In love relationships, what attracts you to someone? Marcelina mesema looks plus money. People say it doesn't matter, but it does. 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
0: Na hapo sawa kabisa. 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
0: Yeah.
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0: Wamesema walipating.
3: Yeah, man.
1: I like his energy.
0: I love that guy. Amesema luku. But of course, my G. I'm a baby shark.
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0: Hi, my name is Nyendu Konyabuto. 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

0: Beautiful song right there. And of course, Rema does the most when it comes to great tracks. And of course, as you use the hashtag VibeShifter Nation FM, tag me at Brian_Selly.
1: Claudia Naisabo. Mm-hmm. And you know what?
0: What?
1: Tumemaliza question of the day.
0: Yeah, and shopping has also been made easier for you. Mm. And you might be attracted to someone who loves shopping. And that's the best thing. I tend to fall in love with people who love shopping.
1: Yani unataka kuniambia?
0: Yes.
1: Mutatembea, muende kwa supermarket.
0: Yes.
1: From one place.
0: Spend my money, baby. Spend my money. Especially if it's at Naivas. Spend my money. What do you mean?
1: Eish.
0: Yeah.
1: Hey.
0: Apo tunaingia, tunajua, tunapata value for our money.
1: Sasa, this is what women find attractive.
0: Yes.
1: Iyo kimwambia spend my money.
0: Yes.
1: A woman will easily
0: chukua kadi yangu wenda swipe mama, cheza nae huko Naivas. Watu washangae ni nini mbaya.
1: Noma si noma.
0: Noma.
1: Fire si fire.
0: Fire.
1: So all you need to do is go to the nearest Naivas.
0: Mm-hmm.
1: And of course, you stand to get, of course, amazing offers.
0: Mm-hmm.
1: For example, kuna value tele of up to 50% off across so many essentials.
0: Yes.
1: Mboga fresh, uku kwa unga, rice, cooking. 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
1: 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Kila mtu. Wanasema beauty lies in the eyes of the beholder.
0: Yes.
1: That's the one.
0: Na wanasema kula kitu roho inapenda.
1: Bas. 07-584-0053 is the number you can send us a WhatsApp voice note. 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

0: knew that she could dance like this. 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
1: Fresh talk. Good vibes. You're locked into Nation FM. 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Hello.

0: course, that's exactly what's happening to you right now. You're going through the changes. Something really profound that my grandfather told me is that, are you able to fall in love with the 8 women your woman is going to become? Yeah, because we go through changes.
1: 8 women.
0: Yeah. Mm-hmm. You can have all those women in one because they are at a different phase in their lives. For example, my grandpa got married in the 30s. And so like in the 40s, 50s, 60s, I'm talking about my grandma is the same person, no?
1: Absolutely.
0: They go through different experiences. Experiences and environment change the person. So are you able to fall in love with the person if as they transition and as they grow, when their opinions change, when they are now strongly opinionated, they don't believe in the things that they believed in when they were 18. They are now 40. Can you change with them through the tides? You know, those are the things that shape a good relationship. So tusifikirie tu ati huyu nitamweka box na atakuwa the same person. No, they'll change depending on the kind of friends that they'll have, the money they will embrace, you know, the children that they'll have or children that they will not have, you know, depending on what happens to you in life. Life kicks you, yes, but what are you gonna do with it? Where they say when life gives you lemons,
1: make lemonade.
0: No, give it to your child to taste it so that they can learn the taste.
1: Anyway,
0: yeah.
1: Third hour in Mefika, and yes, it's that hour where we have a lot of stories, but we always start our hour by saying hello to our MVPs. Kama kuna mtu anaitwa Kufangoli yako.
0: Yes.
1: And asema with all due respect.
0: Yes.
1: Hello, neighbors.
0: Hello.
1: Ametusalimia.
0: Tumesalimika.
1: Ras Mnare from Mariga, Marima Iriga. Masiva anasema Kondakas. Paulo Nasilas wa Mwega ko locked in mbaya sana. Gregory nikiwa Metetei anasema Metetei hapa Nandi kushadunda. Chelule Kiptaragon anasema we are together. Henry Buguz anasema together on the side of the Gatanga River. John Musiega anasema ako inside. Namuona Jonah Adirasta anasema Ndakas.
0: Yes.
1: Na namuona pale mtu wetu anaitwa Julius Muregako from Nyeri Town anatusikiza. Nelson Misiko wa Pipeline Embakasi yako na sisi na Denom Liverpool wa Sarit Center West well represented.
0: Now there's something that I love, and we were just talking about it the other day, proposal. And you know, sometimes it's very hard to even know exactly where you're going to propose. So for example, I hear that with the Gen Z's, not here, you see Danny Kamani hapa, but there's a new habit. People are foregoing restaurants and cafes.
1: Okay.
0: And now they're doing picnics in grave sites.
1: Ah, sorry.
0: Hey.
1: What?
0: Did I say matu? Newquelli, it's actually a growing trend in Europe, I think. Mtu anakupeleka kwa kaburi ya kuonyesha vile amekukufa. Mtu wangu. Anachukua ile ile ya picnic, you know. You know that kitambaa ya picnic anaitandika pale, anaitandaza, anaweka nini wine pale na snacks on top ya kaburi ya mtu imeandikwa died in 2026. Gone too soon. Yeah, hapo ndio mnasema mapenzi inashika kweli. But then there's this unique thing known as a proposal. Okay. One day we're going to talk about if kneeling is the right thing. Should a man kneel? Because women love it. Because it comes with a level of servitude. That's for another day. But leo, kuna some strange places that people have been proposing. And Claudia, you shared this story with me and I was like, what? I was really, really taken by it.
1: Aseli.
0: Yes.
1: So mtu akiamka.
0: Yeah.
1: I want to propose to the partner I love, the one I love the most.
0: Yes.
1: Now I'm going to take them to some place where a proposal has never happened before. To a volcano. Not just a dormant volcano, but an active volcano.
0: Volcano ambayo iko tayari kuerupt.
1: Na unajua hiyo moto ikikushika hivi.
0: Yes.
1: Kalas.
0: Ni hivyo kabisa.
1: So, now this man aka decide kupeleka demu yake kwa hiyo active volcano that's
0: what
1: just about
0: mean?
1: To erupt.
0: Uh-huh.
1: Akamwambia, will you be my woman?
0: Yeah.
1: And the babe said yes. Now, watu wamekuwa so confused as to why and how. Yani, kwanza mulifika hapo juu aje. Kwani hakuna watu wana protect the volcano or telling you to stay away.
0: Yeah.
1: The other thing is, I saw most of the ladies saying,
0: yeah,
1: you know, in that position, umekuwa in a very tight spot.
0: Yeah.
1: It's either you say yes, ama urushe kwa hiyo volcano.
0: Mikunoma. Easy.

0: Slicer.
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0: 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Na sasa hii mwezi ya May, we shut it down. 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We gon' rock it, yeah, bless it, come check it, don't miss it. Aye! What a bad man, I was Shutter Boys, yes.
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0: I'm telling you, this jam, eh? It takes me to places I've never been before. Inaitwa nini?
1: Kiki.
0: Beautiful one. Fena Gitu. And of course, Ben Soul doing the most right now. Turn up the volume. Great, amazing conversation about food is coming in just a moment, because that is a that's a swallowship, okay? Yeah, have you ever been swallowed? You remember what that thing was Nini, was really popular? Yeah, it was T.D. Jakes talking about it, you know. He was preaching. I guess some of you have been swallowed. And it was like, yo, you need to swallow the right kind of meals. Zile zinazaidia mwili kabisa, sawa sawa. Kuna segment inaitwa Lunchbox. We want you to pay keen attention to that. But of course, there's something amazing that we'd like to invite you for.
1: Yes, we are inviting you to a meeting. A nice congregation of men would be coming together on, of course, for the sixth edition of the Man Cave. And the theme this year is Modern Man, Pressure, Purpose, and Power. Now, we're inviting you to join the amazing men who will be in attendance discussing various things on Saturday, the 20th of June, 2026, from 9 a.m. at Lukenya Getaway.
0: It's as simple and clear as that, because you're going to be talking about mental health, wealth creation, relationships, health, and of course, purpose. 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Ukikimbia pale unapata tikiti yako. And of course, you can call Sophie on
1: 07-06-437-320.
0: Hapo sawa. And Anne, you can call her on 0722-514-794. I'm going to say that again. Call Anne on 0722-514-794 for more information. Because they say when men meet, change happens.
1: All right. I love that we're talking about change, and just switching on to a Kenyan who's done something great globally, and they've changed their space.
0: And I'm telling you, cancer has become such a big problem. It's a menace at this point. Then there's cancer for everything. But there's this man, Kenyan man, who we have to say makoro koto or congratulations to. Why? I'm going to give you the reasons why. Because this man known as George Njoroge, Professor F. George Njoroge, who is a co-principal investigator pale at Kenyatta University Training, Referral and Research Hospital, and of course teaming up with a UK-led team with a co-principal investigator known as Professor Robert Bristow, working with the University of Manchester and Christie Foundation, together with their teams, crafted a grant proposal on transforming early detection of esophageal cancer, cancer of the throat. And the proposal was submitted to the UK agency, NIHR, and through a competitive process was awarded 446 million for a 3.5-year term. So wamepatiwa pesa ya research proposal yao ilipenya, and it's because of how innovative it is. It's in how they are able to tackle this problem. Early detection means you can tackle the problem in good time, hence saving lives. Makofi tena. Sio kila saa mbio, sio kila saa sports. Kenyans are also doing a great job in different fields all together. So as we do that, unafam celebrate even more the Kenyans who have put their lives in such technical spaces and bringing about results. Ama na mgani?
1: Kabisa.
0: Hapo sawa. Let's pay some bills and then we'll be back with more stories. But not only stories, tutakuwa tunapika.
1: Bas. Na kuna mpishi leo.
0: Umesema kuna mpishi?
1: It's not me, it's not you.
0: Hey.
1: We have someone who's cooking for us.
0: Aye, tuende kazi.
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1: 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I usually serve it with rice, chapati.
0: And just like that, the plates are full and the flavors are unforgettable. The Lunchbox, serving you flavor one listener at a time, only on Nation FM. 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
2: What's good? What's poppin'? What's rockin', lackin', legends? Welcome to another episode of the Pixel Pulse. Harry Aramaka is my name. Griselda follows the rise of a drug queen, Griselda Blanco. It's all about power and paranoia as her empire grows and collapses. Think of Victoria Mendoza, but instead of her, Sofia Vergara. Only 6 episodes out. This one is a quick watch for a day, and you can be able to feed that itch. Until next time, this has been the Pixel Pulse. Skittish.
0: Trainers.

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0: beautiful track right there, Zimmen Ice, Chris Kiger. You gotta love it. And of course, as you turn up the volume, we want to make sure that everything goes well for you who's tuned in right now.
1: Yes. Mambo ni mingi masani machache. But we'd, of course, love to invite you to this amazing conference where men are coming together and they're going to be having conversations around men, purpose, and power. Now, we are definitely inviting you to come and join us by going on to kenyabars.com and getting yourself a ticket. And I promise you, it's worth your time because we've had over 800 men attend in different editions. This is going to be the 6th edition of the Man Cave, and it's going to be happening on the 20th of June 2026 from 9 a.m. at Lukenya Getaway.
0: And it's as simple as you just purchasing your ticket. But of course, if you want to be a part and parcel of the team, maybe you want to display something on ground, or maybe you want to partner or become a sponsor, Sophie on 0706-437-320. That's how you can actually get in touch with us. 0706-437-320. Get in touch with us through that number. And of course, you can call Anne on 0722-514-794. Remember, when men meet, change happens. And of course, this is an event for men only. So only men.
1: Hey.
0: Only men are invited. Are we together?
1: We are together, my friend.
0: Yes, now mambo ni mengi mda mchache, but Eric Omondi is doing the Lord's work once again. Yesterday, he had jerrycans on the street.
1: Na akasema, it doesn't matter kama nyinyi mmeacha kustrike.
0: Yes.
1: Strike inaendelea.
0: Yes, na vile kulikuwa kunaendelea hivi pia yule OCS wetu yule mwenye alikuwa ameshikwa for unlawfully releasing people. Aliachiliwa bwana, wapi makofi bwana. Wakenya walienda kumuona. But Eric Omondi is actually also making a resounding tune on wanasema finance bill. Ndio kitu next tunafaa kusoma. So walipunguza fuel prices to some finance bill juni kama wana to distract. And there was a lady who actually had a breakdown of the finance bill and some of the changes that we're bound to be experiencing. I think we need to find it and then we share it with our team. Ama namna gani?
1: Yes, we do. But make sure you read the finance bill.
0: Yes.
1: Fadhali.
0: Yeah, and tusiachwe nyuma.
1: And we don't want to be protesting. We just want to right now have vikaos and forums and sit down and say, we don't want this.
0: Yeah.
1: This is what we want.
0: Mm-hmm.
1: So I believe the finance bill is open to the public.
0: It's open to
1: so
0: the
1: let's,
0: public.
1: Let's read.
0: Turn it some. And of course,
1: kubali kukua misinformed.
0: Na, si lazima uambiwe story na mtu ndio elewe ni nini iko kwa hiyo bill. Tafadhali, enda ujisomewe mwenyewe. But there's major changes that are going to come. Here in affect how we're going to operate, simply because kama ni simu mpya unatamani kununua, kama ni bei ya credit, kama ni money transfer, pia itakuwa imegusiwa pale. I'll find the details. There's a lady who's an analyst and she broke it down properly, and we'll be doing that in the next few minutes. For now, all the love to the ones in love and to those trying to find love. Ira Star has something beautiful to say. Ira, talk to us.

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2: City winning the FA Cup versus Chelsea. The only outstanding thing about that game is the goal, because that's a goal that, for those of us very old people, it reminds us of Gianfranco Zola doing something similar to Man United. Pep won another one.
3: It was a very physical game. Chelsea, don't joke, Caicedo, Enzo and James in the middle of the park. Another good game for Doku. I was a bit surprised with Pep starting Marmoush alongside Haaland. I'm a bit skeptical about our midfield. I keep thinking to myself, yeah, we are really going to miss Bernardo. We are really going to miss this guy. He's been sensational throughout the season, and he's been the only consistent leader in the middle of the park. Rodri has been in and out. I don't know how we're going to survive without him next season, but kudos to Pep, kudos to us. We won a trophy.
1: Come join the crew, Jay Wokabi and Teddy, and be part of the squad every Sunday from 11 to 1 p.m. Nakuru is turning it up on the hottest tracks and vibes on 97.7 FM.
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4: One click, I'm on them.

0: a beautiful one, and of course the perfect collab, Chris Martin, and of course Busy Signal. And I love people who start their songs very in a very funny way. Turbulence. Ba-ba-ba-boom. Yeah, like you know, like
1: yeah.
0: I got a chance to talk to him. That guy is so loud, yeah.
1: Really?
0: Yeah. We've been smoking up now, but a very long time. Mama, you may give them church, but if you're out there, we are just about to flip on the hour, giving you a lucky chance to request for the songs that you'd like to listen to. But apart from that, tutakuwa na Ongei Kutoke. Ongei Kutoke is a chance to rant about anything and everything. But you're chilling with me, most bankable host, Brian Aseli.
1: Claudia Naisabo.
0: Mambo ni mengi.
1: Mdam chache.
0: Kim Kardashian.
1: Yes.
0: Kesi Kubwa.
1: Kesi ama she's big.
0: Allegations.
1: No, they're not allegations, Aseli. I'd say people are acknowledging that it's her brand that
0: has been involved.
1: That has been involved. And it's not in a bad way.
0: Yeah.
1: It's your brand that has helped us catch criminals. So me, I think it's a commendable thing.
0: Wait, what? Brand that has helped you capture criminals?
1: Apprehend criminals. So
0: why are you seeing this perspective? And I did not see it before.
1: I'm seeing it.
0: Yeah. So if you're asking yourself what we're talking about, we're talking about the story of Kim Kardashian. Kim Kardashian is one of the biggest influencers in the world. Apart from that, she's also a law student, formerly married to Kanye West, but that's not her tag. Skims is the company that she owns. And of course, they've publicly distanced themselves from an incident that happened, which they've distanced themselves from a major cocaine smuggling case in the United Kingdom after one of its legitimate clothing shipments was found carrying hidden narcotics worth approximately, some say $8.4 million, some say $9.3 million. To be verified.
1: You know what I see here?
0: Yeah.
1: I see her brand doing the Lord's work.
0: What do you mean the Lord's work?
1: If these drugs hit the streets, how many lives would be ruined? How many lives would be affected?
0: Wewe acha mchezo.
1: So, umse, shidake ni aliva tu ngo ya schemes. But kama no. Mungu alisema utashikwa, utashikwa.
0: Claudia, unachange mchezo.
1: Unachange mchezo.
0: Hii mchezo ni, unafanya shipment yako polite. Ya Claudia na Isabwa, where? Sindio? Unatuma mizigo ziende UK. Iyo mzigo ishikwe. Wafungue ndani waone, iko na nini?
1: So si mtu alikuwa ameva.
0: Ni a whole shipment of skims. So it's a clothing and sabo wear that is being taken to UK. Wakangalia ndani ya mzigo wakapata iko na cocaine worth that amount of money. Sasa imagine your situation. Imagine your situation.
1: The problem is not the brand. The problem is the distributor.
0: What?
1: I'll say this because hear me out, Aseli.
0: Yeah.
1: People who do businesses and who do businesses understand it. People who do shipping understand.
0: Mm-hmm.
1: So wewe umenunua product, sindio? Ama umechukua kutoka from the manufacturer.
0: Yeah.
1: Manufacturer anapatia kwa nani? Distributor. Distributor anafaa kuzileta kwa the various retail stores, right?
0: Yeah.
1: Or the various places that's supposed to be distributed.
0: Mm-hmm.
1: So it leaves your manufacturing manufacturing plant, industry, whatever.
0: Yeah, and those who are doing the
1: and
0: shipping.
1: And then it comes to the people who are shipping it.
0: So when I feel kama mtu wali sneak in hizo dawa.
1: What when you wanna ship, ndo wanafaku, the distributors, those ones are the ones supposed to be held accountable, not the manufacturer.
0: But the big cue is, could Kim Kardashian be smuggling? That's the question that people are asking.
1: I don't know. I'm such a fan, so I would say no because I like her so much.
0: You say she's a good woman?
1: She's a great woman, honestly. She has a lot to lose. You just can't put your life on the line for small money. She's a billionaire.
0: Ah, yeah. So let's get into this good woman song by Romain Vago. What do you think about that story?

0: Another hour of fire trance.
1: I never really knew that she could dance like this.
2: I'm a conga bada dan.
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0: Fresh talk. Good vibes. You're locked into Nation FM. Your voice, your vibe. 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

0: page right now on the best station there is. Call in, upate nafasi ya kuweza kucheza your favorite music. Yeah, could request for your favorite music. We're going to be playing it for you. But of course, we have to say our salams. My name is Brian Aseli, most bankable host.
1: Claudia Naisabwa. Mm-hmm. 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Alphonse Mondi anasema I am getting it while I'm in Wangige. What joy, Arsenal to the world. Na Mirembe Joeria yako na sisi pia pale. Sam Wasi Wangong kutoka Ngong ako ndani. Saka Boy amesema greetings.
0: Asante.
1: Kuna Pole Cash anasema listening out Mbigori Massive.
0: Oh, nice.
1: Mbere. Jared Abugwa kutoka Gashie Kiambu, well represented.
0: Asante.
1: Shadra Kiseri and Barta na tusalimia pale na Gregory akiwa metete.
0: Hapo sawa kabisa, salamu ziwafikie. And of course I have to say more to Rahma Esther Luambi who's tuned in and anasema kondani unapologetically mtu wa Arsenali. And of course we have
1: God, clearly sasa lazima kila mtu leo aseme ni wa Arsenal.
0: Yes. Ndio tumegundua tuko wengi. Victor Odawa, big shout out to you. I hope you're doing great. Hesbon Chelsea, big shout out to you. We also have Thomas Ombasa, M. Amon Ra. Alexi Mwasenali, big shout out to you. Chelule, keep Targon. Ulkosha mention, lakini why not mention him twice? 0719038963 is the golden number. Na umesema kwa ongei kutoki.
1: Leo.
0: Yes.
1: Nataka kujua.
0: Yes.
1: What is the first thing you learned when you turned 18?
0: Yes.
1: The first thing you learned when you turned 18.
0: That
1: yani,
0: big lesson in adulting.
1: Wakati ulipata ID hivi and you are called a legal citizen in this country.
0: Yes.
1: Kitu ya kwanza ulijua ni nini.
0: So what are these lessons that you learned with adulting?
1: Can I go first?
0: Twende kazi.
1: We kuna kitu naitwa kulipa taxes.
0: Uh-huh.
1: And now once you're 18, you must pay tax.
0: By the way,
1: you must file returns.
0: Yes.
1: Ata kama ni nil.
0: Yeah. Let's pick some calls, get to find out what you have to say about that. But of course, remember, you get a chance to request for some of the songs that you'd like to listen to. Nation FM, hello?
1: Hello?
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1: Baby Shark.
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1: Poa sana, karibu.
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0: Ni sawa tu, lakini unajua leo wewe unashinda hapo, mimi nimeshinda kikombe. 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We are not the same. 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
2: Na Brian ujua ni mwaka mmoja.
0: Ni sawa. 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But thank you so much for that. Let me ask you a question. What is that one big lesson that you learned about adulting?
2: Si inaweza kuwa a good lesson, but
0: yes, that's a good lesson.
2: Saving. Yeah, like I could open up my own bank account.
0: Oh, nice.
2: Yeah.
0: Oh, hiyo ni fiti sana. Nikucheze ngoma gani?
2: Calligraph Jones, Coco Butter. There is a song like that.
0: Yes. There is a song called Coco Butter.
2: Okay.
1: Sawa, tutakucheze. Asante Baby Shark.
0: 0719038963. Umesema
1: Calligraph Jones.
0: Papa Jones. Coco Butter ni Lil Minor.
1: What did you learn when you turned 18?
0: I learned one thing. That I come from a good home.
1: Okay.
0: I learned almost immediately, because some people were thrown out of their house. My dad gave me grace period.
1: Usikuwe na haraka.
0: I mean, liambiwa usikuwe na haraka juu umeturn 18. 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
3: Mchezo ya town.
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0: Na hapo sawa kabisa. 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
3: Nicheze Calypso.
0: Calypso.
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0: Aya, sawa sawa. Asante sana. Keep on marking the register. Tell us where you are and what you're up to. Also, a lucky chance to celebrate Arsenal. On Friday, we also have something really big that's going to be happening. We don't want you to miss out on that. We're going to be having a guest star host coming. Tutawaambia details kwa sasa, but of course, something really special as we turn 1 year old. We have to say that. Hapo sawa kabisa. Claudia, I have to celebrate one thing in particular.
1: Celebrate.
0: Last year, same exact date, you and I went on air for the first time.
1: Imagine.
0: Ah, acha tujipigie makofi. What do you mean? It's been 1 year of nothing but greatness. But the celebrations will take a notch higher on Friday. We're going to be having guest stars, guest DJs, a celebration of music, a celebration of the vibe that we've carried throughout the year. I'm going to play you one song by Yaba, and of course, all your requests are going to be on my playlist. Remember, the golden number to call in is
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0: Coco Bata is the name of the song. Sammy D, Calligraph Jones, Papa Jones. And of course, turn up the volume even more that you're listening to the best station there is when it comes to great music right here on Nation FM with a presenter that supports the best team in England. Yeah, are we together? Brian Asili and Diana support best team in England. Madina Isabu, how are you doing, my
1: darling? I'm good. How are you?
0: Uko salama?
1: Niko best.
0: Naona umevaa kofia mzuri, Tiger Woods, nini nini. You look like a Tiger Woods. I hear there's a biopic that's going to come.
1: I can't wait.
0: And chances are very high that Jafar Jackson might be playing the nini. Tiger Woods.
1: Kuna wengine, there are more actors.
0: You know, he started playing nini golf when he was 4 years old.
1: Who?
0: Jafar Jackson, yes.
1: Damn, the parents were really trying to set this kid up for life.
0: Yes.
1: Anyways, there's an event you want to set you up with.
0: Yes.
1: And that is a summit that is coming up, and it's the Health Summit. Mm. It's the Nation Health Summit 2026 happening on the 28th and 29th of May. That is next week.
0: I'm most excited about this because you get to do free screening. Unajua, unaenda unaangalia hali yako, unapimwa, unaangaliwa kama ni macho, nini, vitu kama hizo. And as soon as they do that, you get to understand where you stand, and they can give you advice when it comes to matters health. So I don't know what you're waiting for. The event is absolutely
1: free, and it's happening at KICC 28th, 29th. Those are the 2 days, and we have 300 million people attending. So all you need to do to participate as a sponsor or exhibitor is contact Judy on 0722-375-484, or you can email healthsummit@ke.nationmedia.com.
0: Apo sawa kabisa. We're asking you, what's that big lesson that you learned on adulting? Apo kuongee kutoka
1: tafadhali. Once you turned 18. What happened once you turned 18?
0: Apo sawa. Let's pick some calls, get to find out what you have to say, and of course, request for your songs. 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
2: Hello.
0: Hello, sauti ya nani?
2: Mkwaje Claudia na Brian, ni kama.
1: Kama,
0: kama umekwaje?
2: Niko poa.
1: Kama wagezo?
2: Yes, ni yeye.
0: Wagezo mmekuwa mmesumbua sana hii time ya nini protest siku mbili?
2: Yeah, nilikuwa hapo hata haikuwa simpoa vile.
0: But at least sasa hii hiyo story ya strike imeisha. 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Mhm. What did you learn? What's the first thing you learned as soon as you turned 18?
2: After kutana 18, unajua saa hiyo ni time yenye unamaliza high school.
0: Yes.
2: Nilijua brother za babangu one of the most useless family members.
0: Ati nani?
2: Brother za babangu, wengi.
0: Your father's brothers?
2: Yes.
1: Hawasaidi?
0: Walifanya nini?
2: Wao, kwanza hao nikuambia, leta CV. 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
0: Aya. 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
2: Hawajaana.
0: Aya, hebu tu nikuulize. What song would you like to listen to? Nitakuchezea, usijali.
2: Nichezee.
0: Yeah.
2: Money of Love. Anaita wajibu jamaa.
0: Money of Love nakuchezea.
2: Yes,
0: sir. Aya, sawa sawa. Mambo ni mengi. Nation FM, hello. Hello Nation FM.
1: Hey, hi.
0: Unapigana na dunia?
2: Yes.
0: We can't hear you clearly, bwana. 0719038963. There's been a lot of silence from Kisumu. Watu wangu wa Kisumu mnasema vipi juu ya story?
1: Watu waambie.
0: Mhm.
1: All right, call us 0719038963. Hello.
3: Good afternoon.
1: Good afternoon.
0: Is it Nyabera?
3: Yes, mlikuwa mnadhani mkitani 1 year on air na Claudia na Isabia nitakosa kuingia.
0: Na ulikuwa caller number 1. Nyabera, kwanza acha nikupigie tu makofi kwanza. Hii ni yako peke yako.
3: Oh my God.
0: Because you've been with us since day 1.
3: Thank you.
0: Yeah.
1: We appreciate you. Thank you so much. Sasa tunataka utuambie, what is the first thing you learned when you turned 18 years?
3: Kulipa bills ni lazima.
0: Hey.
1: At 18?
3: Yeah.
1: We wacha. Kwani uliingia straight from high school to the job market?
0: Hakuna mtu alikuwa anakutake care.
3: Mimi nilitoka shule nikaingia kazi.
0: Hey.
1: But wewe ndo mjanja, wewe ndo unajua sasa. That's the best way.
0: What was your first job?
3: I was a receptionist at a nitasemaje?
0: Hotel.
3: Kwa kampuni kingine hapo kadogo.
0: Oh.
1: Kwa kampuni. So you were making money as early as 18?
3: Yes.
1: Wow.
0: Wewe na
1: nice.
0: Claudia same WhatsApp group. 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
3: Lazima
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0: Thank you darling. Thank you.
3: Hi Claudia, how are you feeling?
1: Girl, I'm okay. Me as long as I'm jaguza. I'm jaguza murima and that is the NBA. As long as we're not discussing the NBA, whatever happens the EPL is fine.
3: Hey, I feel nice though. So,
0: yeah, nikucheze gani?
3: Hey. 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
0: Hey, champe isha cheza as the first song in this hour. 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
3: Jamani ya seli.
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3: Play me a Nyashinsky song.
0: I will. 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
0: J Melody. 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Yeah. And of course, the gentleman over here, metupigia Deno. Wacha tulipe bills and then we come back with more great music.

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0: It's a beautiful one, Savara J Melody. And of course, all the requests that you requested right now have played. We have a song by Nyashinski, Lift Me Up, played earlier on. Money Over Love by Yuaya Tajiri. Alikomitisha Money Over Love, lakini mimi mbona Yuaya Tajiri. A great song. And of course, you can pick up your phone right now, 0719038963. But there's a place that I'd like you to go and do your general health checkup. It's going to be absolutely free, attracting over 300 eyeballs. You be the one to actually be there.
1: Karibuni KICC on, of course, the 28th and 29th of May for the Nation Health Summit 2026. 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
0: And remember, this is an annual convener of healthcare leaders, policymakers, and citizens to tackle Kenya's pressing healthcare challenges and accelerate universal healthcare. 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Let's pick some calls. 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
0: Na nikuulize, what is that one thing that you learned immediately you turned 18?
2: Kazi, ni kufanya bidii sasa.
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0: Haya, sasa we're going to be playing it for you. Asante sana. 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
1: Manzi, that's the first thing mamangu aliniambia. 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
0: Sahi, ukishikwa. 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
1: Aya, Anyango Sara nasema, the first thing I learned when I turned 18, that there's only one enemy, Arsenal. Brian Masinde anasema, nothing is really sweet like freedom. Mimi, I learned freedom is really sweet. I think akiwa below 18, alikuwa nakaziwa sana. Pinton Skelly anasema, in youth we learn, with age we understand. Le Patron Arapa anasema, I learned that never stay single once they turned 18. Aya, Dixon Pachinki Kwai.
0: Yes.
1: Anasema, I realized my dad was just a man doing his best for his family. Cheers, dad. Continue resting in grace.
0: You know, as soon as you get to realize that your dad is right, there's someone who you've sired that believes that you're very wrong. Says kudanganya.
1: Mimi, I used to have a fight with my mom, I think, every single time. I used to be such a terrible rebel kid. And no, a troubled child. I used to be a troubled child. A rebel in all aspects. I wanted to do everything. So once the more I grew and the older I got, I was like, you know, she was just doing what's best for me. Yeah. Right now,
0: Best of friends.
1: Mtu akinikatia naambia mama angu. Tunaongea kama baby unajua. This and this is what's happening.
0: Oh, that's
1: and
0: really nice.
1: And you realize that your parents always looked out for you. And usidanganywe na mtu that your family members, your extended family members, your aunties and uncles love you more than your parents.
0: They never.
1: It's never true.
0: Especially these people who say they love, they hate your mother but they love you.
1: Akuna.
0: Are you mad?
1: Aya. We have a few comments as well pia.
0: Yeah.
1: Na mwona Diana Mbone anasema zile jobs relatives walini promise they niko uongo.
0: Yeah.
1: Aya. Kuna mwingine hapa anaitwa Warden Clinton anasema, I learned that you need to learn to depend on oneself. Vinny Diwela anasema, alijua money isn't everything, it's the only thing.
0: It's the only thing, and that gives me goosebumps.

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2: Yo, Motif, turn me up on them headphones, bro. What up?

0: And of course, we've come to the end of the best show this side of the Sahara. Big congratulations to Watu Asinali once again.
1: Yeah. We've been saying congratulations from the first hour to right now. Yes, Beats.
0: Can I tell you, there's someone who hates Arsenal passionately.
1: Hey.
0: And he even comes to a watch party. We are not playing Manchester United, but this guy will come on ground and actually sit with us and hate on Arsenal. Yeah. Last time tukicheza, tukashindwa. Wakachukua jezi yetu wakamop nayo floor.
1: Ah.
0: Uliza huyu Yasbit hapa. 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
1: No.
0: Yasbit ni mpole tu saile la chiza mix. 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
2: Vifaranga via VAR.
0: Hakuna. Sahi tukishinda ndo mnaanza kuangalia football from a different angle.
2: Ai.
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2: Hakuna team hapo.
0: Have you tried say congratulations?
2: No. I can't.
0: Sawa sawa. I won't try convince you.
1: Aya. Yes, umetupangia nini leo, Mr. Tio Wandi J?
2: Honestly, leo hata naweza cheza hata gospel. It has been a long week.
0: No, cheza, you need
2: but
0: it.
2: But we are grateful to be alive.
0: You need it.
1: Amen. Yeah. Amen.
2: Yeah.
0: Yani mkisha shindwa game, mnaanza kuokoka. Si vizuri. Hey, Arsenal, we are doing the Lord's work.
1: Oh my.
0: Huyu kijana nani alijua anaweza kuokoka?
2: Ai.
0: Sahii anataka
1: kucheza. Ah, season next ni yetu. Yes. Next season.
2: Unajua sisi hata tunataka.
0: Mmekuwa sisi.
1: No, at your
0: how tables turn. Si ndo tulikuwa nasema next season.
1: Oh,
2: don't
1: okay.
2: worry.
0: Hey, you learn okay. so fast.
2: Don't
0: ahead.
2: Worry.
0: Okay.
2: Don't worry.
0: Aye, sawa, sawa. From 2 till 4, what's the promise you're making to you, the audience?
2: Yeah, so chill vibes as always. I mean, it's Wednesday. Finally, matatu zimerudi kwa barabara. Yes. So wale watu wanatunigi in kwa matatu. Mm-hmm. I got you today.
0: Hapo sawa kabisa. Yeah. That is 2 till 4, turn up at 2. Mm-hmm. 4 till 8, ride and vibe. Itakuwa na Hari, Nyanduko, and of course, none other than Gaza King. Hapo hivyo Nyanduko anaenda kukanyaga watu mbaya sana because she's an Arsenal fan.
1: Ameambia Gaza, ata asikaribie mix. Yeah.
0: Leo ndo DJ. Aye, apart from that, also tutakuwa na show moja atari usiku pia Arsenal fans pale. Shutterboy na Munga mwenyewe, Kajogo mwenyewe watakuwa pale, and of course it's going to be on Rockers Nation in the morning when you wake up. Barbara Koinange in your ears, and of course soon after kuna Fixing the Nation, then we come back and do it again. Wacha to sign out tupatie the gentleman Yasbit Worldwide. I don't call him
1: Yasbit,
0: DJ Yasbit.
1: Happy this weekend to plug in kabla.
2: So Thursday Kesha 30s, I will be at the Hyatt Place, Hyatt House Westlands. S is the norm. And then on Friday, wine and bottle nyari.
0: Simple.
1: Clock it, clock it.
0: Tumekafunga. 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Yeah.

0: Nation FM. A common sign of sensitivity is a short, sharp pain to hot and cold. A lot of my patients have changed a lot of habits. They are no longer eating cold foods, popsicles, things that they love to eat. If you do nothing about it, it will get worse. Sensodyne works by creating a protective layer over the sensitive areas of the teeth. You can go back to eating ice cream and drinking beverages that have ice in it. I recommend Sensodyne for anybody who's suffering from sensitivity.
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teammates, I work. 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

0: Yes, yes, it is P. Diddy, Usher, and Loon. Wanasema, I need a girl. Oh, I need a girl. Mm-hmm. And that Usher's a Wednesday.
1: Uh-huh.
0: Tuni mambo ya mapenzi.
1: Uh-huh.
0: Are you ready for Wednesday?
1: We are very ready for Wednesday.
0: Very ready for Wednesday.
1: Uh-huh.
0: Ama for others, it's a Tuesday. Unajua kuna watu walianza wiki jana.
1: Well, inalingana na uko wapi hii dunia.
0: By the way, by the way. Karibu sana to the Ride and Vibe. Welcome to the beginning of the rest of your life. 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
1: Yeah.
0: Gaza King.
2: Wagwan.
0: What's good, Bridget?
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0: So Pep Guardiola, what have you done? What did you do?
2: Ngegojea mpaka Sunday, man.
0: Anyways,
1: ni vizuri ilikuwa weekday. Angalau by the time Friday inafika, we will have already moved on.
0: Would you think these Arsenal fans will let you?
1: We will. There are bigger things to worry about.
0: By the way, there are bigger things. 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
1: Yeah.
0: Uko serious wewe?
1: Mm.
0: Focus on the proper things za kujenga nchi. 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Anyways, it's a tough field to swallow. 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
1: Mhm.
0: Karibu sana 96.3 Nation FM, your voice, your vibe. I'm taking you all the way till 8 p.m. Beautiful music, Lionel Richie and Akon's Just Go is a song playing in the background. Come on, come on. Leo it's all about love. So those requests that you unataka kutuambia kuhusu. Do you believe in love, Yazi?
1: Yes, I do.
0: Oh, you do?
1: Absolutely.
0: Hey.
1: Hey, nini? Heal and find love.
0: Oh, heal and find love.
1: Heal and find love.
0: Unasema kama hupendi uja heal, but
1: be like me.
0: Hey. Yazi school of love. Eh? I'm a school, hey. Of, school of life.
1: Yes, bit school of character development.
0: That's what's up. Speaking of character development, second hour, kuna kitu nataka tuongeleshane. Nataka tufungue macho kidogo. But in the meanwhile, just pure, pure love and music all the way till 8 p.m. Third hour, kama kawaida, tunatatua tafash. Na watu wa Senali tushasikia imetosha. Let's move on to other things. Eh? Yaliopita. Siyesha pita ni mambo ya jana.
1: Mm-hmm.
0: Eh, let's focus to other things. For now, I'll let you kula muziki pole pole. Tukirudi, it's all about the roll call. It's all about telling us what your Wednesday is like, who you're crushing on, and what you want to listen to. But for now, let's just go.
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0: Eat your heart out. 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Ni siku ya mapenzi right here on the Ride and Vibe. 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Harry Araka is my name.
1: He's a king.
0: 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Umesema it's a triple threat, eh?
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0: By the way, I'm not picking any Arsenal fans call. 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I want to hear what you're saying about it. Anyway, tunaweka shida chini. Na makasiriko, tunarusha mikono juu and spread some love. 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
1: We shall be there no matter what.
0: No matter what. 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Some friends of Paris since Kavirondo Youth Association.
3: Walipe dini za wenyewe.
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3: 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Ya 5M. 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
3: Yes.
0: Ati Masese anasema gazo mcheze finale. 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
0: 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I'll be taking a few of your calls kwa sababu ni wakati wa kupita na mbogi. It's all about the roll call. Number in studio 0719038963. In case you want to send that voice down on WhatsApp 0758400053. Kabla sijashika simu moja mbili. Gentlemen, I have to tell you about this. Gentlemen, mali uko. A young man, old man, middle-aged man. Man's man. The Man Cave is back. Himerudi for its 6th edition under the theme Modern Man. We're becoming modern. And the theme Modern Man encompasses pressure, purpose, and power. Here you can be able to join over 800 men for a powerful day of conversations around mental health, wealth creation, relationships, health, and purpose. 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Na kama kidogo kwa naka Tululu, unaweza pigia Sophie. 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Tunasema, when men meet, change happens. Aya. Friends of PSG, muko wapi? 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
0: Yeah.
4: Gaza.
3: Wagwan.
4: Why? What?
0: Leo hata si alande. Ni why?
4: Alande.
0: Why?
4: Sasa.
0: Yes.
4: Tutaingia wapi sisi?
0: Tutajificha wapi?
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4: Yeah, lakini Man City nje. Wacha tu Guardiola aende.
0: Aende tu.
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4: Aituru. 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
4: Mungu waki tufraisi.
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0: Asindio.
4: Anyway.
0: Yes, Alande.
4: Shout out hapa, wacha niingisha hawa.
0: Mhm.
4: Kuna Morris.
0: Yes, yes.
4: Alafu mama yake Lolano na Milano.
0: Mhm.
4: Brayo.
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4: Alafu Kevo.
0: Mhm.
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0: 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But they say he's the most boring, eh? Ama bada wajapewa kikombe. 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Mm. Watu wanatembea London umuchana. Sema big club. Big club where? Nation FM, hello? Yes.
5: Inauma. 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
0: Shukran. 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Love, sindio? 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Otherwise, hatu wacheza R&B. Anyways, more music is coming through. Hey, acha tukule pause kidogo. 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Ziweke parking. 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But for now, tukule mziki pole pole.

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1: It is my prayer that this morning the truth of God's word is going to be illuminated in your life, that you are not alone. Remember, there's power in the prayer of agreement. Whatever we agree upon here on earth is agreed upon in heaven.
0: Wake up blessed. Walk in favor.
1: Be reminded that the Holy Spirit is a helper. You have a helper right there with you. And maybe you've never asked for help from the Holy Spirit. Wherever you are, whatever it is that you need, would you ask that the Holy Spirit would help you? He is the Spirit of truth.
0: Praise Break with Barbara Koinange brings you soul-stirring gospel, devotionals, and divine vibes every weekday morning from 4 a.m. to 6 a.m. Nation FM, your voice, your vibe. 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
3: No one thought that the world record was going to be broken. 1:59:30. Now, something changed when it came to the human race. This was the first time a human being had run a sub-2-hour marathon in normal race conditions. No lasers, pace setters who were, you know, acting as windbreakers, nothing. It was just sheer training, determination, and hard work. And his coach, Claudio, but I talked about this guy. This guy is just on another level. Sawe is a phenomenal athlete. Great. 4 marathons, 4 wins. There are very few like that. He's made different. Did the shoe assist in breaking the sub 2? I think it did. I mean, the shoe is 97 grams. The average running shoe is about 230 grams. That's insane.
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0: Yes, yes. How you know love is in the air today? It's all about May Day. You know what the May Day and D-Day is, yeah?
1: Hey, unasikia mziki, unasikia upigie mtu wako umwambie hata kama you're an Arsenal fan.
0: Yes, we can work things through, eh?
1: We can talk.
0: Simbaya sana.
1: Serious ibo.
0: Sindio. That's what we're doing right here. We are mending relationships, by the way. Kuna watu wamekosana jana usiku. Leo tunawamendia relationships. Courtesy of some beautiful music. Right here on the Ride and Vibe. Kuliza ni wapi? 96.3 Nation FM. Your voice, your vibe. Harry Araka being my name.
1: Yes, bit worldwide.
2: Gaza King.
0: Nataka kulant. 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
1: Hey.
0: Nataka kulant. Unataka kulant?
1: I have so many things to rant.
0: Ipu rant kwanza.
1: Kwanza tuanze na security. Again. Last I was here, tuli rant about the security situation as is. Sai, ni kama I jinxed myself.
0: What happened, bro?
1: Long story short, wacha tu tuseme sai ukinipigia niko mtete.
0: Simu iko kwa wenyewe.
1: Well, I mean, as much as it is part of life, manze. Ay,
0: it is
1: vidana,
0: too much.
1: Ay, crime
0: much.
1: Is not the solution.
0: It is not the solution.
1: Hey. I laugh like... Unajua kuna wizi like, I get kuna ile wizi mtu anaweza ibiwa, wizi wa hepe, but mbona ibia mtu umpige umalize?
0: Like just take, unataka simu ndio basi, sipigani na wewe, just take my phone or whatever you want.
1: Because
0: why harm me again?
1: Unajua there are videos that have been circulating, bana unapata wezi wanapiga mtu nyundo ya kichwa, then the guy anakuwa past tense. But
0: nivo man.
1: I mean... That's like not even like robbery now. It's gone to like Capital One. That's hiyo ni kuwa mtu.
0: Absolutely.
1: Yeah, manze. So tafadhali vijana and whoever can hear my voice, crime, see solution.
0: See solution, man.
1: Yeah.
0: Guys, what are you chuckling in the blue corner about?
3: 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Weka volume maski.
0: Acha niweke volume. 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

0: wengine wakishika vikombe. Anyways, 4:58 p.m. Ni mapenzi and wrapping up this hour right here on the Ride and Vibe. Harry Rocker is my name.
1: Yes, Betwal Dwight.
2: Gaza King.
1: Wameambiwa vikombe hazina mafuta.
0: Hazina mafuta. 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Yeah. So turia ati oh, London, North London, na uje, hata uje ifika Tanzania, North London unaimbia wapi? Anyways, nimeturia, wamesema ati ni kinyongo tuko nayo.
1: Wanasema dawa inapenyeza.
0: 0719038963 is the number in studio, and we are very notorious people as Kenyans, yeah?
1: Mm-hmm.
0: You know why?
1: Yeah.
0: There's a report that shows that over 100,000 TikTok accounts in Kenya zimebaniwa. Over 850,000 videos have been removed. Kwa sababu ya nini? Community violation. Hata siyezi complain. Kuna jama hitu wa siju ni mkamba ama ni nani? Some guy who was doing weird stuff kwa TikTok live, eh?
1: Honestly, by the way, you know, we need, I am all for the freedom of speech.
0: Yes.
1: But tafadhali, I mean, there are some things. 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
0: But online, you think, oh, liona, oh, sewa you end last week. 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
1: Anyway.
0: Anyways, Mabuba Esther amekusikia Gaza. 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

0: vizuri. 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
1: Anaitwa Vinje Ace. Yes.
0: Okay.
1: Uh-huh.
0: Good stuff right here on the Ride and Vibe. Today again to the second hour with a power and a purpose. Na mambo ya ile mambo ingine tuliacha last hour, sindio?
1: Exactly.
0: That's what we do right here on the Ride and Vibe. Harry Araka is my name.
1: Yes, bit worldwide.
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0: Hashtag is the Ride and Vibe on Nation FM. Sasa nataka kushout out a couple of people. Yes, pia kwa kuna watu unaweza shout out. Gaza King kutambia fan club wanasemaje. Over on Facebook at Harry Araka. Hey, leo acha niseme. 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
1: Hari Araka.
0: No, I'm just saying, I'm not the one who types. 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
1: Hey.
0: Anyways, sijakata endeleni kutuma.
1: Kama ni wa Arsenal expose.
0: I'll expose. 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By the way, go follow me on YouTube. Munifikishe 1,000 subscribers. Hey, fika YouTube Hari Araka, yeah? Shege Aloysius, Maish Distan, Vincent Gekonge, Daniel Marinator, Tito K.E., Victor Odawa, Anona Kayemba, Andrew Trent, ZJ, Pai Dad, Supu ya Kumi. 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
1: Yes, so hapa naona tuko na yeye Ken Beat Baba Disco is tuned in.
0: Hello.
1: Yes, naona pia kuna Magi Wanjiko, mm-hmm. Arsenal 001 anasema hatuwezi elewa. Yeah, DJ JR is tuned in, mm-hmm. By the way, also Mumo anasema ko tuned in from Makueni.
0: Yeah, baby.
1: Dr. Araya, mm-hmm. anasema Parklands is tuned in.
0: Mm-hmm.
1: Yes, Irene Musungu, I see you same way.
0: Mm-hmm.
1: Augustine Halwale locked in.
0: Yes, what's up?
1: Edwin Mutia same way.
0: Mm-hmm.
1: Ehe, naona aya Kai, Hilda Watere, Miss EP, drop one very heavy EP some, I think, 2 weeks back.
0: Yes, yes.
1: Ako tuned in as well.
0: A big up yourself. Hashtag is the Ride and Vibe on Nation FM. Unajua leo ni siku ya mapenzi, eh? So we have to address a couple of things. Kuna hii kitu inaitwa kukaliwa.
1: Mm-hmm.
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0: You can even sit on my face if you want to.
1: Mm-hmm.
0: Lakini kuna watu wanasema kukaliwa ni mbaya, especially in a relationship.
1: Uh-huh.
0: And today I want to understand.
1: Mm-hmm.
0: Hii kukaliwa ni nini?
1: As someone in a relationship, let yes. me say this.
0: Yes.
1: Ukisikia watu wanasema umekaliwa.
0: Yeah.
1: Things are moving softly. Your life is good. Ukisikia huko nje wanasema umekaliwa. Jua maisha yako iko sambamba.
0: Maisha ni vula, eh?
1: Yeah.
0: Okay. Hiyo ndio Yazi amesema. 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
2: Hapana.
0: What is Gaza King?
2: Unajua kukaliwa?
0: Ehe.
2: Ni ati tuseme wewe ni boy.
0: Yeah.
2: Kama umekaliwa, you don't make your own decision.
0: Mm-hmm.
2: Lazima zipitie sijui kwa nani ndio azi approve.
0: Okay.
2: Uh-huh. 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
0: wezi make manly decisions.
2: Yani kikosa tamzuri, hawezi jifikirilia.
0: Wezi jifikirililia.
2: Yeah. Lazima mtu mwingine atumie ubongo. Sasa akufeed yani.
0: Alafu uombe yake kidogo.
2: Yeah.
0: Okay. No.
2: Yeah.
0: Yeah.
1: Sasa mimi swali ni wale watu sisi tumekaliwa, si mnaona tunanona tu.
0: Leo nataka tujadiliane. I want you to tell me today, how do you know that umekaliwa kwa your relationship? And by the way, if you have examples, please help me out. Iwe funzo kwangu na wengine kama mimi wenye hawajui kukaliwa ni nini. 0719038963 is the number. 0758400053. Utajuaje umekaliwa kwa relationship?
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0: And a whole lot of it never incapacitated anyone. Just splendor. That's what we're giving you today. Kwa sababu ni katikati ya wiki. It's a Wednesday and you know what we do on days such as this. WCW so tunakupatia mapenzi, mapenzi all the way till 8 p.m. right here on The Ride and Vibe. 96.3 Nation FM, your voice, your vibe. 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
0: Hashtag is The Ride and Vibe on Nation FM. Hey, leo tunasaidia watu ambao kwa relationships. Some are the ones who want to get into one.
2: Mm-hmm.
0: Hey, ndio ujue. But before that, I have to tell you about this. Man Cave is back, baby, for the 6th edition under the theme Modern Man, Pressure, Purpose and Power. 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Event will take place on Saturday, 20th June 2026 kutoka saa 3 asubuhi at the Lukenya Gateway. And we say when men meet, change happens.
2: Mm-hmm.
0: I want you to call in studio kwa sababu gentlemen in here wamekataa ku agree on the definition of kukaliwa. Utajuaje umekaliwa kwa relationship? We amesema wakisema ati unakaliwa. Jua the economy.
2: You just know that the economy is doing wonderfully.
0: Wonderfully.
2: Yeah.
0: Usisikia. So to you there's nothing like kukaliwa kwa relationship.
2: Okay, unajua pia it entirely depends on the person you're with. Yeah. For the most part, what many people call kukaliwa,
0: yes,
2: is the fact that we are, it is a very good something that we like to call accountability.
0: Accountability?
2: Wacha nikuambie. If you are not an accountable person to your person, utaambia your person anakukalia.
0: Gaza, listen to this one.
2: Unasikia?
0: If you're not accountable,
2: as a person, to your person, you will start telling your person that anakukalia.
0: So umesema people wenye wanasema kuna kukaliana, they are not
2: as accountable as they should
0: be.
2: Mm-hmm.
0: Hold on, reserve your comments, Gaza, nakuja kwako. Acha nishike simu moja hapa. 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
0: Fiti sana breji.
4: Uko best.
0: Mimi niko easy.
4: Sana safi.
0: Yes, yes.
4: Kwa huo breji mwingine ni aje my guy.
0: Ati?
4: What's up, my guy?
0: Niko best, manze, uko fiti?
4: Niko best, ya mi niko fiti.
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0: 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What is your definition of kukaliwa?
4: Unaona ukitaka kujua umekaliwa?
0: Yeah.
4: Ni kama unafuata sheria za mapenzi hivi, unafuatana.
3: Yezu sasa. 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
0: Yeah.
3: 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Yeah, unapigiwa simu. 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
0: Unaanza kupaniki.
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1: Uh-huh.
5: Who are you to try at the limit?
1: Whom star you?
5: Who are we? Us, you know.
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0: 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What a go on? 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
1: Just Go.
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1: 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You've heard it? Mesema kwanza kukaliwa is not once.
2: Kuna kukaliwa side mbili.
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1: Haya.
2: Hey.
1: Nation of Family Low.
0: Hi.
1: Yeah.
0: Eh.
1: Ogopa.
0: Sasa.
1: Yeah.
0: Hii kazi nyingine ya kukaliwa.
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1: Ehe.
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1: Alande umeenda wapi?
0: Sawa.
1: Yes.
0: Nimesemaje? Ukue bibi?
1: Ehe.
0: Ama ukue mwanaume?
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1: Mm.
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1: 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But usijali. Nikupatia traffic utakula muziki alafu tarudi. I pick more of your calls, read more of your texts. Shorties, I want to hear from you ladies. 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
1: Okay. 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
0: Yes, yes, Nation of Family Low.
1: Ni aje Brejin.
0: Yes, ni Vini wa Homa Bay.
1: Habari ya Homa Bay, Vini?
0: Niko salama.
1: Tuambie.
0: Yes, weather iko tu sawa.
1: Mm-hmm.
0: Yes.
1: Unajuaje mtu amekaliwa kwa relationship?
0: Ati?
1: Unajuaje mtu amekaliwa kwa relationship?
0: Hello?
1: Vini, tafuta network tafadhali. I wanna hear your call. Simu bado ziko. They're still coming. I'll pick more of your calls. 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I don't want this to be one-sided kwa sababu ni wanaume tupu. 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
1: Acha nikwambie barabara zinakaaje alafu tukuje tumalize hii story. Sindiyo?
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1: Yes, yes. Leo the roads are looking a bit red kwa sababu matatu zimerudi, congestion imerudi. Langata Road. Langata Road inakaa si mbaya sana, lakini ukifika Safari Walk there's a bit of a red there. Uhuru Gardens meshikana. Capital Center is looking red, a good one, okay? Looking at pale Strath, by the way, ukitoka ukitoka pale Mombasa Road uingie hivi shida all the way, okay? Mbagathi Way ama Raila Odinga Way is backed up proper, good one. 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Hey, watu wa Mudhangari, kileleshwa, mutanunua tu chopa. Kwa sababu it's looking backed up. Thick Road, kwanza Globe, shida. Kifika KCA all the way to Garden City, all red. Githurai is red. All the way hadi Eastern Bypass, huko karibu Kamakis, it's looking backed up. Mombasa Road is a bit green, but Cabanas is a problem. Argyle, a problem. Next Gen, a problem. Watu wa kutumia ile barabara ya Gigiri. propose to panda punda kwa sababu it's backed up like nobody's business. Okay? As always, I remind you, do not drink and drive. If you are going to have fun, tafadhali, make sure you have a designated driver. And if you see say something kwenye barabara, say something so that someone can be helped out. Until the next hour, that has been your traffic update of the hour.
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0: 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Can you believe it's already 365 days of vibes? From crazy moments to unforgettable vibes, and you have been a part of it all. Let's celebrate together this May. It's going to be epic.
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3: City winning the FA Cup versus Chelsea. The only outstanding thing about that game is the goal, because that's a goal that, for those of us very old people, it reminds us of Gianfranco Zola doing something similar to Man United. Pep won another one.
4: It was a very physical game. Chelsea, don't joke, Caicedo, Enzo and James in the middle of the park. Another good game for Doku. I was a bit surprised with Pep starting Mamouche alongside Haaland. I'm a bit skeptical about our midfield. I keep thinking to myself, yeah, we are really going to miss Bernardo. We are really going to miss this guy. He's been sensational throughout the season, and he's been the only consistent leader in the middle of the park. Rodri has been in and out. I don't know how we're going to survive without him next season, but kudos to Pep, kudos to us. We won a trophy.
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0: Ataniuliza. 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Your comments on Facebook, Yasbit alisema hakuna kitu kama kukaliwa. 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
0: life.
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0: God damn.
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1: Yes.
0: That brings us to the third hour.
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0: 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Karibu sana brother Johnson Mwanyumba nasema unge masi well represented. 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Useme che unataka kusema. 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Anasema we are the hadi wewe. David Villa nakuona Boyani. Paulo Nicholas anasema WCW to all the empresses around Wiga first out of Nyeri. Micah wako locked in. So many of you. Supu ya kume ZJP dot Kayemba Andrew Mchawi wa Barishosho. 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
1: Yeah, hapa naona tuko na Yvonne from Kiambu. 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
1: 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Naona Fras wa Meru.
0: Yeah.
1: Naona Spike is tuned in. Naona Wanji Kamu Muze the musical chef is tuned in. 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Yeah, naona Makaveli ako tuned in, naona pia Koi Moshiri anasema ako tuned in from Juja.
0: That's what's up.
1: Yes.
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0: Yeah.
2: 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Yeah, anasema kwa tuned in akiwa Senza Kabete. 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
0: Yes, what's up.
2: 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Naona
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2: 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Chris David naona tuned in. Yeah, na nani mwingine akiwa line naona Kenya wa mla chake mbele.
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2: Yeah.
0: He has redeemed himself, eh?
2: Yeah, amesema.
0: Yes.
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0: 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Yeah. You better recognize, yeah?
2: So kujaribu kukana kama unataka kunipanga, yeah.
0: Uwezi pindua serikali.
2: Amna.
0: Uwezi pindua. 6:15 in the PM na ikifika hiyo masaa unajua ni wakati wa kufanya nini?
2: Tatua tafa.
0: That's what's up. That's when kama uko na shida yoyote wanatuletea hapa hivi. No matter how big or small it is, you just bring your problem here. Kwa sababu, wanasema two heads are better than one, but 50, 100, 1 million heads are better than two, surely. Na kama tutapata solution for you, other people will probably get the solution. Kwa sababu, shida yako, someone has already gone through it, ama will go through it in the future. So number is 0758400053. Tuma voice note pale, as we tatua tafash. Hello, Isha Afrika. I want us to listen to this one. Alafu tusaidie ujamaa kutatua.
4: Hey Harian Nyanduko, naitwa Jonte. 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
1: 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Things that happen in this here town.
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1: Ah,
0: unajua hii mambo.
1: We have seen things.
0: You know that handwriting.
1: We have seen it before. Hiyo kitabu ni sisi tuliandika.
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0: Stand now.
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0: Esema na kifua. 6:30 in the PM, you locked into the Ride and Vibe. Harry Araka is my name.
1: Yes, bit worldwide.
2: There's a king.
0: Na kama tunaendelea kutatua tafash this hour. 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
1: Watu wanashangaa.
0: Jina ngumu ngumu bwana.
1: Jina ni Yazbit.
0: Yazbit.
1: Worldwide.
0: Worldwide.
1: Not Nyanduko.
0: Yeah. Hashtag is the Ride and Vibe. I would have wondered, Nyanduko leo kona bez. Hey. Ni asenali ama nini mefanyo kona bez leo. Hashtag is the Ride and Vibe on Nation FM. And you can send your voice notes on WhatsApp at 0758400053. Kwa sababu we are trying to help out a certain ninja here. Mm-hmm. A certain man. And speaking of men, it is good news kwa sababu the Man Cave is back for its 6th edition under the theme Modern Man. And pressure, purpose, and power. Mm-hmm. And you can join over 800 men. See, wawili watatu, 800, okay?
1: Uh-huh.
0: 800 men, over 800 men for a powerful day of conversations around mental health, wealth creation, relationships, health, and purpose. Because basically, that is the essence of life as a man. Get your tickets right now at kenyabuzz.com. The event takes place on Saturday, 20th June 2026. Kutoka saa tatu usubuhi at Lukenya Gateway. Okay, ukikosa pale, ngia pale sofi umpigie simu 0706-437-320 muulize tiko ziko hapi na nunua aje. How do I do this? Ukikosa pia sofi usijali, we got a backup of the backup plan cause ana kopia pale. Her number is 0722-514-794 for more information. Kwa sababu nasema when men meet, change happens.
1: Mm-hmm.
0: So inataka upige simu in studio kwa sababu we have three differing opinions about this tafashia. We cannot agree in studio.
1: Mm-hmm.
0: Nataka usaidie ukijana. 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In case you're wondering what the tafash is all about, it went a little something like this.
3: Hey Harry and Nyanduko, naitwa Jonte. Niko na DM, tumekuwa tukidate for 3 years. 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Niko torn in between a rock and a hard place. You guys help me.
1: There's
3: out
1: a lot there to unpack there.
0: Yes.
1: But let us start from the most basic.
0: Answer yeah? The basic one.
1: Bro.
0: Mm-hmm.
1: And this is something I learned very long ago.
0: Mm-hmm.
1: Your girlfriend, your woman's friends, mm-hmm, are not your
0: friends. Uh-huh.
1: Are we together?
0: Say it for the people at the back.
1: Your girlfriend / your woman's friends.
0: Uh-huh.
1: Are not your friends.
0: Yes.
1: Paka hapo tuko pamoja.
0: Tuko kumoja.
1: Aya. Second.
0: Yes.
1: Should it ever get to the point,
0: mm-hmm,
1: where that you have your woman's friends' number?
0: Yes.
1: Just in case, wacha nirudia na Kiswahili.
0: Rudia tena kwenye lugha ya nyumbani.
1: Kama
0: yeah,
1: uko na namba ya beshte ya manzi yako.
0: Yes.
1: Communication,
0: mm-hmm,
1: usiwaianzisha.
0: Ah.
1: Either,
0: mm-hmm,
1: ni wao,
0: mm-hmm,
1: wanakutafuta wakitry kumreach,
0: mm-hmm,
1: or nothing else.
0: Wamepanga kukumaliza, baba, wamepanga kukumaliza. Umesema there's no two ways about it, yeah?
1: No two ways about it.
0: Yeah. Nation FM, hello.
4: Nation FM, hello.
0: Yes, yes.
4: What's up, Brethren?
0: I'm good, Brethren.
4: I'm a safi.
0: Uh-huh.
4: For today.
0: Yes.
4: Ubro kwanza hacha kudete mdem kama kos. Yes, ni mingi.
0: Tika manini?
4: Kwani anafanya karia.
0: Najua ni degree.
4: Lafikitea pili.
0: Yes.
4: Oh boy, child, ni kama adai kusnitch.
0: Uh-huh.
4: Akitaka kutoka kwa itself.
0: Yes.
4: Una snitch.
0: Una snitch.
4: Nambia ni ati painting.
0: Mm-hmm.
4: Kuna ubeshte yako.
0: Mm-hmm.
4: ananidai.
0: Ehe.
4: Unawacha itomeke.
0: Hello.
4: They will respect you. They will put some respect on your name.
0: But you see, he's entertaining it. Kutoka texts, hadi kanda fupi fupi.
4: Asi, una, bado tu unachoma tu.
0: Yeah. Tu. You just burn the whole thing down.
4: It is women, but it is women.
0: Ehe.
4: Wewe uko kwa hiyo equation.
0: You are not there.
4: Yeah, but the guy...
0: Mm-hmm.
4: But don't wewe uko kwa hiyo equation.
0: You are not there.
4: Yeah, but the guy...
0: Mm-hmm.
4: Bado ana tolerate side chick juu

0: 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You disagree. 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
0: Yes, yes.
1: Hello, Jama.
0: What's good, Regin?
1: I'm not sure if you're okay. That is an opportunity, no.
0: Do you?
1: And you answer.
0: Hello.
1: Yeah,
0: I'm not sure. Maswali badai.
1: Maswali badai.
0: Kesi badai, bro.
1: Sorry, Mongol.
0: Shukran. You hear what Ben is saying? Ladies, menyamaza leo. Na it's your day. Hebu msaidie huyu kijana hapa. 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
2: 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What good?
0: What's popping?
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0: And a hard place.
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2: akapagumu. Kama kuishi na chihuahua kwa nyumba?
0: Yes.
2: Hakunanga smoke yako na chihuahua. Unafurahi wote mnakula. I do push.
0: God damn.
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1: 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Yeye ndio maidawa.
0: Ali inaingia pole pole.
1: Hai dawa inapenyeza tu kwa kipole.
0: Yeah, damn. Good stuff playing right here on the Ride and Vibe. How else are you gonna know it's a WCW? It's a day full of love and we're chock full of the same. Courtesy of DJ Gaza King. Endelea kufanya hivyo eh. Una mtu anataka kupatia calabash ya ujipawa hapa. Mwambie atume namba, si ndio?
2: Yeah.
0: Tuma namba. Nah, Gaza atakupatia namba. Anyways, we're still in the business of kutatua tamfash. I'll still take more of your calls, read more of your texts as we wrap up the hour. But right now, it's a very opportune time kukuambia what the barabaras are looking like. Sindio?
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0: Yes, first things first, what Wangong Road? Okay, it's backed up. Backed up proper. 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Prestige backed up. Daystar backed up. Twenda wapi? Langata Road, Magadhi Way, T-Mall, backed up. Okay? Uhuru Gardens, bit of a reprieve, eh? Ulinzi Sports Complex, backed up. Bomas kuenda galeria kwa ndoku yuko sawa. Yeah? Okay? Watu wa Mombasa Road, kifika pale Imara. Cabanas, oh my God, next gen, Jesus, but everywhere else, kuna kaa vizuri pale Jogo Road. Watu wa Jogo Road, as always, as a matter of fact, once you start using that Landis Road, apo Landis Road, I don't know what happens. Apo kamukunji, ukianza kwenda hivyo. Traffic, every single day, you can bet on it. Watu wa Juja, utakutumia thika. Kwanzi Angara all the way to Garden City. Ufike Gedo. TRM. Backed up. KU ndogo, nona, it's a bit of a reprieve. Kifika pale intersection at Eastern Bypass, it's a bit of a backed up situation. Watu wa Yaki Way, Wayakiwe looks good. 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Just proceed. Na kukumbusha, day in, day out, tafadhali have headlight etiquette. Eh? Mwe driver, alafu mtu anatoka the opposite side na kumulika hivi even mpaka your grandchildren. Just have headlight etiquette. That's all I'm saying.
1: You know, with Kenyan drivers,
0: yes.
1: First thing,
0: yeah.
1: When people get cars, they want privacy. 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
0: Yeah.
1: Kila mtu unapata macho yake anaangalia tu hivi. Everyone is squinting, but
0: hello.
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0: Hashtag is the Ride and Vibe on Nation FM as we spread some love this evening. It's beautiful Wednesday evening. Traffic bumper to bumper, but I hope you get home well. Na tunasemanga ukifika nyumbani, tafadhali go with warmth. 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
3: Hey, Harry and Nyanduko, naitwa Jonte. 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It happened that tuli have to swap numbers. 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Because apparently, dem alianza kunitumia ma messages suggestive, akinisho kuna hots na mimi, na mimi sikuwa najua hiyo story. 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
0: Wamesema number one, you entertained it.
1: Mm-hmm.
0: Number two, unaendelea kuentertain.
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1: Well, who knows? 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
0: all right, knows? 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

0: hour. This is how we are taking off as we land. A perfect oxymoron there for you. 7:13 in the PM. Still on the ride and vibe with. Harry Araka.
1: Gaza King.
0: 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Hey, alafu tuendele. Ama namna gani, my friend? Zindio? Hey. Hashtag is the ride and vibe with Nation FM. Muturi wanje, unakuona, shukran sana for being with us all the way from the start. Ram Maestro Lombi, unajia tunakwaruzana, lakini we, tunapendana, sindio? Hey. Captain Lam, Zakari, Edwa Sagari, Kirandi Dennis, aka Omosori, Wege Susu, kama kawaida nakuona. Appreciate you for being with us this Wednesday. Chalo veteran anasema locked in. 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
2: Tutaangalia tukiendelea.
0: Tukiendelea, si ndio? Yeah. That's what's up. 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Tukirudi, I'm taking all your calls. Utuambie what you're thinking. 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By the Southampton wamefanyiwa ile kitu eh?
2: Yeah. 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
0: Spygate. You got a Spygate. Big or fine. 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
2: Zetu wanaweza kosa.
0: Wamekosa by the way.
2: 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Yeah.
0: Tunakuja kuongelea that and then some. But for now, wacha tukule mziki.

0: Penno na mtoto wa Diana wamekutana wakaunda kombi inaitwa pete yangu. 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Run and Vibe is the name of the show. 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
0: Nini?
1: Haya, mimi ni Yazbit, wa jina ngumu.
0: Gaza King. 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I want you to call in studio. Say what you wanna say.
1: There could is contention.
0: Could be an Arsenal fan, Liverpool, Gor Mahia.
1: There is a lot of contention. Hapa online wanasema Arsenali hawaezi sherehekea bila kutaja Manchester United.
0: Hawaezi. Because they are not big like that.
1: Alafu kuna wengine wanajiingiza hadi na timu zao. Wanasema hata Liverpool inatajwa. Since when, bro?
0: You know, you are big when people would drag you into convert. No, we were not fighting for the title.
1: You're big.
0: Yeah. That's what she said.
1: Sasa ndio tunaenda pale, tunakuja kusema hivi. Arsenal folks.
0: Yes.
1: Wacheni Bruno Fernandes.
0: Wachana na Fernandes.
1: Aweze kushinda ile person of the year. Hapo ndio mtajua celebration ni kusema nini.
0: Hamjui kufanya proper celebration. 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Tunangoja kuona by the way.
1: Anyway, in some 2 or so weeks,
0: yes,
1: tutakuwa tunaingia pale Budapest.
0: Budapest, Hungary.
1: Ndio maana tunasema iende mbele.
0: Hello. Hey. Yes, Premier League basically kamefungika. Because following that draw by Manchester City, by the way. This one, they threw this game kwa sababu ukiangalia game Everton na this game specifically. But going into the game, nilikuwa nimeona start, these two teams had not lost, both of them, for a long while. They had a streak of like 120 something. We were very, very close. So it was quite iffy, but I expected City to do something. City walikuwa wamefunikwa hiyo game, by the way. Did you watch that game? I watched it.
1: Let us just say, unajua kuna kuaga hata sisi wenyewe ikifika December we have end of year fatigue.
0: Yeah.
1: So maybe utapata City walikuwa na end of season fatigue.
0: Walikuwa shatoka kuchapana pale finali na Chelsea. Eh?
1: Uh-huh.
0: What I said, excuses, but you know what? Mbappe amesema, fan wa Chelsea amesema Arsenal wamebebwa. These guys haven't been awarded any red card this season.
1: Despite there being some very, very contentious
0: hakuna penalty, hakuna penalty zimepeanwa. The whole season. Everything has favored them. Conspiracy theorists will say, ni watu wa English Premier, wanajaribu kuleta different, unaona? A different team to win. Isikuwe City,
1: Arab
0: Liverpool.
1: Arab money is not as valid as English
0: as
1: money.
0: English money. So they celebrate sana. But you know what? Lisema hats off to them.
1: Yeah.
0: They've won the league title after 22 years. That is a whole relationship, 2 children, a mortgage.
1: In short, kama kuna mtoto alizaliwa Arsenal ikiwa na kikombe, sasa huyo mtoto ako university.
0: Yes, anainama.
1: Kikombe ndio anago.
0: But ilisema I take it positively.
1: Yeah.
0: Kwa sababu, as we said at the start of the show, it gives hope to side chicks. Ya kwamba?
1: Ipo siku promotion yaja.
0: Utatoka number 2 ingia number 1, eh? Lakini ujichunge ukiingia hiyo number 1.
1: Kuna siku pia unaweza toka number 1 wewe number 4.
0: For now nampigia makofi. They've won. It is theirs. Sasa tungoje ya 30th, eh?
1: Tungoje 30th.
0: Speaking of the English football, guys, that we talked about Southampton. Southampton. What has happened? Southampton. Yeah.
2: They were disqualified.
0: Yes, kutoka cheza playoffs.
2: Yeah, cheza na Hull City playoffs. So I think Hull City watacheza na yote mingine iko hapo. Sikumbuki ni timu gani. Yeah, but wali disqualify because of sending a spy. Yeah.
0: By the way, Matt Letizia.
2: Yeah.
0: Southampton legend. Anasema by the way, it's a witch hunt. How many teams? Unakumbuka what's his name? Bielsa with Leeds. Nakumbuka when he came to the Premier League.
2: Yeah.
0: Si alikuwa na spy on people. Na bado, they will just play their games. What were the complaints? Story ended. Why? He was asking, why is it such a witch hunt for something so insignificant?
2: But again, I don't mean on a witch hunt. Because hata sisi ile time tulikuwa tunacheza nilikuwa nacheza ball. Team flani yenye tungepata nayo opponent. 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
0: Yes.
2: Unajua jamaa tunafaa tu mark aje. Of which hiyo ni which hand cause hata ukirudi uangalie venye Southampton wamecheza uone nani umewafungia mabao mingi. 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So I think ni which hand which nilikuwa na feel Southampton ingeingia ingilikuwa inakuja na ubaya.
0: Ingilikuwa na kama na ubaya by the way.
2: Remember hiyo ndio ilitoa Arsenal FA.
0: Yeah.
2: Yeah.
0: Yes. Arsenal pia walisema oh pia sisi tulikuwa spy. Spider-Pod.
1: Naona Hull City will be playing against Middlesbrough.
0: Yeah. Yes. Yeah. Hao ndio waliwatoa nje, si ndio? Yeah. Okay. Yeah.
1: Anyway, we wait and see.
0: Mambo ya football hayo.
1: Yeah. Pwira ni Saturday. Hey, tatuambia masaba, I'm thinking ni 7 p.m.
0: 7 p.m.
1: Yeah.
0: Before tuingie kwenye muziki, there is one team I want to talk about, and that is Tottenham Hotspur. Walicheza against Chelsea jana usiku.
2: Yeah.
0: Wakatuangwa.
2: Yeah.
0: They are still in that relegation battle. Talk to me, Gaza.
2: Yeah, yeah, yeah. Wako wameachana na 2 points mbili. So if West Ham yende ishinde.
0: Yes.
2: Ni points mbili, yeah?
0: Yeah, two points.
2: Yeah.
0: Yeah,
2: West Ham ikishinda.
0: Yes.
2: Inakuja hapo juu yao. Wakienda washindwe hii game ya Sunday yenye inakama.
0: Wako inje by the way. Yeah. The worst possible thing that Spurs could do to keep them in the Premier League is to draw. That is the worst.
2: Yeah.
0: That they can. Wakiluz Nivo, they're out by the way. Yeah. And West Ham win. That is if West Ham do not win. Win by the way. If they do not win, Spurs are staying in the league. West Ham are going down. However, West Ham wakishinda, Spurs will lose. That's how Spurs are going to the relegation.
2: Yeah.
0: Even when I get championship, we end up 56 matches. How many? Many matches do they play? Yeah, 56 matches
1: per year.
0: Ngumu.
1: So technically they'll play a match every weekend na kuna weekend watacheza match mbili.
0: Lazima.
1: Kutakuwa na midweek mahali.
2: Yeah, na leo sawa, leo pia kuko na finali ya Europa. Yeah, Aston Villa pale hivyo na inaitwa ni Freiburg. Yeah, Freiburg.
0: Kutoka Ujerumani.
2: Wanaenda kupatana pale. Of which Aston Villa kibeba hiki kombe.
0: Yeah.
2: Automatically ina qualify
0: for champe.
2: So juu slot yao hapo hiyo itakuwa open, so sitaenda mpaka
0: Liverpool Bournemouth. Hadi Bournemouth hapo.
2: So even ndio
0: iko. So if you're a fan of football, you want to look for a match, kuna hiyo finali shanza leo ya ku set the mood for tarehe 30, si ndio? Captain Lama anasema I think Carabao na FA combine iko na pesa kuliko EPL. Anasema haidhuru, Pep got 20 major trophies in a decade. Footballing genius. Okay.
1: We wait and see. Wait and see.
0: Aye.
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3: Be reminded that the Holy Spirit is a helper. 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
2: 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Your soundtrack just got a

0: If you're traveling home, may the journey message be with you. 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Kama unafunga, funga vizuri kama unafungua. May you make good sales. May you be fruitful, okay? Hashtag is the right and vibe on Nation FM. Harry Araka is my name.
1: Gaza King.
2: Yes, bitwa jina ngumu.
0: We have christened you that, by the way, today.
2: Yeah, manzi.
0: Yes, yes, pole pole is how we take it, kwa sababu we are in the final minutes of the show.
2: Mm-hmm.
0: Like, if you go katika, who it's all about, this or that. Yeah, so, Jana was the first day of, not first day, or second day of the week, but it felt like the first. Kwa sababu kulikuwa na mgomo mahali. It was led by watu wa sekta fulani.
2: Mm-hmm.
0: Kwa sababu watu wengine walisema it's not all matatu people who are there.
2: Mm-hmm.
0: Certain people walifanyiwa mambo yao.
2: Mm-hmm.
0: Story allegedly, okay?
2: Allegedly.
0: Allegedly.
2: Yeah.
0: Hey, story kiendelea tukaambia back to normalcy. With all due respect.
2: Wengine wakasema kwenye hiyo mpango hawakushughulishwa.
0: Hawakushughulishwa bana.
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0: Eh, hamnamo.
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0: Halo.
2: Hai.

0: period of that we asked you kwa sababu tuliona tuliambiwa civilized people you can solve problems through dialogue si lazima murushe mangumi na mawe lakini tukaona ya kwamba dialogue za zingine 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tuambie
1: okay you know dialogue is also some sort of action. Yeah. But there's some places manze inafikanga you see atusikizani hata. And now that is where like inafika two place you have to be for lack of better words a bit rowdy. Yeah.
0: So how often does dialogue work?
1: Well,
0: in your own experience.
1: Actually it does work.
0: It does work. Yeah? It does in work. Yes.
1: It does work.
0: Yeah.
1: But I mean, it's... Unajua mwezi ongea kitu moja,
0: mnarudia, sindio?
1: Kuna mali tu itafika heshima idu?
0: Idumu.
1: Ndiyo, sasa.
0: When it comes to the case of dialogue versus maandamano, mulisema which one works with an approval rating of 89% to 11%. Mulisema dialogue. Kenyans? Dialogue. Okay. I did not know. I didn't see that one coming. Mimi nilijua maandamano itabeba hii. Anyways, it's good to be surprised once in a while. Sindio?
1: Hey.
0: Okay, sasa leo being a Wednesday, lovey-dovey thing.
1: Yeah.
0: Tukakuliza mambo ya kukariwa, ukasema kukariwa hampo.
1: Hai.
0: Hayapo maneno kama hayo.
1: Mambo ya kukariwa, hakuna kitu kama hicho ndugu.
0: Everything is wonderfully doing, sindio?
1: The economy is doing wonderfully.
0: Okay? So, in light of that, I want to ask you which one is a worse situation, okay? Which one works less? Is it A, an online relationship, unajua relationship ya online ya mtandao, ama a long distance relationship? Mind you, those are two different things. Online ni mtu mmekutana pale, you know, there are people who date online, they've never met, they have had fights online, they are broken up, reconciled, gotten back together and had two kids online. Alafu kuna wenye wamekutana physically, mmoja akapata kazi huko ama scholarship akaenda. Akaenda wapi? Japan.
1: Kuna koendo.
0: Anaenda kuna koendo, anaenda kusoma. Kina sema nakupenda. So we keep communicating because we love each other. Which of these two works less? Online dating ama long distance dating?
1: Online dating does not work.
0: Why?
1: Sasa hari. The phone that I bought with my own money that I have sorted for you unanigombanisha. As who?
0: Kama nani?
1: Nuna pesa yangu kama nani?
0: Like whom?
1: Hey. Long distance? Well, I mean because there has been some point of contact before like factor before like factors came into play. The relationship had to go long distance. I mean, that can work.
0: Unajua pia Machakos na Kikuyu ni long distance, eh?
1: Hata Thika na Rongai ni long distance. Hata
0: Thika na Rongai ni long distance. Wandu wa Ronga. So yeah. Wasema long distance can work.
1: Long
0: but,
1: distance can work.
0: Online?
1: Ay, online ngumu kidogo.
0: Do you have the same thought, Gaza King? Long distance inaweza work lakini mambo ya online pana jaribu.
2: Yeah.
0: Yeah. Okay. Fellow your money, we're wrapping up the lovey-dovey Wednesday. We're asking you this to make a polls on X at Nation FM KE. Both of them don't work. Yeah, if you're not there physically, what are we doing? Tunafanya nini?
1: Nikuulize tu vizuri.
0: Yes,
1: hari.
0: Yes.
1: Wewe ununue simu yako na mihila yako. Kama tuseme wewe ni Gaza King, unatumia S something, flagship.
0: Yes.
1: Ununue flagship.
0: Ehe.
1: Simu ambayo inaweza lipa rent ya mtu miezi kadhaa.
0: Inanunua shamba mahali.
1: Alafu mtu akuje pale ati anakupiga lecture kwa simu ulinunua na pesa yako.
0: What are you saying? What are you saying?
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3: Yeah.
2: You see, you guys are thinking tumesherekea ama tumewalima. Bado. Guys, ngojeni Sunday. Madam's come job.
3: Bosi, umesikia hivyo? Ameniambia nisikuje job.
2: I'm telling you guys, first of all,
3: yes.
2: Sunday. Sunday saa nane. Okay? We will shut down this Nairobi. Unaona Kimathi Street? Kwanza huko waka hivi. Hii Kimathi Street. Nothing will be happening.
3: Yes.
2: It will be red.
3: Mm-hmm.
2: Okay,
3: mm-hmm.
2: It will be blue. Hii Arsenal, so ile ya Chelsea, Man City. Okay, it will be us.
3: Mm.
2: It will be champions walking the streets. We shall terrorize you guys. And Monday, don't come to work. Because if you dare come to work here, you will be depressed. Okay? Ama kwanza before mkuje kazi Monday, mkona between leo na kesho mpitia kwa HR. Muulize kama medical cover yenu iko na counseling. Ndio muende counseling. Because on Monday hapa tunaanza sherehe Sunday, tunamaliza after 1 year. Kila siku if you are an Arsenal fan, starting Sunday, tunawapia time mjipange. Kuanzia Sunday ni siku ya kuvaa jezi mpaka mwaka iishe. 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
3: Yes.
2: Hata kama ukivaa jezi inanuka jasho, wewe vaa. 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
3: Sawa, tumekubali. 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
2: Champion? 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
3: tumekubali. 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
2: Yes. 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
3: Maskini akipata.
2: Yes.
3: As Julia Nol.
2: Na sio ingape.
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1: So the greatest thing is to find happiness. And where you find that? 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

0: Yeah, man. 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And when the wicked Babylon come upon we to eat our flesh, they stumble and fall. For the conquering land of the tribe of Judah shall deal with them kiss. For our light is in the laws of his imperial majesty, Lord of lords, King of kings, Jah!
1: Rastafari,
0: the creator of Zion, Enoch. A holy sons and daughters of the Most High, as we meet them, enter the big bad shot. Alongside,
1: Selecta Munga.
0: Yeah, man, Rockers Nation taking over Nation FM. Kayudanu.
1: Now you know.
0: Kayudanu.
1: Now you know.
0: It is a champion sting and ting.
1: Yeah, man.
0: Before we proceed with anything else, let us introduce ourselves afresh.

0: Hello. 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Yeah?
1: Yeah, man.
0: Mungu ni nani?
1: Aye.
0: Roka sinenda kumaliza mwaka. Anatufanya champions.
1: Aro.
0: Tunalipuka yani.
1: Kwanza hiyo mwezi.
0: Hey. 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
1: Hiyo wiki. 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
0: Hey. 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Unajua Munga?
1: Yeah, man.
0: Leo yote nimejaribu kurekodi ma video niongee. 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They are too big. Yeah?
1: Mazee.
0: Anyway. 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
0: Yani kama kuna kitu tuliprove jana is that hakuna football fans Kenya kama wasanali.
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0: Haya. 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Umeona kutokea pale?
1: Hakuna. 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
0: The only place you will see Chelsea appearing na Manchester yenye ni poa is kwa charity event. They will appear there, unaona? Lakini tukisema tunataka to coach football, wanaogopa game zao. 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
1: Kwetu watch nayo wanakuwa wameiva. 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
0: Anyway, we showed you what we mean when we tell you Arsenal is the biggest team on this land, on air, in water, underwater, over water, everywhere.
1: Everywhere.
0: Okay. We are the Arsenal.
1: Na tarehe 30 ni kupigilia msumari ya mwisho.
0: Yeah. Ya kuwa confirmia sasa.
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0: Kufinish.
1: Kumalo.
0: Anyway, first of all, on Sunday, unajua kuna wanyo nafira tushia celebrate. 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Sunday 6 PM, eh?
1: Tukisha kwa parede.
0: Tunaanzia saa 8. 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In fact, nakuja ile football fix ya kina Wakabi. I will be here from 11 AM on Sunday. We are gonna shut down this country, man. 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
0: Unaget. 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And when I say me, I mean every Arsenal fan. Na sisi ndio wengi Kenya. We are the majority in case you didn't.
1: Jana ilikuwa katendreza. 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
0: Jana tulikuwa tunatangeneza sauti. 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
0: 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Fans ni wa Manchester United na Man City na Chelsea. Since we are champions, yeah? Moving yes. forward. 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
1: Wameanza kuona sasa.
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1: Mmgandishia hapo Arsenal hapo.
0: Arsenal. Now finally he understands what I tell him. Unaona? As a responsible parent, it is your responsibility to make sure your child supports a team that can win trophies. Do you hear? Wewe uko na mtu yako 7 years, unamwambia support Manchester United team ilishinda Premier League 14 years ago. Wewe unafanya nini kama mzazi? What are you doing as a parent? What kind of life is that you're condemning your child to? Hati supportigi Chelsea. Team ilishinda league is you hen. How many years ago? Kwanzia 2015. Somewhere there. That is what? 11 years ago. What are you doing as a parent? You can't do that. You tell your child, by the way, support this team. They play good football. They win trophies. You know?
1: Come on, don't want a machine and Bella Bruno.
0: Yeah, exactly. This team has the youngest. Yes, the youngest Premier League winner, Max Dorman. Hey!
1: A machine and Bella Bruno.
0: Imagine Bruno and retire.
1: Na 20 assist zake. Yeah.
0: Tio naambia Bruno support hii team juu ya assist. Hey, please eh, as a responsible parent, make sure your child is supporting a team that can win a Premier League trophy. 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Na wasikupatie asipaze kupatia mtu stories za wewe ukiwa mtoi. 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
0: 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Hawa ndo majenzi wa ball. 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
0: 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Okay? 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
0: 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Watu wajui. 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
1: Yeah. Ama hiyo game yetu ya Crystal Palace,
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1: 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Juu unajua wataka sana kabla wanya nini.
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1: Yeah.
0: Good idea.
1: Wanaweza tugusia hiyo.
0: I like your thinking.
1: Mm.
0: Mm. 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Eh? It is, if it is given to you at the palace. Yeah. It is only Arsenal that are
1: gonna, the palace.
0: I'm gonna get it at the?
1: At the palace.
0: Aye. 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Ya Europa. We cannot mix.
1: London forever.
0: We cannot mix.
1: One more time.
0: Please bring it.
1: Aro. We
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1: Ni ngoma.
0: Bas.
1: Yeah man.
0: Broken hearts. 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
1: Waja give up.
0: Ndio hiyo. 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
1: Wataji.
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0: 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Leo ni Wednesday.
1: Ta Wednesday.
0: Zile maandamano zilichanganya hii wiki mtunguyo sasa tawajua. Wednesday ma leo ni Tuesday ma ni Thursday. Confusion galore. Anyway, but what you shouldn't confuse yourself with is if you are a boy child on the 20th of June from 9 a.m. make sure you are at Lukenya Gateway because a man cave shall be going down over there. Sindio? It is the 6th edition. This year's theme ni modern man, pressure, purpose and power. Okay.
1: All right.
0: Over 800 men shall be meeting there. Make sure you run among those men. And how do you make sure you run among those men? Is you get your ticket through kenyabuzz.com or call Sophie on 0706-437-320. 0706-437-320 or call Anne on 0722-514-794. 0722-514-794. 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
0: Uo vaya. 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
0: 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That mtu angekataa kuja Arsenal aende
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0: 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It looked very big. It was our route to Champions League, bro. Wewe unacheza tu kwa
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0: Any time nikifunga mdomo hivi I find myself wanting to tell people bad things. With all due respect, so
1: with all due respect to Leah,
0: I will not do it. Yeah. I will not do it. I am trying very much not to do it, yeah?
1: Yeah, man.
0: Anyway, Freiburg lineup yao. Of course, Jagol anaitwa Matanovic, Grifo, Manzambi, Beste. Wanacheza lineup yao. Hmm? Mm. Yeah.
1: 4-2-3-1.
0: You formation against Unai. Okay. Yeah. Anyway, Matanovic atafungia mabao. Let us see what happens. 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
0: 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Let us wait. 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But if they win, the better number 6 acheze champion.
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1: 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Amesema ndio wanakafunga with PS Dr. Beatrice Inyangala, the incoming Kakamega governor. 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
1: 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Na pia gote mheshimiwa hapo Dr. Beatrice Inyangala. 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
1: 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I did not care where he was or what he was doing. I was returning the missed call, okay?
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0: 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I love it. He was awesome.
1: Shout out champion.
0: Yes.
1: DJ Bling. Yeah. 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
0: 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Sendio, how many syllables are in anthem? Unajua eh? 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
0: Very good. Very good. 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
0: The little champ is doing what champs do, yeah?
1: Yeah, man.
0: Bull life thing. 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
1: Champions.
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0: 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Never knew champion asikiangi nja. 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
2: Some of us are very disappointed. Very. Extremely.
0: With who?
2: We are disappointed. You guys,
0: yeah?
2: Very disappointed.
0: Oh yeah. 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
2: Yeah, we didn't expect you to win. 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
0: Yes.
1: With all due respect.
0: The champions are open for business. With all due respect. The champions are open for business.
1: Aro.
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2: 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Nyinyi mko na furaha, but some of us are going through something different. Sasa according to research inasemekana sisi sio feeling mbaya tu tuko nayo ama mafans wa team zingine ambao sio mafans wa Arsenal. Nyinyi kama champions in court.
0: Yes. Si hakuna court kama champions.
2: Sawa, nyinyi kama hiyo basi. 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
0: Yes.
2: A type of depression inaitwa post tournament depression.
0: Hello.
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2: 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Some of the symptoms ni kukosa kupokea calls za watu wa hiyo team imewin, commute status zao. 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
2: When you just care hate watch is an investment. 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
0: A good business person is the one that knows when this is a bad investment and a good investment. 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
0: 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You know this is impossible. 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Shut up, doing.
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0: 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You bring your money to invest there. 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
0: Please. 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It has been vital. We do this again. Tomorrow, same place, same time. Make sure to follow Nation FM everywhere and follow Shatta Boy same way. And Wairema and Selector Munga, yeah? 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

0: 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This is Pixel Pulse.
1: What's good? What's poppin'? What's rockin', lackin', legends? Welcome to another episode of the Pixel Pulse. Harry Araka is my name. Griselda follows the rise of a drug queen, Griselda Blanco. It's all about power and paranoia as her empire grows and collapses. Think of Victoria Mendoza, but instead of her, Sofia Vergara. Only 6 episodes out. This one is a quick watch for a day, and you can be able to feed that itch. Until next time, this has been the Pixel Pulse. Skittish.
0: Trailers, plot twists, boss levels, and cheat codes. If it's trending in pixels or popping on the big screen, we're on it. 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

0: a phenomenal athlete. 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Four marathons, four wins. There are very few like that. He's made different. 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I think it did. I mean, the shoe is 97 grams. The average running shoe is about 230 grams. That's insane.
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3: 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Why is it that people graduated and don't get jobs? Those are the issues that people are raising. But then there's no collective voice.
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1: It is my prayer that this morning the truth of God's word is going to be illuminated in your life, that you are not alone. Remember, there is power in the prayer of agreement. Whatever we agree upon here on earth is agreed upon in heaven.
0: Wake up blessed. Walk in favor.
1: Be reminded that the Holy Spirit is a helper. You have a helper right there with you. And maybe you've never asked for help from the Holy Spirit. Wherever you are, whatever it is that you need, would you ask that the Holy Spirit would help you? He is the Spirit of truth.
0: Praise Break with Barbara Koinange brings you soul-stirring gospel, devotionals, and divine vibes every weekday morning from 4 a.m. to 6 a.m. Nation FM, your voice, your vibe.

0: Jesse went on via West Rand in its 112 year history. So you give up as mom to a story context.
1: Since Abramovich was ousted, there's never been a steady foundation for this club. Mm. Tuchel was there for only how many games? 7 games. Inje. Pochettino out. Mm-hmm. Maresca.
0: Forgotten Graham Potter.
1: So there isn't a sense of control for any manager who is coming in to this Chelsea club. Every decision is made up from the top. Then you just have to abide by whatever is being done.
0: Is it that their policy stroke, structure stroke, whatever is their program wrong? Because first of all, they have all these players with 7-8 year contracts. All these gazillion players. You know, is their first problem their structure or their policy or what they are using as their drive?
2: Come join the crew, Jay Wokabi and Teddy, and be part of the squad every Sunday from 11 to 1 p.m.
3: You talk it, we spin it. 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